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1: You are absolutely right.
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1: Peanut butter on this track, it's a jam. 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
1: Stories making headlines: ANC files papers in the Electoral Court and Parliament's ad hoc committee to meet. Good morning and welcome to the news at 6. We'll start with election news. The ANC says it hopes the Electoral Court will overturn the Electoral Commission's deadline for the submission of parties' candidates' list for the 2026 local government elections. Yesterday, the ANC filed papers in the Electoral Court challenging the Commission's decision not to register party candidates in some municipalities in KZN, Eastern Cape and Free State. The ANC says it was unable to register the candidates due to the technical glitches on the Commission's system. However, the Commission has dismissed this. The Commission's deadline for the submission of candidates' list expired on the 28th of last month. Parliament's ad hoc committee investigating allegations of criminal infiltration, corruption and political interference in the justice system is meeting for 4 consecutive days this week as it is facing its latest deadline of 11 September. It is in the process of finalizing its draft preliminary report and its meeting last night. Committee Chairperson Soviet Lekhanyane called on MPs serving on it to be disciplined. This is the committee's meeting last week turned out to be quite heated over the fired Crime Intelligence Deputy Head Major General Feroz Khan. Lekhanyane called on MPs to work together in a productive fashion.
2: We had a rough meeting last week on Thursday, and I hope that as members we have learned from the proceedings. And that is the plea that I want to make to honorable members, that each one of us must take responsibility for our own actions and our own conduct.
1: The bail hearing of the suspended EMPD Deputy Chief Julius Mkwanazi and 5 co-accused is expected to continue today in the Brakpan Magistrate Court east of Johannesburg. The defense is expected to continue its closing arguments this after challenging the strength of the state's case during cross-examination of IP investigator Nomsa Masugu. The 6 accused are facing charges including murder, robbery and defeating the ends of justice. Their cases linked to the killing of businessman Emmanuel Mbenze in 2022, Calvin Mabaso reports.
3: Closing arguments for accused 2, 3, 4 and 6 are expected to be heard when proceedings resume. The defense has argued that there is insufficient evidence linking some of the accused directly to Mbenze's killing and has challenged the state reliance on common purpose. The state is expected to respond to the defense arguments before the court considers the bail application. Calvin Mabasa, SABC News.
1: Meanwhile, the 3 men accused of involvement in the killing of 4 people in Reja Park will continue with their bail application in the Boksburg Magistrate Court today. Charles Nkoni, Yamal Meyer and Alvino Crawford are accused of killing 2 anti-gang unit members and 2 civilian women in a shooting incident last month. They are facing charges of murder, attempted murder, robbery, as well as unlawful possession of a firearm and ammunition. Refilwe Megwe reports.
4: The continuation of the bail application involving 23-year-old Cheslin Collins, 24-year-old Jamal Meyer, and 27-year-old Alvino Crawford is expected to resume today. The state is opposing bail and raised concerns regarding the seriousness of the charges, the circumstances surrounding the alleged offenses, the safety of the community, and the potential risk posed by the accused should they be released on bail. Meanwhile, the Hawks yesterday confirmed last week's Friday's arrest of the 4th suspect. He is expected to appear in court alongside the other 3 suspects and faces charges of possession of an illegal firearm and ammunition. Refile Megwa, SABC News, Boksburg.
1: That was all for this hour. A quick recap on the top of story. The ANC says it hopes the Electoral Court will overturn the Electoral Commission's deadline for the submission of parties' candidate list for the 2026 local government elections. For SABC News on True FM, I am Lukanyo Papani.
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0: It is 5:05 on Trey FM, like Noah Nelson for sports. Making headlines this hour, the Proteas named their squad for the Australia ODIs, and Hanekom calls for a collective effort against the All Blacks. And lastly, Fernando de Cruz calls for greater personality and character from his players. 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
2: In our weather today, Masqale Beach, where we're expecting a low of 15 to a high of 28. Sea Butterworth, 14 to 27. Edumagala, 13 to 26. Edigeni, 15 to 29. Kugombo, 16 to 26. Flagstaff, 14 to 25. Gqeberha, 15 to 29. 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Kobokobo 14 to 27, Gongne 15 to 28, Roberts Obukwe 15 to 29, Naseyugi 11 to 23, Baspuma outside of the Eastern Cape, Bloemfontein 8 to 22, Cape Town 14 to 26, Durban 17 to 24, Johannesburg 9 to 18, Ekokstad 10 to 23, Mbombela 13 to 19, Epolokwane 9 to 20.
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0: music keep coming through from Cardi B and Kehlani. It's called Ring on Two Breakfast. From like no one else this morning. LKG Mahu as well as Zetu Tando Yini. Good morning. Welcome to True Breakfast.
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0: It is exactly 16 minutes after 6. Good morning. Welcome to True Breakfast. I'm Boyz Mpunzi.
4: I'm Azee Limaga.
2: My name is Snazo Yona. Vukani, Vukani. It's Pediatric Nurses Day today, specifically those nurses that work with young children. Shout out to you guys, man.
0: They do an amazing job.
2: Can't imagine day in, day out, you're dealing with children who are ill or traumatized or injured in some sort of way, yeah, and just helping to make those little babies' lives a better place. Shout out to pediatric nurses.
0: I once asked a friend of mine who works with children, what's better to work with children to work with adults? And she said, oh, with children. Because they're able to communicate what the problem is.
2: Oh.
4: That is...
2: Adults is...
0: Okay. That's strange. And she said, oh, no, no. Adults are just like...
2: Children will give you like a, exactly, a detailed rundown. Like,
0: when they cry a certain way, I know exactly what's wrong.
4: Oh. Damn.
0: And then she was like, it's like if you ask the other guys, do you prefer working with, like, a number of people like, and your dead bodies? They'll be like, oh, dead bodies.
4: There was no complaints.
2: I feel like those people, Baksogolis are a lot less.
0: I was like, I see where this is going. Yeah, I want to work with people who pay no taxes.
4: People with no responsibility.
0: No responsibility in life. Those are the people you want to work with. And then you want to come to us and suck out our money. Because we don't need to pay for all of that nonsense.
2: Yeah, they too.
0: We're not going to do that. Take care of us, actually. I'm sick now.
2: Yeah,
0: they
2: too.
0: But they do an amazing job. Guys, you can imagine, don't have a lakali. Our hands are dehydrated.
4: Yeah.
0: You don't know what's happening with the child. But those guys will always tell you exactly what's wrong or what's even right about the child. Well, it's a Tuesday. It's the 8th of September. Good morning. Good morning. Good job, Nandine. Let's hell.
4: What?
0: Yeah, good job, Nomkos.
4: What's that?
0: I'm going to go to AJ. I'm going to go to VIP area. I'm
2: going
0: to go
4: to AJ.
2: Asma.
0: Okay. But can't you

0: a Oskido, Salimane again dust with a song called Tiki Tiki 2.0. 22 minutes after 6. Hey, you know, the thing I was the kind he said. Hey, yeah, but I just introduced someone in Bin. Simazi. I'm a customer. Kubane kusuthi sikhala sana ithi vazile siphume kube mandi yani
1: siyazi
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1: engathi manje
0: ndiqonda sasa ndimjonge ndiqonda we've met before athi no ndiqonda confused again.
1: How do you approach this? How do you proceed?
0: Dandy check. I wonder if this is a to introduce about doing bean. Because I'm going to make my memory strong last time.
1: Oh, yeah.
0: Oh, to say, oh, me, this is a report. Did I bo? Did you mean that's your second name?
1: Well, what did you do to your ring?
2: Yo.
0: What happened to your ring? And should have told me.
1: Don't introduce.
0: Do not introduce. Because here we are now, knowing that you do things that you shouldn't be doing.
2: Oh,
0: and now on your ex or whatever, no, your side. Not that I got yes, which I tell you, because clearly. You know what? Let me stop.
3: 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S3, open up.
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0: It's 24 minutes after 6 on True Breakfast. True FM, like I know one else. Welcome to the show. If you've just joined us, we love having you on our show. Maybe you should just let us know and tell us that you're coming through on the show. So do send us some voice notes on 072-999-8092. Let us know where you're listening from this morning. All right. So this morning we're talking one of the things that I don't really do. I don't want to abandon none of those to go sag. From the Nogumni. I got wrong. Right, but as you grow older, you realize that, if it's a pond, really, someone's just duke. Mm-hmm. And you're my little duke or sack. That's than bass. My little duke or sack. And
1: yeah.
0: Oh, go pick up back on the leg, wake him to a hoover. Oh, what's a guy? No. I don't go away. No. Don't, you're not my family. Guys.
2: Do you regard everyone who shares your clan name Isidugo Sakho as family?
1: Hey.
0: No.
2: I won't lie. Okay, turn around. Let me see it from behind. I'll decide.
1: And I kiss like you used to.
0: Yeah, no. It doesn't.
1: I kiss like.
0: That's why I say in a relationship now, don't go to the chat and send a man down. Oh, says the land. Okay.
1: Nothing little goat won't fix.
0: Listen.
1: Nothing little goat won't
0: take
1: fix.
0: Even
1: come
0: two,
1: on now.
0: Even.
2: A goat?
0: Yeah.
1: Come on. Nothing a little sacrifice won't fix.
2: I'm a mess around and call you Mdasa instead of baby.
1: That all three of us are against this.
0: Oh,
1: I'm going to get it. I'm going to get it.
0: I'm going to get it. So, you know, clearly, you guys don't regard anyone in the situation
2: no,
0: like
2: that. No, my family. Problem is, Ukonoi won, and that go your cousin. But if it's Dugo, Omnienda, Bonma. So, I don't apply it consistently.
1: From the people
2: it's
1: I know.
2: It's a case-by-case basis for me.
1: From the people I know from my clan.
2: Yeah.
1: If I would call on the Kapazalana, even with my extended family, I'm going to go as him. If I'm going to go as him.
2: Oh.
1: If I'm to be number two, hey, leave me alone.
2: Azilo, when this I met Zabelungo, oh, this is my cousin on my father's side, twice removed.
0: Yo, if you ain't my father or my father's sister's kid, we're not family, man. Get out of here. Get out of here, please.
2: Yo.
0: Yo. Bye. I don't know who can in. I don't know who can in. I can't suck it, can't go.

0: your little goofiness. Still more music coming your way from Kelvin Rest, Killing Your Soul, as well as Bread and Praise. DJ Stacks coming through this playlist this Tuesday morning. But for now, let's find out what's happening on news headlines.
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0: It is 28 before 7 on True FM Lap Mwanal, Spalege, Segoza Midalo. And kicking it off on some cricket news right here in the country. South Africa have named a 16-man squad for the three-match ODI series against Australia from the 24th of September up until the 30th of September with Themba Bavuma as the captain. Shadal Coetzee returns to the setup, joined by the pace attacking featuring Otunel Bartman, Ukwena Maphaka, Lungi Ngidi, as well as Corbin Bosch, together with Umalka Janssen, with the spin option of Bjorn Fortune, as well as Kashif Maharaj. Now, Aidan Markram is available for at least the next two matches, alongside the batting depth of Quinton de Kock, Urayel Rackleton, Tony Dzozi, David Miller, Kwakunyeno, Tristan Stubbs, Kwakunyeno Banyi, Abongezwe. Now, the series begins in Durban on the 24th of September and moves to Johannesburg for Pink Day on the 27th of September. And then it ends in Port Chepstow on the 30th of September. And then moving over to rugby news, loose forward, Mzansi Afrika, Cameron Anacom, believes that the Springboks must rely on a collective effort to overcome the Springboks, to overcome the All Blacks on Saturday's decisive fourth test in rugby's greatest rivalry that will be taking place in Baltimore in the US. Now, with South Africa leading by 2-1 in the series, Anacom emphasized that success depends on unity across players, coaches, and management. He also added that whether selected or not, he will give his all for this team, and also reflecting on the Boks 29-24 win at FNB Stadium. He also described the clash as insane and praised the atmosphere created by nearly 86,000 fans in Soweto. And then closing it off in football news, Upper Mzansi Afrika, Kaizer Chiefs head coach Fernando de Cruz says that some of his players lack personality on the pitch, and this is an area he's looking to work on earlier on in the season. De Cruz was speaking after watching his team dominate Soweto FC but still conceded two goals in what was a narrow 3-2 win over Bloemfontein. With the side all the way in Dobsonville in Soweto, Umdlalo Bukhotywa Zolelinye Lowe. Now, Kaizer Chiefs' goal came from Funo Vilakazi earlier on into the first half. Wandile Duba also added one. And then an old goal from Soweto's goalkeeper, Osamukelo Nkulu, that came in off of Fayez Abraham's free kick. That was brilliant. With Kaizer Chiefs' next game only on Saturday away to Polokwane City, De Cruz is planning to spend this week rectifying their defensive challenges, which have seen them concede 5 goals in the last 3 matches, which is something he doesn't want to repeat again in the next 4 matches. But let's hear what Fernando de Cruz will be our team.
1: Je pense que la première étape, c'est de revoir, c'est de faire un travail.

0: Keep the line too.
1: EFC is live this Thursday. Bantamweight king Faiz Jacobs moves up in weight, hunting his second title. In his path, the undefeated Shadrach Yemba hunts his first. Former champion Luke Michael returns to erase his title loss against the teammates of the man who took it from him, JT Buddha, four warriors, two fights. Live this Thursday from the World Sports Betting Arena. 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
1: It is exactly 20 minutes ago before 7 and 2 breakfast program. Like no one else. Oh, gang. Tyler ICU and Noviska with Lima Crazy on that track. Well, we're not getting to our conversations and moves on. Do you regard everyone who shares your clan name as family? What would you do? 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Something I'm doing. Walk away. It's right. 0729.

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1: I absolutely love the Muse, I'm Gonna Want Me by Kesper University came through. Also, Mugazuri by Ben Praise and Paul came through there. Well, it's only 11 minutes before the hour of 7. So we'll get into it by checking what's up on our Facebook pages and then what's up on our WhatsApp channels. And let us know, do you regard everyone who says your good name is family? When do you... I would like that for you not. Let us know. 072-9892 on WhatsApp. Call us at 086. Call us on 0888-2375. All right. We get into our Facebook this morning. What are the people saying?
2: Yeah, we got some people coming through. So Siba Soduga Uti, I do not regard everyone who shares the same clan as me as my family. Because as I grow, I realize that elders are not honest with us. Can you believe that my father and my mother are married, but there are rumors that they are related? But there is no abnormality with children and the family at large. We're all related on this earth because we have one creator, no matter how someone explains the genealogy. Papa Mosuli Uti, I do regard them as family. In fact, clan names are what connect us, particularly black people. Vibe A, Chotana Uti, yes, I do, because why not? Ifemeli Leana. Mendi Cindy Uti, yes, oh yes, a big yes. Pine Twist Uti, yes, but not as family. I can call them Mdase. Utobi Legaka Uti, yes, of course. Loni Trinotlantla Uti, yes. Ayanda Makrina Sodawa Uti, yes, you can't, family you can't choose, unlike friends. Let's see. Asandi So Ngambanga Uti, morning guys. 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
1: All right. Thank you so much for coming through. We've got only 8 minutes remaining on our weather, as you say, isiduko sakho. Yes, so sometimes isiduko sakho wena. We're going to go for my family. Let us know.
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1: We'll wrap up the show this morning, Sabuza. Do you regard everyone who shares your clan name as family? Let's find out what's happening on our WhatsApp line. Good morning.
5: Right, Molani Ninjani. Oh, yes, Umzanga was a Kaya Bandas. Ganga was at the Sunny Group, Yamazanga. It opened a branch here. Siatibana once a year. If it's a valley unyaka clay branch, so full like a new branch, kunyaka land line. Last year, the kufalo unyaka a pal. This year, next month, siuvula eGeorge. Then from there, sizo decide abakuvalwa kweyiphi branch, njalo njalo siyajikeleza nje. Sitoto into zethu zobuzanga. Till the last hour, ke madali. Tami kwehle Ginsberg.
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6: Breakfast. 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
1: All right, that's what we're going to leave it at for this morning. Thank you so much for coming through, man. 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
1: 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Datheli yethu Calvin Mabasa inengxelo.
2: Closing arguments for accused 2, 3, 4 and 6 are expected to be heard when proceedings resume. The defense has argued that there is insufficient evidence linking some of the accused directly to Mbenze's killing and has challenged the state reliance on common purpose. The state is expected to respond to the defense arguments before the court considers the bail application. Calvin Mabasa, SABC News.
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3: The continuation of the bail application involving 23-year-old Cheslin Collins, 24-year-old Jamal Meyer, and 27-year-old Elvino Crawford is expected to resume today. The state is opposing bail and raised concerns regarding the seriousness of the charges, the circumstances surrounding the alleged offenses, the safety of the community, and the potential risk posed by the accused should they be released on bail. Meanwhile, the Hawks yesterday confirmed last week's Friday's arrest of the fourth suspect. He is expected to appear in court alongside the other three suspects and faces charges of possession of an illegal firearm and ammunition. Refilwe Mekwa, SABC News, Boksburg.
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And for sports making headlines this hour, Rassie Erasmus makes 2 changes for the rugby's greatest rivalry decider in their series. And then Sewelele dismisses Seema and Jackson. And lastly, Zungu praises the region for defying threats and intimidation ahead of SAFA's elections. You can catch these and more at 7:30 for True FM Sport. I am Azlamaga.

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1: Weather today, Masqale Bisho, where we're expecting a low of 15 to a high of 28. Sia Butterworth, 14 to 27. Ekumagala, 13 to 26. Edigeni, 15 to 29. Kukombo, 16 to 26. Flagstaff, 14 to 25. Gqeberha, 15 to 29. Gariyeha, 15 to 29 as well. Ekomani, 10 to 23. Lusigisigi, 15 to 22. Emakhanda 13 to 30, Maletswai 9 to 23, Matatiele 10 to 23, Mbizana 13 to 23, Mthatha 13 to 27, Ngangahu 11 to 23, Engoba 12 to 31, Pedi 15 to 30, Port Alfred 18 to 29, Port St. John's 18 to 25, Kobo Kobo 14 to 27, Kongwe 15 to 28, Robert Sobukwe 15 to 29, Naseyugi 11 to 23, Kaspuma outside of the Eastern Cape at Bloemfontein 8 to 22, Cape Town 14 to 26, Durban 17 to 24, Johannesburg 9 to 18, Ekokstad 10 to 23, Bombela 13 to 19, Epolokwane 9 to 20.
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0: It is 11 minutes after 7 and 2 breakfast. 12 o'clock, no, one hour. So welcome to the second hour of the show. So, two things I want to talk about. Firstly, sending the numerologist is back.
1: Yeah.
0: We're excited about that. So if you want a reading from us, SMS or send us your name, your gender,
2: date of birth,
0: and just say you're 18 years old or you're 21 years old, and let us know what you'd like to help on. Maybe you want to know about your love life or your finances, or you want to know about the fact that nothing is working out in your life. According to the way Butcher Bendo this thing, send your cars up, I don't like a gag that's coming up next. But I didn't even tell him anything, Limele. So, in the way, Jay, what go with VIP? I'm just telling those that I can't let us take on the government. I'm going to go to the government. I'm going to go to the chica. I said, I'm going to go to the government. I'm going to go to the government. In any case, if VIP is going to go to the government, I'm going to
3: In fact, so that
2: you're holding up the line.
3: Take two for delay. So the culprit is a carnival? The culprit.
0: No, the culprit. No, never found the culprit. No one did.
3: The luxury of.
0: I know.
2: What?
0: Ask his AJ. Yeah, so we didn't find. But also, someone else was saying, no, mom, and I'm like, yeah, maybe I had too much.
3: Yeah, no.
0: Yeah, I can't remember if you did or not. You've been having too much.
3: And I'm sure you were recording everything. You know everything what happened.
0: Yeah, no, I was.
3: I was.
0: So there's a guy from work who got what do you call that?
2: Arrested.
0: No. The Don. The expensive.
3: The expensive Don. Liquor.
0: So, I'm about to go buy a vanilla and bafunu usela because it's a hand job. So they're like, man, can't come as a boy.
3: Aye?
0: Yeah, actually, I don't know. Nope.
3: Oh, understandably so.
0: I chong and about it because I look at my colour and don't know it. And then, I look at my colour and I'm going to go to the door. So I look at that.
3: I'm a man boy, no.
0: Stick to my boy, and everyone is going to say yes. Don't come here.
2: Zip it up as near shore, but we'll laugh at it soon.
0: There's two walks, so stop it. To come out, I'm going to go to my boy, baby. I'm a boy, no. The Duke of Tequilas. Please sit down. It's on the house. Wow. So it was just funny to see a man who to high, joining me from the to high. I was a fool man.
3: This one, yes.

0: coming through you from the one and only Demi Lovato. It's called Sorry Not Sorry. SNK, Tano Haslam Sala. Came through before this, 21 minutes after 7. Good morning. Welcome to the second hour of the show. We get into Senna's numerology just as this.
1: EFC is live this Thursday. Bantamweight King Faiz Jacobs moves up in weight, hunting his second title. In his path, the undefeated Shadrach Yemba hunts his first. Former champion Luke Michael returns to erase his title loss against the teammate of the man who took it from him, JT Buddha. Four warriors, two fights. Live this Thursday from the World Sports Betting Arena. 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
2: Sandy, the numerologist. Sandy, the numerologist.
0: All right, welcome to Sandy's time, which is Sandy the numerologist, of course. Sandy, are you there?
3: Good morning. I am here. I hope you are well and all is well with the team. And good morning to all of your listeners.
0: Thank you so much, Sandy. We're all good. We're all great. 23 minutes after 7, let's go for the first ask for today so that you can give them a reading. Is that okay?
3: Yes.
0: Zininzi Selani, female, 19 April 2001. Zininzi, female, 19 April 2001.
3: Okay. Right, all right. So, independent, self-driven, a leader can definitely own their own business. Born in April, and then also their day and month add to a 5. They've got a 4 and a 5, which always puts people like them into management positions. Definitely, it endorses their own business. A lot of things to deal with, figure work and accounting, money matters, import and export. But yet they've also got this word build, restore, and renovate. Property is good in their numbers. They like mountains and nature and outdoor and vistas. Academically inclined. Now they've got an 8 life path, which is always the one where people tend to self-medicate. And sometimes there are even doctors, and they could definitely be a doctor or in the process of studying to become one. But 8 is communication, 8 is drama and dramatics. So that could put them into the drama field. They've got 5, which is very good with language, and 5 brings in the traditional and the classic or the classical from a musical or operatic perspective, or even a religious music. Now, they are in a 6 personal year. So, right, let me see. That's right. So, in a 6 personal year, so they come out of a lot of difficulties last year, but there was still this study and or money difficulties. Not very good on the relationship side as well, but they're in a much better year. This is also the year of child or children or added responsibilities in the personal space. And this can also be a time of expressing one's own ideas and implementing those ideas. Now, the age adds to a 7, which means they've been earning money because they're only 25, but if they've been studying for the past 3 or 4 or odd years or so, they might have been doing some practical work and earning, but this is where their career has lifted off and they're out there. And it's a really, really good year. It brings in a lot of opportunities of travel and movement. Definitely not necessarily stuck behind the desk in the back office, by the fact that they're quite happy to be in that kind of space. They don't like crowds and people invading their space. So a very good year of money improve. They just need to watch for 2027 and 2028. Everything is going to be about their health. And remember, health is wealth. And remember, going to gym does not make you healthy. It makes you fit. Don't overdo it.
0: All right. Thank you so much, Cindy. I want us to take the second one.
3: Say it again.
0: Let's take the second one. Sinelizwi. Sinelizwi Mayo. 19 August. Oh, no. This is not enough. Let's go to...
3: I've got somebody.
0: Okay, go ahead.
3: So I'm going to say the name slowly. Lehlo Khonolo.
0: Lehlo Khonolo.
3: Yes.
0: Yep.
3: Born on the 20th of August, 1990. I've been promising to try and get this in. They are born on the 20th, which means there's two forms of income. They also are very good at listening and hearing and absorbing and gathering information, which is going to be used for themselves in the future in their life. Born in August, there's the health number. A life path is where we kind of have a tendency to maybe self-medicate. But when it's in a month, Lehonor is strong-willed and passionate and loves the challenge, and the word sport is there, and also actually even being a good sport. Now, their day and month add to a one, which means when they own their own business and they are owning it. They're not having partners and doing 50-50s. It must be a majority owner. He will make his. They will make their best money. They've got an 11 life path, which is always the contractor, contracts and tenders, and it's temporary and it's short, medium, or long-term contracts. So whether they're working in that kind of a situation or they are employing people on a project contractual basis, it works for them. Their 11 life path, which is they're in it right now, is all about ankles, knees, and hips. It's all about the heart. It's also that there's a time of indecision. And should I or shouldn't I? And, oh, I'm not sure, and maybe. And when you actually using those kind of words or those thoughts inside of your head, don't make decisions until the right thing sits in front of you. And also don't push others to make decisions either. But this 11 is about legal and law, and this is a temporary year, saying don't break up with people, just kind of ask for a little bit of space. And then there is this application being a legal year, so they need to make sure they're filling in all their legal documents and taking care. And as they get to August of next year, so let's go to probably June, July onwards, their decisions are going to be much better. Their relationship also is also a little bit wobbly, but things will be much better from their birthday next year. Their age currently adds to a 9, which means that they're kind of coasting along. They've right. come out of a hugely dramatic, high-pressured, or an all-or-nothing year, which yeah. ended on the 20th of August, and they're now in a coasting year of thinking and having thoughts as to whether this is where they want to be and what's going on and where they want to go. They Sandy. Then move into their creative year from next year. I know it's news time for you, so I'll cut that short.
0: News time, we'll finish it off after.
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4: The alleged criminal kingpin Vusimo Zikhethi Matlala and four co-accused will continue their bail application in the High Court in Johannesburg today. The former National Assembly Speaker Nosfuyo Mapisa Ngakula's corruption trial will resume in the High Court in Pretoria this morning. And lastly, the ANC says it hopes the Electoral Court will overturn the Electoral Commission's deadline for the submission of parties' candidates list for the 2026 local government elections. Catch the full updates at 8.
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0: It is 28 before 8 on Sure FM, like no one else, and running through some sports and kicking it off on rugby news. The Springboks head coach, Rassie Erasmus, has opted for continuity, making only two changes in his starting team that beat New Zealand at FNB Stadium in rugby's greatest rivalry this past weekend. The Springboks will see off the return of Damian Velemsa, who comes back into the field, replacing the injured Sheldon Colby at fullback. Now the other change was made at scrum half, where Umorne van der Berg, who croppies Ngokwakhe, gets a nod just ahead of Fokobo Sraena, who moves into the replacement bench for this match. Now Rassie Erasmus says that whenever Umorne croppies van der Berg has been part of the camp, he has continued with his contributions that are very much positive into the team. But let's hear what Rassie had to say. All right, apologies for that clip. And then moving over to football news right here in the country. The Petro Premiership side, Sewelele FC, have parted ways with their head coach, Olehlonolo Siema, with his assistant coach, William Jackson, after a poor start of the 2026-27 season. The club confirmed this decision in a statement on Monday, announcing that both they had been relieved of their first-team duties while an internal review of performance and the technical program is conducted. Now, former player and club official Godfrey Moseadze has been appointed as the caretaker coach with immediate effect. Now, chairperson of the club, Calvin Lejeune, acknowledged that the team, there is struggles, saying that supporters deserve better than what they have seen so far into the season, but stressed that the club's commitment in a long-term project is what is at stake right now. And then, moving over to still in football news, closing off as SAFA president, candidate Sandile Zungu has saluted all the regions of the football and the football leaders behind his campaign, saying that they have had to fight off some strong resistance and threats to reach the stages of his campaign. Ukumbule gave the SAFA elected Congress. Will be held in Johannesburg this coming Saturday, pitting off Uzungu as well as Uteni Jordan. But let's hear what Uzungu was titular about being possible victims and being marginalized throughout the campaign.
1: Look, I've got to respect people. If that's what they say and they demonstrate that, look, you know, look, if you seem to be not supporting, we'll dismantle your region. And we'll make sure that you'll be disqualified from going to elections, sorry, to the Congress. And some of them say, but my name has been put on the list for NEC. I don't want them to start mobilizing against me. I want you, Mr. Zungu, but I also want to be on NEC. So the best is to pretend, sing my president, like everyone else, but to vote.

0: It's music coming through from the one and only Elaine and Major League DJ. It's called One More Dance. Take us exactly 20 minutes to go before 8.
1: This September, S3 brings you thought-provoking nature dockies that will change the way in which you view the world. 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
0: With 20 minutes remaining, Sandy, welcome back.
2: Right, okay. So do you want me to complete and just finish off on Lechonola at work,
0: yes,
2: or not?
0: Yes, please.
2: You do.
0: Please go finish
2: off.
0: Okay. No.
2: Right. So basically, they are moving into a year, next year, August. So they pull it back.

0: always for the back 2 months from a birthday where they're going into a me, myself, I, yeah. And this is either they're going to stand up and make the effort to walk through the door and let people know who they are and that they exist and they want to work, or it's about their own business, that they're letting people know who they are and what they do. Because this could be a year where money matters will come up. So if one is obviously not doing the job, or you're not letting people know about the work that you do, you're going to be in a lost situation. So be mindful about that. But on the home front, into 2027, there's a lot more celebrations, and it's a lot lighter than the current year, 2026, August to 2027, August, where there's a lot of unsettledness. But I do believe that they could be applying or filling in forms and making application. They could be registering a business. They could be registering for further studies. And also this could be making application to deal with anything to deal with passports and travel, et cetera, but this could also be about formulating relationships or finding an understanding with relationships. So next 2 years are going to be quite interesting for them.
1: Fantastic. Let's move on to Thembelane, male, born 1984, on the 4th of February. Thembelane, born 4th February 1984, and his male.
0: Right. Going on the 4th of the 4th, so 4 is the unbending number. It's like a brick, and it's like a metal rod, because 4 is all about earth, metal, and wood. It's all about structures, and it can be the pillar in society. They don't do surprises. I always call them Bob the Builders, because they can build a brand, they can build a business, they can build the people around them from a work or even a personal community perspective. Very good with working in raw material or even manufacture environments. They don't have to physically be doing that, but they could afford. It's always somebody who oversees and takes charge and delegates, and does a lot of map and planning and strategy. But they are also very good with figure work and accounting. They've got double hidden eights, and their double fours and double eights makes them very good and have a very good eye, and this can bring in photography and film, video, and camera. And then as masculine as he is, he's got a three life path, which completely softens him into fours that earth, the raw material, where threes is all, you know, fabrics and textures and rhythm and movement and light and friendly and engaging. And they are currently in a 9 personal year. The things are quite good around the home front. A lot of contemplative things going forward this year through to April in 2027. And their age currently adds to age 6. And it's really interesting because they're 42, and this is such a good year to have launched or be interested in launching something to deal with their own business, or this is their recognition year from their current workspace, or they've even got people that they've known and worked with before that are recognizing them and wanting to acknowledge and say, you know, do you want to come over and kind of join us? So it's not the greatest money year, but money that's coming in is flowing out. And from their birthday, I'm going to go to that February, end of January, February point, where they're going into a brilliant career year. There's things are going to shift and lift and improve on the financial front. A lot of kind of backwards and forwards and travel and motion. And then on the home front is their touching a chance time. And that can also be where they're going to set up plans for the future. And this could also be they've got a side hustle that they're kind of putting the plans onto, and then they're going to get that going. But that definitely is an incoming money year for them in 2027 to April of 2028. But on the career front, stay focused this year, be patient, and then know that from April of next year, your career is going to turn the corner completely. Yes, good one.
1: All right, Sandy, thank you so much. I'll squeeze in one, and then we'll let you go. Let's take Vuyokazi is female, born 19 May
0: 1975. I'm not catching the name at all.
1: Vuyokazi.
0: Yes,
1: female.
0: Okay.
1: 19 May 1975.
0: And born on my mother's birthday. And she is 91 at the moment. But Vuyokazi is born as an independent, a leader. She is also got a nine, which she is the meditative, contemplative, absorbing and storing as she learns and works through her life. Being born in May, marketing, sales, management, training, dealing with, this is import-export, so it's people, product, or currency. They could also be taking care of something in the financial world, but they are very corporate and definitely could be working with SOEs. They're very traditional in so many ways. Now, Vuyokazi's got double hidden sixes and a three life path. So Vuyokazi needs to kind of watch from a sugar perspective, and that can also be leaning towards the diabetes side and making sure they do blood checks on a regular basis, or at least know the history within their family. And this can also be a time of the number six, double six and three is also her creativeness, full of ideas, imagination. The only thing they've got to learn is patience from that perspective. They're currently in a seven personal year, and it is that they want to make a move in their life. And their turning point will be around the 19th of November of this year, where they could actually have moved or shifted their life to move in a new direction. And let me see, 9, 10, 11, 12. Okay. So they are 31. That adds to a 4. And this is there's restructuring going on around the workspace. Position and title, that is opportune for Vuyokazi. But she needs to be very on point with all of her paperwork and how she handles her work, because when she hits her birthday next year is where the problems come in. This can be from a management perspective, or new management comes in, or she doesn't get the position that she should be getting. There's another whole story going on. And I mean, we hear so much of this on our news front, where there's politicking and power games and mismanagement and games that are being played, and we've probably got to stay away from that. Be focused, do your job, deliver, and pay attention to detail.
1: All right, Sandy, one more last person, and then we call it a day. We did do number one, right? He had no gender. So, number one, is born 1995, 0720.
0: Okay, well, I'm not going to pronounce his name, so. Just give me, I don't know why your voice is quite garbled. Give me the day and month. I've got 1970.
1: 1995.
0: Oh, 1995.
1: 07.
0: 07.
1: 20.
0: 20. Sorry about that. Okay. So, being born on the 20th, I mean, that just showed my dyslexia there for a moment. But being born on the 20th means two businesses, two forms of income. It also means how I work together with people. born in July, this is always the same number where you're not going to sit in that corner office. You're going to be out and about. People can access you, acknowledge you, come and ask questions. And you're so, I call it the front of house. But this is music, art, theatre, culture, travel, trips, journeys, a bit of mischievousness, quite spiritual. And then they've got an 11 life path, and put the 2, 7, and 11 together, very spiritual. Psychology and counseling from the serious perspective, but they could also move into alternative spiritual side of things, like doing things like I do. They've also got the word teach in their numbers. The 11 life path about contracts, working as a contractor or a consultant, and working in a short, medium, or long-term situations. They are currently in a one personal year until July of 2027. And this is the Me, Myself, I year, and it's also the Tatama Chant year as well. So, and this is how do we lead and drive our own life. It's almost saying you're not allowed to look at anybody in your life. No kids, no husbands, no boyfriends, no wives, no. This is Me, Myself, and I year. How do I step up? How do I stand out? How do I shine in my personal space? What do I also need to do about how I make my money? Now, they are in an 8 public year, which is absolutely brilliant. They've come out of a year where there should have been a change around the work front, and also a change around the money front. And they're now in a year, you know, put pedal to them. I don't know what that saying is. I don't know. I'm being a bit dyslexic this morning. But this 8 means pressure, stress, all or nothing, extreme. And yet this is so beneficial because this is a very good money year, a hard-working year. They just need to find their boundaries of having their own weekends and having their evenings, because they do have a tendency to compromise themselves when it gets to a delivery for the needs of others. But a very good career year going forward for our unknown male or female. Boy?
1: Hello? Hi, Sammy.
0: There you are.
1: Can you hear me?
0: Now I can, yes.
1: Yes. All right. I wanted to call it to a close. I think anyone else who wants to whether expand, or anyone else who wants to further, you know, probably deliberate on what you've given us today, on all the names, I think they can contact you. Where do they contact you again?
0: Right. Email address, bandy@numerology.co.za, website, www.numerology.co.za, and then I'm on all of the platforms. You can always pop a message or leave a note, even on Messenger. Thank you very much, boys. Thank you very much to your team. And have a good week ahead.
1: Have yourself a fantastic week. We'll see you again next week. Thank you so much, Sandy.
0: Thanks, boys. Bye.
1: All right, that's where we ended off this morning with Sandy, the numerologist. I do know that many of you came through last week when she was not around to remind us that Sandy was not here last week and said, yes, she's going to be on the show today, and here she was. So thank you to Sandy, and of course, thanks to you for coming through with your date of birth on this morning. Well, we end off the show with music from Major League DJs. But before we get to Major League DJs,
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3: Catch top billing this Thursday evening at 7 on S3 as Sarah Langa launches her interior design career. Your next box of firelighters could have been made via Rhino. 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And Michael sees a whole new side to Cape Town overnighting in Greenpoint. That's top billing. Thursday at 7. 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

0: It's music from Magic DJs and Georgia Smith. It's called Come With Me. Take us exactly 20 seconds to go before 8. Well, coming up next on the show in the last hour, you don't want to miss it. We've got birthday celebrations and birthday dedications. So if you know of anyone who celebrates a birthday or if it's your birthday today, please let us know. You can even drop your number on WhatsApp, on our WhatsApp line, and we will call you so we can sing for you and, you know, have the breakfast team singing for you to celebrate your birthday. It's got a thing. It's 8 of the dead time for news.
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2: Stories making headlines. Madlala continues with his bail application and Mapisa Ngagula's corruption trial resume. Good morning and welcome to the news at 8. The alleged criminal Kingpin Vosimozikat Madlala and four co-accused will continue their bail application in the High Court in Johannesburg today. Madlala is accused of plotting an assassination attempt targeting his former girlfriend Debo Khotobejana, businessman Joe Sibanyoni, and music producer Singumo Kubeng, better known as DJ Vertis. The alleged attacks took place between August 2022 and January 2024. The main trial has been paused while the court determines the admissibility of evidence relating to one of the accused, Musa Gegana. Session Naidu reports.
3: The trial within a trial is expected to resume today, with the state set to introduce affidavits submitted by accused number one, Musa Gegana, during his bail application in the 2024 murder case of Franekin engineer Armand Swart. On Monday, the court heard testimony from a state witness who said he had seen Gegana on several occasions before his arrest, driving a vehicle matching the description of the one captured on CCTV footage at the scene of Swart's murder. The vehicle was later recovered at Kekana's property in Kew, north of Johannesburg. According to the charge sheet, an assault rifle allegedly linked to the murder was also found inside the vehicle. Sasha Naidu, SABC News, Johannesburg.
2: The former National Assembly Speaker, Nosivuo Mapisa Ngagula's corruption trial will resume in the High Court in Pretoria this morning. Yesterday, the court dismissed her discharge application. Mapisa Ngagula is facing corruption and money laundering charges. They are related to allegations that she solicited 4.5 million rand in kickbacks from a defense contractor between 2016 and 2019 when she was a defense minister. Mapisa Ngagula has consistently denied the allegations. Parliament's ad hoc committee investigating allegations of criminal infiltration, corruption and political interference in the justice system is meeting for four consecutive days this week as it is facing its latest deadline of 11 September. It is in the process of finalizing its draft preliminary report in its meeting last night. Committee chairperson Soviet Lekhanyane called on MPs serving on it to be disciplined. This as the committee's meeting last week turned out to be quite heated over the fired Crime Intelligence Deputy Hood Major General Feroz Khadi. Lekhanyane called on MPs to work together in a productive version.
4: We had a rough meeting last week on Thursday, and I hope that as members we have learned from the proceedings. And that is the plea that I want to make to honorable members, that each one of us must take responsibility for our own actions and our own conduct.
2: The British Zimbabwean man accused of killing his family is expected to be back in the Johannesburg Magistrate Court this morning. Ndodana Chuma is a wanted man in the UK for allegedly killing his wife Ozandile and their two daughters, 15-year-old Natalie and 5-year-old Nala. He is also facing a charge of unlawful possession of a firearm and ammunition. Chuma's lawyer is Crispin Machingura.
5: So much is going to depend on me getting instructions in the next 5-6 days so that I am able to tell the state which direction are we taking. I have answered previously about the UK in that there has to be a court determination to say up until he's been found guilty by the state, there isn't much to say.
2: Looking at the markets, The rand is trading at 15.99 to the US dollar, 21.62 to pound sterling, and 18.59 to the euro. A quick recap on the top story at 8. The alleged criminal Kingpin Vusimuzi Cat Matlala and four co-accused will continue their bail application in the High Court in Johannesburg today. For SABC News on True FM, I am Lukanyo Papani.
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0: It is 8:05 on TriFM, like no one else. And for sports making headlines this hour, the new look in the Proteas women ready to make history in Zimbabwe, and SAFA welcomes the court ruling. And lastly, Kylian Mbappe believes he is a natural contender for the Ballon d'Or. You can catch these and more at 8:30. 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

0: It's 9 minutes after 8 on True Breakfast. I'm like no one else. Welcome to the last hour of the show with music coming through from Fellow T, Mikey. It's called the Tube. Lima Crazy and Turtle Hearts also coming through on the track. For now, it's time for more music.
1: 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Your next box of fire lighters could have been made via Rhino. This week's Dream Home and Garden are not to be missed. And Michael sees a whole new side to Cape Town overnighting in Greenpoint. That's top billing Thursday at 7. 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

0: Everybody loves a dope breakfast.
1: Everybody loves true breakfast.

0: Oh, great music from Salo. It's called Believe. Also played you by Any Means, Toby T, together with the MT Young Chief on that track. Absolutely love it. Taking us exactly 20 minutes after 8. The last 40 minutes of our clock remains. Played you Tyler as well, coming through with Art. That's how we kickstarted that 20 minutes of great music, taking us to 21 minutes after 8. We pay bills when we come back. We get into Salo's Corner.
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5: Alrighty. Halloween, everybody. Welcome to my corner from
0: wherever Otuna in corner.
5: I'm going to keep it short and sweet, Betuna. I want you to keep these two musical legends in your thoughts and prayers. I've been seeing from TMZ, Uba Lionel Richie remains hospitalized to say ICU because he's got ongoing cardiac issues. So things are not looking great for him. Someone else who's also, you know, going through some things, Mbonimam Gladys Knight, they tune. People are sharing on social media, Uba, they are deeply concerned, Uba, she is being forced to perform shows, but xa umjonga umuntu omdala uyabona uba she's not all the way there. Nekonamos umuntu xa sele emdala and they start losing a bit of functionality, even the way they walk, the way they speak, you know, ingqondo ayisenzi lanto yayikade iyenza, but it seems that she is dazed, she's confused, she's not sure about where she is, but she is on tour. And someone is making that decision to keep her touring despite what it looks like to other people. And when I dig it like a soul fagget, it's not like they are going to lose that money if you complain about it. So they will keep her on tour to keep those amounts going. Now, Konba, hey, man, can you bonela ngokwam uba kuthethwa ngantoni? So the incentive is really not there for whoever is in charge to say, I shame Dombendala, kawgoduke, kawuyodlala nabantwana, kawuyodlala nabazukulwana mhlawumbe or isizukulwane. So please keep those legends in your prayers. Bye bye, Yini.

0: So it's like 29 minutes after 8 on True Breakfast Forever. I'm like, no one else. Well, there's still more music coming your way to wrap up the last and the final hour of the show.
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2: 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What's the Kayam Nandi? 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

0: It is 30 after 8 on True FM, like no one else. And for sport for the last time this morning and kicking it off on cricket news, a youthful Proteas women's squad is set to make a history in Bulawayo in Zimbabwe as they'll be facing that country in their first ever T20 international series from the 11th up until the 19th of September. Now, Captain Laura Volvoort says that it was very special to finally play against African neighbors, while head coach Umantha Mashimbi sees this tour as their chance to test their next generation and build towards 2029 World Cup cycle. Now, the several anchor players joining the team have been named, with a five-match series offers youngsters the chance to make sure that they take their claim and inject fresh energy into the Proteas setup. From one national team to the next, in the South African Football Association, that has hailed the Constitutional Court's dismissal of the appeal brought in by Oria Ledwaba and Usoli Mahlabeng, ending their long-running legal challenge against the association. But the court ruled in the application that had no reasonable prospects of success, refusing both leave to appeal and have to file replying affidavits with costs. Now, this marks the seventh failed attempt in under just 4 years by the pair to contest the outcome of the 2022 SAFA presidential elections and their standing within the SAFA structure. Now, in a separate matter, SAFA also welcomed an arbitration's decision to dismiss the challenge of the Nelson Mandela Bay region elections outcome, reinforcing the association's stance against disruption to its administration. And then closing it off in football news around the world, Kylian Mbappe believes that his World Cup exploits and prolific scoring for Real Madrid make him a natural contender for the Ballon d'Or. Now, the French striker becomes the tournament's all-time top scorer with 22 goals after just netting 10 in the summer. But Madrid have yet to win a major trophy since his arrival back in 2024. He also acknowledges that the need to balance individual brilliance with the team's success, stressing that the title remains the ultimate goal. The Madrid coach Jose Mourinho is preparing for the Champions League opener against Inter Milan, and the club had led into the trouble that was back in 2010 by the same man. He now wants his side to make sure that they respond after La Liga's defeat to Real Betis, insisting the results matter more than his performance. Now, the clash is at Santiago Bernabeu will be crucial for Madrid to book their place and set the tone for their European campaign. And that brings us to the end of our sports this morning. Coming back again, Sanele Sedulongaozo from 3 o'clock until 6 on True Drive. Otherwise, you and I, let's meet again tomorrow morning from 6 until 9 o'clock right here on True Breakfast. For these and more, go to our website. 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

0: Ipatia community. It's come on Pella. It's called Party on Two Breakfast with him like no one else. I played your music from my Kwame. I'm gonna tell me it's called Isilendo. Grateful that you enjoyed those. Well, there's two more songs dedicated to you for celebrating your birthday today. It's happening next.
1: South Africa.
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0: 20 years, South Africans have shared the moments that matter most, the stories that informed us, the music that moved us, the victories that united us, the voices we'll never forget. 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
1: Someone say hooray!
2: Hooray!
1: It's only hooray!
2: Hooray!
1: Oh, hooray!
2: Let's do it!
1: Okay, who's celebrating a birthday today, ladies and gentlemen?
2: Mm-hmm.
1: American actor Martin Freeman is 55 years old today.
2: Happy.
1: South African musician from the duo Black Diamond, Undu Browns, almost 50 years old.
2: Oh,
1: bit too. Diamond Lemia.

0: And then coming up next, someone's birthday today is South African actor Siyabonga Twala, who played Mbeki Zungu on Israel. From is 8 years old today. And kubula engu generations engu tetaka engu brother Kenneth.
1: Hmm.
0: You still remember him? Remember that? Yeah, he was.
1: Yeah.
0: All right, and South African actor.
1: Mm-hmm.
0: Maybe let me start with this one. The American singer and songwriter Pink is 47 years old today.
1: Ah.

Also celebrating a birthday today, ladies and gentlemen, Wiz Khalifa.

0: And to everyone celebrating a birthday today, happy, happy birthday. Who is this celebrating on
1: your Yeah, we got some people coming through on Facebook. Got to have you some teasers. What a happy birthday to Uthobela Olifant Kwalo. Happy birthday to Uyamkela Shwayimba. That's from Mpumelele Nombatula. Happy birthday go away to Mtumni. Happy birthday from Ustesh Maka Ivakele Maseti. Happy birthday to Natasha James. Enjoy your day, baby girl. That's from G's Black Star.

0: Hey.
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0: Oh, baby.

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1: Yo, it's your girl, TDK, my cassette. Sorry, my care. And you guys are tuned into True Breakfast with Boys, Sinazo, only on True FM. But that's who in.

0: breakfast with Boys, Snazzle, and Azee Limaga.
1: And just like that, two songs dedicated to you. We ended off the show this morning and dedicated them to you. And we say happy, happy birthday to you. Thank you for celebrating with us.

0: We go back to our homes. Yes. That's been Jacob Zuma.
1: Not homes.
0: Homes. And go restart and recuperate and rest. So we'll be back here fresh and early tomorrow to be with you from 6 a.m. up until 9 a.m. Thank you so much for listening to us. We are back again tomorrow, same place, same place, same time, same vibe. This is True Breakfast.
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0: 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I love you.
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1: Stories making headlines: Matlala's trial within a trial resume and second quarter GDP results to be announced. Good morning and welcome to the news at 9. The trial within a trial in the case of alleged criminal Kingpin Vusimuzikat Matlala and four co-accused will continue in the High Court in Johannesburg today. Matlala is accused of planning an assassination attempt targeting his former girlfriend Debo Khotobejana. Businessman Joe Sibanyoni and music producer Sinkumo Kubeng, better known as DJ Virtus. The alleged attacks took place between August 2022 and January 2024. The main trial has been paused while the court determines the admissibility of evidence related to one of the accused, Musa Gigana. Sashi Naidu reports.
2: The trial within a trial is expected to resume today, with the state set to introduce affidavits submitted by accused number one, Musa Kekana, during his bail application in the 2024 murder case of Freneking engineer Armand Swart. On Monday, the court heard testimony from a state witness who said he had seen Kekana on several occasions before his arrest, driving a vehicle matching the description of the one captured on CCTV footage at the scene of Swart's murder. The vehicle was later recovered at Kekana's property in Kew, north of Johannesburg. According to the charge sheet, an assault rifle allegedly linked to the murder was also found inside the vehicle. Sasha Naidu, SABC News, Johannesburg.
1: The Senzo Meiwa murder trial is expected to resume at the High Court in Pretoria this morning. It was postponed last week because the interpreter was not available. A cell phone and data expert from Vodacom, Sulanang Golele, is expected to continue to testify if the cell phone records of the late Mabungu Nduli should be admissible in court, state prosecutor Ronnie Sibanda.
3: My notes, the report that we receive is that she has been admitted in the hospital. Yes.
4: Serious, eh?
3: Seems like that, my lord.
4: So what are we going to do?
3: We can postpone the matter and resume depending on the availability of the witness. Not sure if he's available on Monday.
4: Monday and Wednesday.
3: The witness is not available, my lord. We can adjourn until Tuesday.
1: The former National Assembly Speaker Nosivuwe Mapisa Ngagula's corruption trial will resume in the High Court in Pretoria this morning. Yesterday, the court dismissed her discharge application. Mapisa Ngagula is facing corruption and money laundering charges. They are related to allegations that she solicited 4.5 million rands in kickbacks from a defense contractor between 2016 and 2019 when she was a defense minister. However, Mapisa Ngagula has consistently denied the allegations. Economists have warned that business confidence will remain low unless government reverses its decision to cut spending in critical sectors. The warning comes as the country awaits Statistics South Africa's release of the second quarter GDP results. The figures will provide insight into the performance of various sectors of the economy between April and June this year. Economist Dr. Mzwanele Nyanzi.
5: Our government is lacking and has been embarking on what is called austerity, where it means that they've been cutting expenditure on education, health, as well as infrastructure. That then says to business, okay, this government is not interested on building bridges and making sure that water gets into households. And that then pulls back to say, if we then are going to invest in railways, we are not sure if in fact this government is interested in terms of energy, the coal and other resources moving from point A to point B. So that is a big thing that we need to talk about, that our government needs to reverse the course of austerity and cutting down on expenditure.
1: That was all for this hour. A quick recap on the top of story. The trial within a trial in the case of alleged criminal Kingpin Vusimuzikat Matlala and four co-accused will continue in the High Court in Johannesburg today. For SABC News on True FM, I am Lukhanyo Phapane.
6: Why do I have to be lighter than a paper bag in order to be sexualized? Why do I have to have a lighter voice? Why do I have to be younger? Why can't I be exactly who I am and be as complicated as I am? 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

0: Smooth Sounds by Nomfundo Moore, teaming up with The Beast. Nation crosses on this one. It's titled Ngamkhetha. And of course, that's the music that's entering us onto our radio this Tuesday morning at exactly 9 minutes after nine. A big thank you goes out to our True Breakfast team. They have been holding you down, starting out at 6 a.m. this morning, all the way up until nine. They are taking a little bit of a breather, and they'll be back ready with you tomorrow morning on a Wednesday with the only breakfast that matters. And we officially welcome you to your mid-morning show. We call it True Experience, and luckily for you, you get to experience it right here on Trafam like no one else. We're sitting on 89.9 to 107.8 for frequency 82. And for those people catching us up at Gqeberha and some of the surrounding areas, you can hop on to 91.0 to 94.5. Don't forget, if you are outside of the Eastern Cape, you can also enjoy this phenomenal music with us via channel 816 on your DSTV audio bouquet. And you can also check in with us on SABC Plus, as well as our streaming platforms on www.trafm.co.za. I am Babola G, and I'm going to be taking care of you from 9 up until 11 a.m. On Iskhulo Sakho to be part of everything and anything that we're going to be jumping into this Tuesday morning. Do come through and give us a ring on 086-000-2375. Always love to hear from you guys. And of course, you can send through those voice notes on 072-999-8092 along with your WhatsApp messages. You can also drop a comment on our socials. We're sitting at True FM. It's a Tuesday morning, sitting on the second day of the week. It's the 8th of September, and from wherever you are, happy Tuesday to you. I'm hoping that you're choosing to keep it locked with us at Fakutra FM like no one else. And because it's a Tuesday, we encourage our job seekers specifically to come through and make sure that they submit all of their CVs and any job requests that they might have, as a lot of companies do update their systems on Tuesdays. And for you, that you have a plug for any opportunity, any job vacancy, please don't forget to share those on your socials so that we can have everybody working in South Africa. Now, it is a Tuesday, which means you and I also get to travel down Africa with the two songs in our hashtag gem early. We come through and give you a little bit of background on those two songs, and you come through with your choice. As soon as we come back from there, we'll be checking in with Zikwenu Philile. I forget where we say we choose men with a great mental health every Tuesday on Zikwenu Philile. We've got your four feel-good songs back-to-back coming right through after that. And because it's a Tuesday, we're also chatting today. We are in the month of Heritage Month. And we want to find out, I know that a lot of us normally get invited to things like iziqi, traditional ceremonies, whatever the case may be. So we live in times where culturally we do traditional ceremonies, especially as Xhosas. So for izinto ezifana nemicimbi from inkomo, umgidi, imbeleko, I'm sure there's a certain budget that's attached to it, especially looking at how flamboyant everything has been when it comes to traditional ceremonies. And we want to find out, currently, what do you think is the budget for such? So for people that are going to have umcimbi wenkomo, for example, how should we more or less budget around izinto ezinjalo? That's what we're chatting about today on our opening question. We'd absolutely love to hear from you, whether you have experience on it or maybe you're gauging from how things look like now versus the modern times as to how people are celebrating their traditional ceremonies on a financial aspect. We'd love to hear from you. Drop us a voice note. Give us a ring. We're going to be checking in on those just a little bit later on. We pay some bills and get into some good music.
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0: 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I love everything about your show, my loving. I love you. That's all I'm gonna say. I love you. From Vuvuzenzele, New Brighton.
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0: on, teaming up with the Daniel Caesar. Jivion is on this one as well. Tattle Peaches, played you some Sipesi, Les Kakana. Before that one, Amapiko 2.0. Chris Brown came through with Davido. Sensational. And that's who you are. For spending time with me from 9 up until 11 a.m., thank you so much for accompanying me as well. You locked in on hashtag True Experience. We holding it down up until 11 a.m. Don't forget to check in with us on 89.9 to 107.8. That's where you can find us in terms of our frequency. 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
2: What would you say to that educator, you know, who's probably would say, "Ish, the reward system is no longer working. I try being friends with these kids. I try not being friends. I try being hard. At this point in time, I really don't know what it is that could actually work for me."
3: For the fact that they even were able to pick up the fact that, okay, this is not working, it makes them a very good teacher. It's a moment of reflection for that teacher. Look into the reasons as to why your system is not working. It might be time for you to reset your rules or reset the expectations of your classroom. Have kids involved in the decision-making process as well, because it's one thing that kids love is being involved, and it's easier for them to also take accountability, because they are the ones that said, "Okay, ma'am, if this doesn't happen, this is going to happen," and they are the ones that said that. And going back to the drawing board to see what did not work well and communicate that with the class.
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0: All right, 28 minutes exactly, just after 9. So this Tuesday in the month of Heritage or Heritage Month, we're changing things a little bit by going into different cultures and sharing just a few interesting facts on that particular culture. And on this Tuesday, we celebrate and acknowledge the Vavenda people, a community whose rich heritage is deeply rooted in the land, spirituality, tradition, and a strong sense of identity. Now, they hail from the sacred landscapes of Limpopo, including Lake Funduduti and the South Pansback Mountains. And when we talk about Venda culture, it carries a profound spiritual connection to nature, ancestors, as well as the land. So much that their history reaches deep into the Southern Africa, with the Vavenda heritage shaped by different communities, clans, including Vangoma, with historical connections to the ancient Mambungumbwe civilization. One thing about us this month, we're going to make sure that we teach one another about the different traditional cultures, and of course get to also pronounce and mispronounce some of those words that come specifically with that particular culture. So as I was saying, we are talking about vendors today, and naturally the rhythm of vendors is unmistakable, with traditional performances such as Chikona, Chikombela, Malende, Matwanga, preserving stories, values, as well as community identity across generation. And today, the legacy of Venta also continues to shine through its people that are quite prominent in the Vavenda clan, who have made quite a significant mark in things like politics, arts, sport, literature, science, and entertainment. First person we acknowledge is the president of the country, President Cyril Ramaphosa. We've got Sydney Mufumadi, Kumbatso Chamveni, and artists such as Noria Mabasa and Fulu Mugovani. Literary voices such as E.S. Madima, and sporting figures including Philip Ndo and Eric Matoho. So this Heritage Month, we celebrate Vavenda, their land, their origins, their traditions, and the people that actually carry their legacy forward. So just in case you don't have a picture of this particular culture, their distinctive names for garments worn by men and women and children. Most notably, they are characterized by the multicolored striped Venda fabric. And I actually love how culture has become so nucleated that if you see people perhaps honoring a celebration of Venda people or even a wedding, they tend to go out with some of the outfits. Now, these are some of the attire that they wear. I'm going to just mention a few so that you kind of get, there's something that they refer to as minuenda or munuenda. It's that iconic brightly striped cloth featuring bold rows of red, yellow, blue, green, typically worn wrapped around the shoulders or even the body. And you get what they refer to as musisi, which is also a traditional wraparound skirt or even a lower body garment made from a striped fabric. So what really stands out is those stripes. And there's a mukasi, which is also another style of a wraparound waist garment. And these garments are specific for females. When we look at abanobangamadoda, the men, their attire consists of what they refer to as tsindi, which is a traditional triangular lion cloth or loin cloth made from animal skin, whether it's a goat or a dacre, passed between the legs and tight at the waist. Maybe, Mavula, we're going to have to find these pictures and maybe share with Umphulaphuli so that they know what we're talking about. But Ramadoda also wear what they refer to as ludede, which is a thin skin rope or a belt worn by men around their waist to secure the tsindi, which is the first one. And there's a nguva, which is a warm shoulder cloak made from a complete animal skin used during cold weather. And young children and young girls will wear what they refer to as marido or shedo, which is a short decorative stripes or brief covering worn traditionally by young girls. It's always so beautiful that in this month we get to explore different cultures, and that's exactly what we're going to be bringing you throughout the month of Heritage on Tuesday. So we move on right along, and talking about different traditions, we take you all the way to Africa with two songs today and two different artists. Yours is to come through and let us know between the two artists. There those beautiful pictures. Maybe we should post them, Mabula. They look so beautiful, so stunning. So we've got two songs for you coming up your way. Yours is to decide between the two songs which one is your vibe. You can simply give us a ring on 086-000-2375 to let us know, or you can send us a WhatsApp on 072-999-8092 for your song choice. Don't forget to go drop your comment on our socials. 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

0: your body. Every Tuesday, we bring you the rhythm, the vibe, and we take you down to Africa. This one is titled Run Town. Rather Mad Over You by Run Town. Before that one, I played you Omalay with Understand. Run Town was released as a hit song. Rather Mad Over You was released as a hit song by Run Town on the 4th of November 2016. And this particular song got debuted at number 38 on the Billboard Twitter Top Tracks chart, which was the artist's first appearance on the Billboard chart, and it reached over about 2 million streams on Spotify by March 2017, surpassing about 100 million views on YouTube as well. And not only that, it was nominated for Song of the Year at the Headies 2018 and Best Single at the 2017 Nigeria Entertainment Awards. Omalay's hit single, Understand, was released on the 8th of July in the year 2021, which was a year of COVID for us. How can we forget? And it was his first solo offering of that year. And this particular track also debuted at number one on the Turntables Top 50 chart in Nigeria, recording quite a massive radio impression and streaming numbers during its opening week. The song crossed major streams milestone, which surpassed over 200 million streams on Spotify as well, cemented Omalay's transition into continental and global powerhouse following his breakout 2020 EP, title Get Laid. And of course, those are the two songs that we have chosen to jumpstart your morning, guys. So yours is to come through and let us know for this Tuesday, which one is your vibe, which one are you feeling? And of course, you can simply give us a ring on 086-000-2375 to let us know exactly which one is your vibe. So also, you can send those voice notes on 072-999-8092 along with your WhatsApp messages so that we know exactly which one is your vibe. You can drop a comment on our socials or setting at True FM. All right, before I start with the comments, I'm told that Brago is on the line joining us at this very moment. Brago, good morning and a happy Tuesday.
1: Good morning, Matigela. Happy Tuesday to you too.
0: Hey, it's our lucky week. 2 days in a row and we're getting calls from you. I'm so happy. How are you feeling, Brago?
1: Oh, yeah, it's open. I'm not going to get it.

0: Yeah, you did say. You did say. Uthande AP kwezi ndikudlaleza namhlanje.
1: Oh, I can't take you guys. Daniel, you guys.
0: All right. Well, you've got it. I love it, especially for a Tuesday, hey? These particular artists, yes, I think one of them is from Nigeria.
1: Okay. I'm showing my ass down no bona.
0: And you know that isound yabo is becoming more and more popular because you see a lot of our South African artists also want to make some music with them. So that tells you, Ndoba, we're quite big on the sound, okanye what you'd refer to as isinqisabo. I think the sound, the name is familiar. The name is familiar. I'll definitely check it out, Rocco. Thank you so much for coming through. All right. Shout out to SA Tumthandazo no Vokoza. Utumatigela number no song number 2. Utishoka Mandi Wireless Engelen no Madolo. Mposi Amaza Gaba Matiwane. Uti hashtag True Experience Gem early sessions in the morning, Matigela. Uti understand has really made my mornings. I've been Chalukane. Saks am Kugu. Uti Omalay understand. Ichoklanda this morning. True FM definitely doing it like no one else. Matumane. Uti morning, Matigela. Gelano Yakim, happy Tuesday. Let me go with Runtown, mad over you. Just like us, Abapula Pulibako, we are mad over you. Kwatigazo se kuzinena. Oh, thank you so much for those kind words. Appreciate it so much. Boni sani sani boy mangungwana, happy Tuesday, Matigela. Understand is my song choice. I'm listening. Kukumbu, unleba no jaholo. Good morning, Matigela, happy Tuesday. Definitely, I'm going to choose Runtown, mad over you. Ndikutsolo chochueni. No simazizi gwedashe, uti Matigela, happy Tuesday. Stay song number 1 uchoka manda permissionville usosiba sudugu to good morning True FM family uti I'm tuning in from Clay Jonas on 102.9 uti ke I enjoyed gem number 1 uti it's absolute fire samkelo semifinale coming through is it hashtag gem early sessions so I'm gonna go with the Runtown mad over you happy Tuesday kwati to you as well as to Yakim Mavlog Valley your producer uti guys in Mamele mtanzane wa 17 siba tatum for boz uti good morning babala G to get a song number 2 by Runtown. I see the met over you. I call a commandi radio in Melene Fulega. Piwa Matthews coming through from Mtanzani kwa 17. Uti Omalay understand is my vibe. Baba alwa. Ukolela mkitu ane. Uti evukani makanda. I'm sitting in with you and I'm going to go with song number 2. Rue Kop Khafuza. Uti ye Runtown matigela. Ema nguangwe ni Melene ucho kamnaz. All right. I think that's Squashables coming in. Good morning. Good morning, Squashables. Happy Tuesday.
2: Happy Tuesday. Happy Tuesday, Ntomunjani.
0: I'm feeling good. Especially Kankuma. Now I'm at you feeling so good. Okay.
2: Go open the kitchen. I'm okay.
3: Mule, Matigel.
0: Hi, Putkaliyama. Unjani, Puti?
3: Yes, I'm unjani, sis.
0: And if you feel it, I'm taking a Puti Nyan in a Pessy. You chose all my name, Puti. All right, Mad Over You by Runtown. You understand why Ubuti is mad about you as his mother. So masibe kolo hlobo uyabona biya jela yadibana. Thank you so much, fam. You guys enjoy your day, can eh?
2: Okay, guess it's not going to be jealous. Bye-bye.
0: All right. And I do believe we've got some voice notes that did come through. Mavula, if we can just hop onto those.
4: Malen, Matigel. Malen, Noni.
0: Malen, Zanzan.
4: Zanzan.
0: I'm feeling good.
4: Yes, I'm. 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
0: All right, so sorry about that, Zenzen. I think we missed it, Nomavula. But you know what? I'm going to make it up to you by dedicating a song to you. I think this should be a nice song that you would enjoy, especially for somebody who just celebrated a birthday. Yeah, okay? Let me just quickly go through the last few comments. Nozinga Titibam Jobi Eklesi Uti Understand is my song choice. Ukaba Mosuli Uti I'm going to go with Omale Understand. Utabi Sokwalo Mtizozo. Teaming up with song number 1. Uti Ke Usiabonga Zizi Matilo Yenusa King Williamstown. Wamano Omale Eklesi Understand Wonga Malawo Uti Run Town with Mad Overuse, definitely speaking to me. Episa Joni Sibabala Ayanda Makli Nasotawa. But I'm gonna go with song number 1, Manesh Mbilasa Uti, definitely sending some love for the track titled Understand. Mike Abuti, good morning, babe. Song number 2 for me, Kalagam Nandi Radio Zajoni till the last hour. Matigela Veli Lebobi Uti, very good morning, Babala G. I'm gonna go with Run Town, Mad Over You. Uti Ndilapet Kabeha Cheese Blackstar Uti Run Town with Mad Over You. Amanda Pimtata, and of course Willa Bulimanko Husengeleni in Simbini location. I'm gonna go with the song that's titled Understand. Are we done with our voice notes, Mavula? All right. We wrap it up at 11 minutes just before we get to the top of the hour. We're chatting on our opening question today. As I've mentioned a little bit earlier on, that we live in a time societies where culturally some of us do engage with things like your traditional ceremonies, whether whatever the case may be. So currently, with your estimation, when you attend umqimbi and looking at how much you actually are entertained during that particular period, what do you think is the actual budget? And I would want to find, I want to understand it more, especially kubantu abenza inkomo, because we know that inkomo is close to about 20,000 on its own. And then there comes all the drinks, there comes umqombothi and all of those things, and the food that you must feed people. So what would a budget look like for something like that? Would love to hear from you. Share your thoughts with us, whether it's based on your experience or maybe you are just making an estimation because you see how much fun people are having. We pay some bills as soon as we come back. I'm going to celebrate with Zenny Babe. I've got 2 songs that I'm going to sneak in for her just to celebrate her birthday. A happy belated birthday to you, Zen Zen. And we're sending you much love from hashtag True Experience.
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0: And this is how we wish you a happy belated birthday to Zen Zen. Lily Faith teaming up with Naledi. Apiwe kuvela kuwe. I play jingo maka pretty masombise. And Aya K with Ngihepi. Wishing you nothing but love and blessings from wherever you are. Thank you so much for being part of the True Experience family. We truly appreciate you. And I'm sorry I couldn't sing for you, but at least I tried. I tried to bring you two songs just to make up for it. We're heading into our 10 o'clock news update. But before we do that, I need to quickly pay some bills and we'll get straight into the news.
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3: It is time for threesome with who one am Klanje. For your listening pleasure, then you come through and let me know. And about out of these three songs, ingabe yipi ekhazayo this evening. This is Oikala with some Afro traction, Besithi Imali Yamalobolo. It's going to be followed by Internet Arti alongside Umthokozisi Ngcobo, Besithi Bona Undithembisile. And then we are closing it with the late Tami Shobete, a city standard.
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7: In the presentation before the electoral court, the ANC will be able to present what we believe might have actually happened. Not questioning the process of the IC, but being able to present what we believe had happened between the process of loading and the submission into the IC.
6: Kulindeleke ukuba liqhube ityala eliqandusele kwelinye ajamelene nalo uVusimuzi Cat Madlala notyholwa ngokuba ngunqondo-ngqondo wezenzo zolwaphulo-mthetho nabanye abane atyholwa nabo kwinkundla ephakamileyo yesixeko saseRhawutini namhlanje. 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
8: The trial within a trial is expected to resume today, with the state set to introduce affidavits submitted by accused number one, Musa Kekana, during his bail application in the 2024 murder case of Vereeniging engineer Armand Swart. On Monday, the court heard testimony from a state witness who said he had seen Kekana on several occasions before his arrest, driving a vehicle matching the description of the one captured on CCTV footage at the scene of Swart's murder. The vehicle was later recovered at Kekana's property in Kew, north of Johannesburg. According to the charge sheet, an assault rifle allegedly linked to the murder was also found inside the vehicle. Sasha Naidu, SABC News, Johannesburg.
6: Indoda engummi waseZimbabwe naseBritane etyholwa ngokubulala usapho lwayo ibuyela kwinkundla kamantye esixeko saseRhawutini ngale ntsasa. 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
9: So much is going to depend on me getting instructions in the next 5-6 days so that I am able to tell the state which direction are we taking. I have answered previously about the UK in that there has to be a court determination to say up until he's been found guilty by the state, there isn't much to say.
6: Kelonqaku besifikelela esiphelweni ezale yure indaba sibaleke siphosa amehlo kwelithela nqenqeza phambili esithe i-ANC ithayicele mngeni inkqubo zekomishoni yonyulo koko ifuna incaciso ngento enokuba yenzekile ngethuba eliqela lingenisa uluhlu lwabagqatswa. Kwindaba ze-SABC eTrua FM elamigama ngulukhanyo Phapane.
10: Yo, what up, Obala G? What up, Matikela? She's Blackstar. Yo, I'm Matikela Mkulowak. I know Gosazan and Manian Felisa, man. Each and every day, I will offload the man who sings on Kulopaku. Thank you so much, man, for great music. Each and every morning, I make sure that I don't miss the show. Thank you so much, man. Keep up the good work, Matikela. We love you so much, man. Thank you. Have a great day.
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my head. How many enemies would leave me for dead? If I was all about the money, I'd be doing it instead. School is on, can I was out, can I was turned on my dude. Had a very small circle, I was turned up and do. Now, look at my purpose, ain't you proud of my moves? I'm

0: It's the music of Younger Chief is teaming up with Oxlade on this remix, as well as Tato Hatsi as the remix of What If Mngani. What if things just worked out for you, hey? Maybe you've been sitting there worried about how things as Hlangani, they're not coming together, and you worried, what if they could just work out? All of them, hey? Think about that for a moment. That's how we intro you into the second and last hour of the show at exactly 9 minutes just after 10. A very warm welcome to those who might have just joined in. It's called True Experience, and you get to experience it right here on True FM like no one else. In case you're wondering, we're sitting on 89.9 to 107.8. That is our frequency. If you happen to catch us up at Gqeberha, 91.0 to 94.5 is where you can find us. And if you're outside of the Eastern Cape, you can also hop onto channel 816. 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Now, it is a Tuesday. Every Tuesday around about this time, we bring you Zikunupilile, where we check in on our men, and we say we choose men with a great mental health. Today, we're touching on quite an interesting one. Across generations and cultures, young men have been prepared for adulthood through family teachings, cultural rituals, rites of passage, and the responsibilities traditionally associated with becoming a head of the household. So we're talking preparing young men to head households from tradition, rituals, family responsibility. And we've got Reverend Zolile Daimani, who's the chief executive officer at Pilando. He's going to be unpacking this one with us. You don't want to miss out. We do that as soon as we come back from this.
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3: 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Which one is opposite south? I directions galoku ko east, no west, no south, nandoneny. Mpumelelo theta. There is no way. That is witchcraft.
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0: All right, 13 minutes exactly after 10. We officially welcome you to Zikunupilile. Apo, we say every Tuesday, we choose men with a great mental health. Now, as I was saying a little bit earlier on, generally across generations and cultures, young men have always been prepared for adulthood, whether it be through family teachings, cultural rituals, rites of passage, and the responsibilities traditionally associated with becoming a head of a household. But what does that preparation look like today? Beyond just providing financially, how are young men taught about leadership, emotional responsibility, partnership, parenting, as well as accountability? One person who's going to help us unpack this one is Reverend Zolile Daimani. He's the Chief Executive Officer at Pilandoda, and he's going to take us through this conversation this morning. Rev,
5: So happy to have you on the show. Uto upata wasibaleka, but we wouldn't let you. Uto, you were trying to escape us. We didn't allow you.
6: Good morning to you and the listeners.
5: How are you feeling, Greb?
6: I'm doing good, Kelly. I'm doing good, man. How are you doing?
5: I'm happy, and I'm also more happy that we could have been able to have this conversation, particularly with you, because I think you are exactly the right person to have you help us unpack this particular one. It's a tricky, one, considering that obviously times have changed. The world has evolved, but yet we still want men who in future are going to be able to head households from a perspective of traditions, rituals, and family responsibility. So, Rev, let's start it out by finding out, traditionally, what were young men taught or even expected to understand before taking on a responsibility of heading an actual household, especially in the past? What did it look like?
6: Thank you for having us as Philandera Movement spokesperson and CEO. Traditionally, that's how things have been done in the way in the past. What were young men taught? That's a question. And I think, perhaps to be honest, is that we should say what young men should be, because basically there has not much teaching been done to young men. Young men have learnt by themselves. They've learned by themselves through observation more than being taught. And unfortunately, in our culture, we are not intentional on mentoring or coaching the young men, taking them under our wing. Others learn through ukungcoliswa, xa emoshile kuba, kube kungona esazi okanye siva ukuba urongo. Secondly, the emphasis may be on helping. Sometimes can be emphasis here to be a head more than to be responsible. What are the responsibilities of that being in talk? So most young men learn by themselves instead of being taught, because Tina, like it, we're not intentional in teaching or mentoring or coaching our young men.
5: The key word is mentoring there. I want to agree with you there, Rev. And maybe also just shed some light with us on how do cultural rituals, rites of passage, and family tradition sort of help prepare our young men for the responsibilities ahead when it comes to adulthood and family leadership, especially for those young men who are willing to learn.
6: Ways of cultural spaces, the rituals, rites of passage, and family traditions, which are supposed to help a young man for the responsibility of being with adulthood and family leadership. Sometimes the rituals is it. I place a young man to a position of Cuba, abe the arrogant bully than a servant leader. Aposting ukuba uyindoda nixhomekeke kum, ndizawubuza kum izinto, amasiko elikhaya izinto zinikelwe kum, ndim intlabi, njalo njalo. More than being a servant leader. Because once again, the focus is on position than responsibility. They do help a young man as cultural rituals, the rites of passages and family traditions, but leka ekuraiseni is servant leadership.
5: And with that, it's actually so sad to hear, because I know I've come across a few men who feel that entitled, especially if the head of the household would be the father of that house, that have passed on. They do have a tendency of just taking that form of being a leader or the head of the household without necessarily understanding what it comes with, what it entails. Brings me to my next question. Would you say, are we adequately preparing our young men for some of the realities of modern household, where leadership is also about emotional intelligence, communication, and partnership? And also, Rev Daimani, especially considering and taking the fact into consideration that a lot of households now are headed by women.
6: Yes. Adequately meaning doing something in a way that is good enough for a particular purpose. Are we raising these men adequately? Are we raising them to be good enough for the particular purpose of leading these homes? The school, as you have said, that there are realities that are in the modern household, absence of fathers, child-headed homes, women-led homes. Are we raising our boys who go back? They take instruction from a woman. We can get this from a woman, from a sister, from a mother. Are we not doing enough? Not adequately, although we try, but not really fully, which is there's still a gap and a lot of work to be done by us men who are seniors, empowering and preparing our young boys.
0: And I love that you touch on that, Rev Daimani, because it brings me then to my next question. Let's talk about the role that fathers, uncles, grandfathers, whatever male counterpart figure that has a mentoring role in a young man's life do before they establish families of their own. What is that duty and responsibility and due diligence that needs to be done for our young men?
6: Perhaps the fathers, the uncles, and the grandfathers, first of all, should be an exemplary. An example. To prepare him to establish their own homes, and if you exemplary in behavior, in character, and as your own home, Afumfana, Uza Kumfundisa Kona, Kakuse, Gokalawa Kums, Gobiati Buzo, Kaba Pampi, Inkedi Buzo, Kabaya Mileo, and the picture and change and Gokela, the soccer coach, Babs, it ties out the Saipa, it player onto the field, in Sundays. Because you're a player, a coach, a retail game. So if you make a game, affirmation, clear boy, it's your pa. So that's the role we as fathers and uncles should play in our young boys, coaching them, advising them, loving them, bring them close. Then we must be on the same page. Then if I eat the game, come out, go value. Then I click out the backline. If value, I eat the game. So somebody come as you, a positive. That's a role we fathers and uncles, grandfathers and other male figures should play in mentoring our young men.
0: I love that you also mentioned sport, because I think it was yesterday I came across a post of one of our guests that we normally have on the show, Mr. Ludo Mandondo, and he's talking about his older son was talking to the younger brother. They went to watch him play rugby, and in instances where the younger one wasn't getting the ball, he became quite emotional. And to see the older brother actually encouraging him to go back and play, and each time offline he would tell him, you're in the wrong side of the field. You need to move, you know. And I realized with reading such a post, it means that Mr. Mandondo has done due diligence when it comes to teaching Lona Umdana, okanye Lona Umfana wakho indodana, to be able to take care of his family even when he's not there one day. And with that little story, I want to end it by asking you, for a young man who wants to become a responsible head of his own household, what values and also some of the practical life skills should he begin developing starting from today?
6: But see, I will not beat around the bush. For a young man, how can a young man keep his ways pure? It's a kind of sobulumko, kukoyika uyehova. Ukoyika uyehova doesn't mean to be trembling, but honoring God, that will be the first that has helped me. I'm talking of example, that if you want to be a young man, because ukukhonza kubaluleki, ukukhonza kwenza ube ne love, ube ne care, ube ne loyalty, ube ne dependability, ube ne trust, these values that are as the values belapha kuwe, and uncedwe nguThixo to develop those values. Being a young man, ungabi toxic in the presence of young women, but ube hope, ube shake, ube toxic, ube toxic, ube toxic, ube toxic, ube toxic, ube toxic, ube toxic, ube toxic, ube toxic, ube toxic, 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young men should develop. Okokuqala is to serve God. I can't hide that one. Jema, they opened the Dina 59. Ikale ukukhonza uThixo seriously at the age of 18. Andikalanga nangumfundisi. 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Bayisizithule xaweni. It shapes your character, lando. 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Punctuality is very key. Especially thina bodaki, man. Akhona positive elindelweyo kuthi. Kujongwe i-criminal, kujongwe i-rapist. Kodwa, starting with God makes us proper citizen and the right man.
0: A dependable man. That's a good way for
6: us. A dependable man.
0: And I must say, I must admit that I think as women, also that's what eventually we are looking for in our men. That's what we want to settle down with. So it's a fair statement to make that they should become dependable men. Abantu bangamadoda, men that we can depend on from every aspect of life to be our protectors. To be people who stand up for us, to be people who love and honor us. So, Rev Daimani Ngalomazwi, we thank you so much. It's always such a great pleasure to have you on the show.
6: Thank you so much for having us. This is an opportunity for us to grow as well. Thank you.
0: All right. 25 minutes after 10, we wrap it up with Reverend Daimani. And of course, we can check in on the next topic this coming Tuesday. Where we say we choose men with a great mental health. Keeping things moving, it's time for us to branch off into some good music. It's your four feel-good songs coming up, and we're still continuing with our conversation. Umavula was telling me just in a moment, Ndogbana, there's an estimate of about 200,000 that was made by someone on some of the comments that did come through. And if you could just break down that 200,000, I was asking Umavula right now, Ndogbana, for a fair price or a fair amount to buy into Fananenkoma, how much are we looking at? Or it has to be, it can't be anything less than 15,000. So that's a cow on its own. So Kumcimbiwenkomo, already we know that we're spending roughly about 15 grand just for a cow. And what then comes after that? Kukho la mngusho funeka utyiwe, kukho ukutya kufuneka kudityanisiwe with la mngusho, kukho umqombothi sizawusilwa, and so forth. So in your eyes on some of the ceremonies or traditional ceremonies that you've been part of, what do you think has been the expenditure there? Or maybe what does a budget more or less look like? Or you were somebody who's practically been down that road or that journey. Share with us. We'd love to know currently what is the estimation for a budget for Indofana Nomcimbi or Kanyekimcimbiwenkomo, Mgidi, whatever the case may be. We'd love to hear your thoughts on it. 086-000-2375 is where you can come through. That's for your calls and for those voice notes and WhatsApp messages. You can hop onto 072-999-8092 to let us know. Let me quickly pay some bills. As soon as we come back, we get straight into your four feel-good songs back to back.
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9: It is time for threesome with who when I'm Sanje. For your listening pleasure, then you come through and let me know. And about out of these three songs, ingabe yipi ekhazayo this evening. This is Waipala with some Afro Traction, Besithi Mali Yamalobolo. It's going to be followed by Internet Arti alongside Umthokozisi Ngobo, Besithi Bona Undithembisile. And then we are closing it with the late Tami Shobete, Esithi Sithando.
10: 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Pumani Umthokozisi Ngobo, man.
11: Congrats. Oh, congrats, Ntase. Hey, and this is a good one. Hey, I'm going to show you. izinto zingatshintshwa njani. Siyakudala ndikubethi thatha. Sala ke ndikuthanda ke.
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0: songs. Thank you for playing Ingoma Ezi Sonwa Bisayo. And I am so emotional right now, but in a happy way. Inkosene man. Thank you guys. No.
1: Four feel good songs back to back.

0: flavor that he adds to a song by Mafikizolo. By the way, they're not teaming up solo on this one. It's Sisi featuring Mafikizolo, which means Nhlanhla is on this one, Theo Kgosinkwe is on this one, and Sathle Hamba Naye. Lulu Dikana came through with some good L-O-V-E. Thames gave us Crazy Things. Aristar with Hard Body. And this is the kind of music I want to listen to, especially if the weather is this warm in Kabega. I'm estimating, but I think we should be sitting at about 25 degrees. Let me check the weather, guys. The weather is so beautiful, especially if you're somebody who likes going to the beach. It's 26 degrees. Taking us to 16 minutes just before we get to the top of the hour. I hope you've enjoyed that music as much as we did here in studio. That's what we do just to make sure that we take you through your mid-mornings on a daily. On our opening question today, we're talking about how we live in times where culturally we do traditional ceremonies, whether currently, what do you think is the current estimation for a budget when you plan to do such? Maybe someone is also on the pipelines of doing something like that. We're going into December as well. I know that Amakhwenkwe azabe siya entabeni as well. So sizaba namazibazana. Maybe you might actually help someone budget more clearer. All right, let's quickly do this. SABC cordially invites suppliers from all commodities to attend our upcoming Provincial Supplier Forum. We are inviting suppliers, all commodities not limited to the following, which is plumbing, broadcasting equipment, electrical supply, ICT and systems, building maintenance and material supply, air conditioning. The event schedule and venues are as follows for Eastern Cape, Mthatha and Port Elizabeth, or Gqeberha if you like. Day one will be a supplier open day taking place on Thursday, 14 September 2026, starting from 11 a.m. up until 4 p.m. in the afternoon. Registrations does open at 10:30 a.m. And for your venue in Mthatha, it's the PRD building on 96 Sutherland Street in Mthatha. And for Gqeberha, your venue will be 51 Cunningham Road, Parsons Hill. Day two will then focus on ICT incubation briefing sessions. Suppliers in the ICT sector only for this particular one. It's taking place on Friday, the 15th of September 2026, starting out at 11 a.m. to 4 p.m. in the afternoon, and registration will also start at 10:30 a.m. there as well. The venue remains the same for Mthatha PRD building, 96 Sutherland Street in Mthatha. Venue in Gqeberha will then be at 51 Cunningham Road, Parsons Hill. Detailed information regarding the ICT incubation briefing session, make sure to go to National Treasury's tender portal at www.etenders.gov.za and SABC website on www.sabc.co.za/sabc/tenders. All inquiries can also be directed to Sandile Biela. His email address is bielasm@sabc.co.za. Please be sure to send through emails during working hours.
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2: It is time for threesome with who one amhlanje. For your listening pleasure, then you come through and let me know. And out of these three songs, ingabe yiphi ephazayo this evening. This is Oipala with some Afro Traction, Besithi Mali Yamalobolo. It's going to be followed by Internet Arti alongside Umthokozisi Ngcobo, Besithi Bona Undithembisile. And then we are closing it with the late Tami Shobede, Esithi Sithandwa.
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4: Congrats. 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Ndazingatshintshwa njani. 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

0: And of course, we received a couple of voice notes that did come through for our opening question this morning. We quickly hop onto those just to get a clear picture of how much you feel like you should be budgeting for umcimbi, whether it be umgidi, inkomo, imbeleko, uya kwenkwenkwe, esuthwini, whatever the case may be. Share with us.
1: Oh, wow. 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Ndive kamnandi kakhulu ngesimo.
0: I'm so happy.
1: Yeah, ngiyabonga.
0: It's an absolute pleasure.
1: Nam, ngiyabulela ngoba ndiyanithanda kakhulu apho.
0: Oh man, kulo
1: radio niyayenza e-radio. Niyavuyisa imimoya. West one, niyawuphakamisa. Thank you. I love you more.
0: Thank you so much. I'm happy we could have made a difference to your day. And of course, we did receive just a couple of messages or maybe comments on our opening question today. Good morning, Matigela. Uthi ndikulo meko mna kuqala kulo December ndenza inkomo katata. But I budget ndiqale from January. So, andoyiki. Anakala upagena ke ucendani. Pity you so far, hey? Umtongo yike kaine budget. Look, maybe I see noma vula value is coop. But kengo kukukendani. If you are here in Port Elizabeth, it'll be something different. Pure Matthews coming through with hashtag true experience with a happy Tuesday, babes, to you and umavula. Uti look, ya komegega na glondo yoba lomcimbi umkhulu na okanye wenza nje into encinci upha emdantsane. I hear you. Actually, I was trying to think about ngonda nsenza umbulelo, how much was my budget? This was how many years ago? This was about let's make it 5 years, ne? It could be 5 years, I might be wrong. 2026? No, it was 7 years ago, actually. Go down, send some bullet. I don't think I spent more than 10,000 rand. Yeah, I think if anything, I was sitting on 10,000 rand. So, nyansi ka kausi ti dependent oba into nkulu kangakanana. Because kausi nzumbulelo, not much is expected from you. I mean, umkomboti would be your key component there. Of course, the process of making it as well. Then kyongoku mnandai kap, ndam kapo wam ge kusha, A1. And then my brother, wandipa enye kusha. I think he gave me 2. And then I bought some chicken for abantu who don't eat red meat. And katwazi sweetie, which I didn't spend that much as well on alcohol. But at least I had a bit of it that was enough for the people that I'd invited. So I hear you. Roy Kophafuza coming through. It does depend a little bit on umcimbi lo. Obangu umcimbi onjani. And also umkhulu kangakanani na. Usemanqonqweni engqeleni ke yena ke. Uthi xolela mgidwane. Look, babala, for now, it has to be plus minus about 200,000. Ekolani Makanda is where he is. Especially for imigide koyo, guys. I mean, to be fair, abanye abantwana basokwa ngemoto. So that's not far-fetched that people would spend that much. I mean, especially I've seen the most extraordinary migidis, if you like. I know that ukhona umgido upostwe ngukhaya. I'm just trying to think of who are some of the celebrities that were there. There were so many celebrities. I realized that it couldn't have been less. Even the kind of drinks that were flowing there, there was people were taking orders. So it's not far-fetched. And I tell you, uxolela mgidwane. Kalamosuli, it depends on the ceremony, duration, and also what are the buyables, expenses. Also, what do you want people to enjoy the most about the ceremony? Either food, meat, soft drinks, or alcohol. Make sure that whatever budget you have, most of it goes to the meat and the food. I am a believer of that. I don't want to be hungry, but we are out and about having fun. Nothing at it, even Joby, it depends about ungumtu opayo na. Iba no, if ubano loyiko, ihlazo lobiza abantu jike ubalambise oluhlazo ubiza abantu shoqhubu jike ubalambise. Yeah man guys, food should be the one. Food definitely should be the one. I also agree with that one. Thank you so much for all your comments. Thank you so much for coming through. Please do know that SABC quarterly invites suppliers of all commodities to attend our upcoming provincial supplier forum. We are inviting suppliers, all commodities not limited to the following, which is plumbing, broadcasting equipment, electrical supply, ICT and systems, building maintenance and material supply, air conditioning. Event schedules and venues are as follows. In the Eastern Cape and Tata and Port Elizabeth, Gqeberha. Day one will be supplier open day, which is taking place on the 14th of September. On Thursday from 11 a.m. up until 4 p.m., registration will commence at 10:30 a.m. And in Mtata, it will be taking place in the PRD building at 96 Sutherland Street. And of course, for the venue in Gqeberha, it's taking place at 51 Cunningham Road, Parsons Hill. Day two will then be dedicated to ICT incubation briefing sessions, suppliers in the ICT sector only. This will be happening on Friday the 15th of September 2026, starting out from 11 a.m. up until 4 p.m. and registrations open at 10:30 a.m. The venues are as follows: PRD Building, 96 Sutherland Street, Mtata, and in Gqeberha, it will be 51 Cunningham Road, Parsons Hill. Details information regarding the ICT incubation briefing sessions go to the National Treasury's tender portal on www.etenders.com. gov.za and SABC website on www.sabc.co.za/sabc/tenders. And all inquiries can be directed to Sandy Lebiela at the following email address, which is bielasm@sabc.co.za. Please do note you are to send all these emails during working hours. 3 minutes till you and I love and leave each other. And of course, Zip's taking over between 11 a.m. up until 12. We'll put it like in Okoyena. I don't know if it's the weather or just the natural atmosphere of summer, welcoming summer, but I already feel the weekend coming. And that is why I'm outroing out with this one. It's the weekend alongside Daft Punk. I feel it coming. Happy Tuesday to you. Thank you so much to have lended us an ear. We're back again on your radio, Mavula. Tomorrow on a Wednesday from 9 up until 11 a.m. I am Babalo Kowa, also known as Babalo Chi on your airwaves. God bless you.

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1: Stories making headlines. ANC demands answers from the IEC and ad hoc committee to finalize its draft report. Good morning and welcome to the news at 11. We'll start with election news. The ANC says it is not questioning the commission's process but seeking to clarify what might have occurred regarding the party's submission of its candidates list. The ANC has approached the electoral court to challenge the commission's decision not to register party candidates in municipalities including Mangaung Metro, Port St. John's and Walter Sisulu. The party says the commission's technical challenges affected its submission. However, the commission has disputed this, ANC's first Deputy Secretary General, Nomvula Mokonyane.
2: In the presentation before the electoral court, the ANC will be able to present what we believe might have actually happened. Not questioning the process of the IC, but being able to present what we believe had happened between the process of loading and the submission into the IEC.
1: The lawyer for one of the accused in the case of suspended EMPD Deputy Chief Julius Mkwanazi says the state cannot prove its case against his client. This after the state argued that former SAPS Sergeant Bekokwa Kesibande had been among officers that had allegedly entered the house in which a businessman, Emmanuel Mbenze, had been assaulted. Sibande is among the six accused, including Mkwanazi, that are applying for bail in the Brakpan Magistrate Court east of Johannesburg. There are cases in connection with the killing of Mbenze in 2022. Attorney Jan van Herten delivered his closing arguments.
3: That applicant number two has proved on a balance of probabilities that exceptional circumstances exist which permits his release on bail in the interest of justice. And it's therefore accordingly prayed that this honorable court grants the application and release applicant number two on bail in a reasonable amount subject to reasonable conditions. Your Worship, it's my respectful submission that it's the state's case is specifically in respect of applicant number two is extremely weak.
1: One of Parliament's ad hoc committee meetings has been heated over the firing of Crime Intelligence Deputy Head Feroz Khan. The committee is meeting for four consecutive days this week. This as it faces its latest deadline of Friday to finalize its preliminary draft report. Last night, committee chairperson Soviet Lekhanyane called on all MPs to be disciplined, saying they should work together constructively.
4: We had a rough meeting last week on Thursday, and I hope that as members we have learned from the proceedings. And that is the plea that I want to make to honorable members, that each one of us must take responsibility for our own actions and our own conduct.
1: The British Zimbabwean man accused of killing his family is expected to be back in the Johannesburg Magistrate Court this morning. Ndodana Chuma is a wanted man in the UK for allegedly killing his wife Zandile and their two daughters, 15-year-old Natalie and 5-year-old Nala. He is also facing a charge of unlawful possession of a firearm and ammunition. Chuma's lawyer, Crispin Machingura.
5: So much is going to depend on me getting instructions in the next 5-6 days so that I am able to tell the state which direction are we taking. I have answered previously about the UK in that there has to be a court determination to say up until he's been found guilty by the state, there isn't much to say.
1: That was all for this hour. A quick recap on the top of story. The ANC says it is not questioning the commission's process, but seeking to clarify what might have occurred regarding the party's submissions of its candidate list on IEC. For SABC News on True FM, I am Lukhanyo Phaphane.
6: The conversation doesn't change the moment, just got better. 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
8: Sphinde sikwamukele kwincwa kubangabo sanongene nkosi kakhulu kulukhanyo Phaphane for holding it down. Uyabuya kwakhona with another update ngo-12 nkosi kakhulu kubabalwa Gino Yakim bayabuya ngomso between 9 and 11. Igama lam nguzizipho Zipsimbophoma and the producer of the show nguSilk Damoy. Namhlanje we unpack the call to bring back the Basic Education Employment Initiative, the impact it has had on young people nakwizikolo, and whether public employment programs could play a bigger role in actually addressing South Africa's unemployment crisis. Namhlanje ke sawujonga lo mcimbi lo sonqokola neguest yethu. Siyafuna ke now to join in ku 072-999-8092 ku Facebook TrefM, and the hashtag is hashtag Incoko. Let's kickstart the show with Ujabulile Majola, Baba Wethu.
9: Incoko is now with the heart of your day, and radio will never be the same again.

Jabulile Majola pulling through with Baba Wethu, taking us exactly to 9 minutes after 11 on hashtag Ngoko Tref. I'm 89.3 to 107.8 like no one else. I'm planning to ngoko like in a guest here to Stanford Ndlovu from MRC New Sanet Development Organization, who is no stranger to the show. I'm planning to mabaleke kakhulu Mzansi Afrika, or South Africa's youth unemployment crisis remains one of the biggest challenges esizifisayo ezilizwe lethu loMzansi Afrika. Behind every unemployment statistic, you know, is a young person with imfundo, with the qualification, ambitions, kwakunye namaphupha, but often no opportunity to enter the economy. Namhlanje sifuna ujonge ke lo mcimbi lo. 072-999-8092 number. It's WhatsApp, Facebook, siyafumaneka singu True FM, and the hashtag is #Ingxoko.

0: Betty Brown pulling through with Hometown. Ahead of that one, we had Ulusanda with Progress, taking us exactly to 19 minutes after 11 on hashtag Ngoko HFM 89.3 to 107.8. Like no one else. And the producer of the show, Usilk Namhlanje, over iminyaka lena, uhulumende or government interventions such as the Basic Education Employment Initiative have provided thousands of young people with the opportunity to as education assistants and general school support staff. You know, the program did more than simply provide temporary employment. It gave abantu abatsha umsebenzi, experience, ni income, kwakunye nezikills ebezidinga. So namhlanje sifuna ujonga ke lo mcimbi lowo sonqokola neguest ethu that is nayo Stanford Glovo esawuthetha naye. Siyafuna ke nathi joining the conversation on social media on Facebook singuTrue FM and the hashtag is hashtag Ingxoko.
1: This is Ipo Sipsumbo Poma guiding the conversations that shape tomorrow.

0: today, Brian Temba, and this one is called My Sunshine. Ahead of that one, we had Internet Arty with Utsetjana, and then ahead of that one, we had Wandile Mbambeni. Time will tell, taking us exactly to 28 minutes before 12 on hashtag Ngoko at Ref M, 89.3 to 107.8. South Africa's youth unemployment crisis remains one of the biggest challenges facing the country. Behind every unemployment statistic is a young person with an education, qualification, ambitions and dreams, but often no opportunity to enter the economy. Over the years, uhulumende or government interventions such as the Basic Education Employment Initiative have provided thousands of young people with an opportunity to work in schools as education assistants and general school support staff. Now, the program did more than just simply providing a temporary employment. It gave abantu abatsha umsebenzi, experience, income, skills, and in many cases, a renewed sense of purpose. At the same time, schools benefited from additional support in classrooms and administrative spaces. However, with the funding for this initiative lapsing, nearly 200,000 employment opportunities are reportedly at risk. The question is, at a time when youth unemployment remains critically high, can Umzansi Africa afford to lose the programs that have created pathways into employment and skills development? And beyond temporary employment, what should a sustainable national strategy for abantu abatsha look like? Now, namhlanje, we unpack the call to bring back the Basic Education Employment Initiative, the impact it has had on abantu abatsha, isikolo, and whether public employment programs could play a bigger role in addressing South Africa's unemployment crisis. On the today on the studio, we are joined by guest yetu, Mr. Stanford Ndlovu from Masibuyisane Development Organization, who is no stranger to the show. Mr. Ndlovu, masikwamkele enkqubeni, sibulele kakhulu ngexesha lakho.
1: Thanks for having me.
0: Oscar Kulu, namhlanje sincokola ngento ebaluleke kakhulu. Now, ndifuna nje for someone oqalayo ukuva about the Basic Education Employment Initiative for the first time, what was the purpose yale program len?
1: Yeah, so I think first it started off as a response to the COVID crisis when everything was on standstill and we needed to make sure that we creating jobs because the economy was not doing well. But at the same time, it was creating to assist. You will remember at the time, we were doing scanning of young people as they were walking into schools and the sanitizing and all of that. So it was first a response to a crisis, but over time, I think government learned how it created meaningful job experience as we are tackling the issue of unemployment. So it became part of the government planning, at least for the following phases. So it had shifted in terms of its mandate from, because I mean, we know that the pandemic stopped, but the job continued in schools because we also understand that schools need support because the staffing of teachers and the support staff on the, either in the admin or also general assistant is not enough. So that component gives the school a chance to be able to breathe because of the capacity constraints and the bottlenecks in schools. But ultimately, is to also create employment for young people who are either graduates or post-secondary school leaving.
0: Now, why do you believe that the program was more than just a temporary, job creation? Yeah, more than that. Why do you believe that?
1: Yeah, I think with many programs, we look at the numbers, right? Mm-hmm. Most of us, when we evaluate something, we look at the numbers. But behind each and every number, whether it's an ID number or a date of birth, whatever the case might be, there's a human life that's being impacted.
0: Yeah.
1: And the reason why I am and other people, we're fighting so much for you to come back, it's because for the first time in this country, in this context, somebody was able to bring a salary at home.
0: Yes.
1: They probably were the first person to work in their family. But I think most importantly, they found meaning in their own life. Imagine how powerful it is when you are able to, you were born KwaZakhele and you're now able to work in the same space and you're creating other role figures and role models for the young people. So that's the reason why we are saying it must come back. And part of it is that if you look at the 200,000 jobs lost because it was not budgeted for and it didn't come back in the different phases, and particularly right now, that's a shocking number. And if you look at it for a 2026 perspective, it might look like it's small, but look at the short-term consequences of people not being in jobs. Because when these young people are in their spaces working in schools, you've given them the first job, but at the same time, you have created a reference for their CV.
0: Mm.
1: Therefore, they're able to move and transition into the next phase. So the 6 months and the 10 months of the program not working, you're going backwards. It's a backlog. Yeah. So that's why if you look at the statistics, it's shocking. There's a number that is interesting for me. The 1.2 million of the people applying for these opportunities, that brings hope that I can still look for a job. Because if you look at other statistics, it shows how much young people have given up looking for a job. Why? Because it's expensive to look for a job. You need to print a CV. Mm. You need to take a taxi to town. You need to have internet bundles and all of that. So people ultimately lost hope in applying for jobs, whether in corporate or public. But with this specific initiative, you saw the rise in people being hopeful that at least with this one, I will get something. And again, the emphasis being it gives people the sense of hope and belonging and a purpose in life. Because imagine how stressful it is to have a degree and all you get is rejection. And I want to reflect on one story.

0: kids are able to sound out their letter sounds, which is a basic tenet of reading, that is lost too. And when that eventually comes back, instead of progressing, you have to start from scratch to make sure that we all the learning gains. So it's both the outcomes that are lost, but also the sense of young people being connected to something more meaningful. Because as we reflect with these young people, because at the end we reflect with them, you can see the value.
1: Yeah.
0: Again, there's another story of a young person that ordinarily wouldn't become a teacher.
1: Mm.
0: But through this and the exposure she had in schools, she turned her life around, and now she's enrolled to become a teacher. And even those that didn't become teachers, they understand that there can be something more, because they're social ills. The more negative young people are, the more they find themselves in other activities such as drugs and alcohol abuse, because people have lost hope. So this program and many other public employment initiatives brings hope to the people.
1: Sure.
0: That's why.
1: Now, you know, the article speaks about the social impact of the unemployment. Now, what have you seen happening to young people who remain unemployed for ixesha elide?
0: Yeah. So it's a lot. I was lucky that when the BI started in 2020, I was still a classroom-based teacher. And I could see the transition of different individuals. At the time, I was in Pretoria. And there's a young man, his name is Papi. He started off as being a GA, which is a general assistant in a school. And that GA role means you're just, doing the odd maintenance in the school. But through that, he became more involved in the school. He did reading, he did sports coaching. And through the program, he became a qualified and certified sports coach, right? And since then, he was one of the lucky ones. He was absorbed by the school. Through that, he was able to continue and bring money home for his family. And his mother is not working. He's the only person that's working. Now, you can already imagine that the opposite is true for the other young people who, because that initiative is gone, they're out of job. They either have to become part of the 350 cohort or nothing. And that creates a lot of mental challenges, because now you have moved from working into now not working, and there are no next steps, because now you have to go home and join the very same people that would have had negative experiences about life, and whatever hope that you had is now gone. Again, the loss of income, we know it has economic consequences. If I was a parent and I was able to at least provide for my child, now all of a sudden that is gone. Family dynamics are going to change because that money is now gone. So we're all going back to square one. And that has many other consequences that follows up. The issues of apathy that's happening with young people, losing hope in government, young people starting some things that are not so positive in their communities. And like I said earlier, I think one of the most important things that we need to acknowledge was that during that time, people did find, you know, their communities being thriving, because there's power in working in an area where you are from. Because, and I think the other thing that is unique about this conversation is how this program was able to reach a lot of people, but it was able to tap into the remote areas, because we know that most initiatives tend to favor those who live closer to the city, peri-urban areas. But this was the only initiative, and I haven't found any other government-led initiative anywhere in the world as big as this, that was able to tap into people in your remote Eastern Cape, Mpumalanga and Limpopo. So the impact is bigger than what we're seeing, because at least as Masinyusani, we were able to impact about 400 plus young people out of the 200,000 jobs. So now you can imagine. But I must say, there were successful stories, and they continue to thrive. There's a lady here in the Eastern Cape, through the program, started the charcoal business by using the trees, one of the indigenous trees here in the Eastern Cape, to make charcoal. And she continues to thrive and employing other young people in a specific context. And those are one of the stories we want to celebrate and amplify. So again, the opposite is true. Now think about the same person who had that, and that has been taken.

0: taken away from them. So we are saying it must come back so that we have more of sisipos, we have more of upapi that find meaningful employment and experience and take it to the next level.
1: Mm. You know, we often hear abantu besithi ba young people don't want to work. Now, from your experience working with unemployed youth, is that a true reflection?
0: No, it is not. There is no single person in the world who doesn't want to work. Mm. The question that we must ask is, are there opportunities?
1: Mm.
0: There is no way that a person would go through the high school career and then go to university and come back and not wanting to work, because it takes a lot to be able to go through university, get a degree, and then when you come back, you don't want to work. I think we are looking at it first as a blanket statement, but at the same time, we tend to be ignorant about the situation. Like I mentioned earlier, looking for a job is expensive.
1: Yes.
0: So people will leave universities being hopeful that they will find something. And most of us are starting from what we are qualified to do. And then when that is not happening, you explore other avenues. And eventually when nothing is happening, if you don't have that resilience, and I mean, resilience is not distributed the same for all of us, then you give up, you're like, there's nothing for me in this economy. Then some people will then, you know, push that narrative that young people don't want to work. The question is, if you look at it even from an economic point of view, the number of jobs available versus the number of graduates still don't match because our economy is not growing. So we can't say that young people don't want to work. We need to have a narrative that challenges what we're saying. And I think BEI is one of those. The fact that 200 people were employed across the country and the fact that there were 1.2 million people applying is proof enough that people have trust. And I think the power with the BEI is that this is a government-led initiative.
1: Mm.
0: So we need to have it back so that also the government has something to contribute.
1: Yes.
0: And that requires a political wheel and a fiscal wheel as well, where we put it in the budget and we don't make it a short-term thing. We make it a long-term thing. We make sure it's linked to this 10 months school calendar days. If you look at it, let's say if it comes back for 3 years and it's structured properly, now the gains are bigger. We know that Stands of the World will work for 10 months and they have a CV that will say for the first time someone has worked, and that can translate to the next phase. But at the same time, imagine if these EAs can do numeracy, literacy, and different things in schools, depending on what the needs of the schools are, then we are getting the ripple effect of investing in one initiative. The other thing that we're not looking deep into is how, when we publicly invest in the BEI, because the nature of schools is you almost learn different skills. It's not one of those trades where there's only one thing that you can learn. You can learn critical thinking in schools. You can learn creativity. You can learn teaching. And I mean, the hopeful is that we create a pipeline of teachers, but we do acknowledge that not everyone is going to be a teacher. You want entrepreneurs, you want a whole lot of stuff. But that exposure alone, interpersonal skills, because you're working with teachers, you're working with parents, already set up young people for what the world of work requires. That's why those who manage to thrive and go to the next phase, they don't struggle. Spongile moved to now a motor industry environment, and she reflects and she says, all those painful lessons that I had working with young people, it's people's skills. And now that I'm working with big customers that would complain about things, I draw from that inspiration and the skills that I've learned in terms of resilience, in terms of emotional intelligence. And that can only be learned, in schools for the most part, because kids will test you. So if you can manage that, you can manage anything.
1: You know, critics by Ajuisha and say that these government initiatives are temporary and they do not solve the bigger problem of unemployment in our country. Now, what's your response to that?
0: I think that it's two-faced. Number one, if we plan it and we make sure that the initiative itself is not temporary, then there wouldn't be anything temporary. If it's planned and it's part of the budget for 3 years, then we know that there's the money that's required. We can move those billions to the program, and we make sure that for 10 months, 10 months is a long time, and that translates into a proper work experience.
1: Yeah.
0: I think we have normalized this notion that anything that comes from government is bad, right? So we're very quick to jump into the critiquing that it won't work and it's short notice. But I think the most important thing is in the design. How do we design it in a way that it addresses a long-term... and I always say to people, you've got to prove us wrong. We're saying it works. If you bring it back immediately, when the quarter results for unemployment comes, it will go down. And imagine now 4 quarters without that number that's going down. Then you have solved a long term, at least for this financial year, but if you've budgeted for it 3 years, 5 years, then you have a full-time employment opportunities that's easily recyclable and you can bring in and out people. Because one of the things that is said in the South African context is how before you can work, you are asked working experience anywhere. And I think government in initiatives such as BEI has gold in making sure that at least the entry point of employment is created through government initiative so that when the transition time comes, because when you go to big corporates, where would you would have worked? You just have a degree.
1: Yeah.
0: And they say you need to have a work experience. And it's an entry role. So this initiative creates an entry role for young people. And I think what makes it unique as well is the fact that, yes, we've seen a wave of graduates applying, but it also absorbs people that would not ordinarily qualify to go to university because there's also this huge expectation that all of us must go to university. We're not cognizant of the people that won't make it to university because their marks are not good, but also young people that want to go to TVETs, young people that want to take a break from studying. So having that initiative present year to year and ring-fenced financing, it gives people opportunities, but also it gives people a choice. Because I know it does not work for everyone, but you will never know until you put money on it. I think what we need is a political will and the fiscal will to make sure that it's financed properly, it's designed, all the players are consulted so that when it comes back, and I hope it comes back sooner, it is designed and linked to the school calendar and young people are able to thrive and the whole recruitment is given time. Because most of the time when it comes back, it's quick and then you end up having a recruitment process that is not thorough. But if we plan for it, let's say we plan this year for next year and ring fence it for the next 5 years, we have solved something. Because I think the other thing that I am mindful of is that as much as people want to say government initiatives don't work, there is fewer alternatives. And we have something that works. Let's build from it. We don't always have to reinvent the wheel. And we have evidence, both quantitative and qualitative. We have stories of people who are saying, if it wasn't for this, I don't know where I would be right now. So we shouldn't ignore those voices, whether it's 10 voices or 100 voices, because again, at the end of the day, these are not just numbers. The numbers are scary even. These are people's well-being.
1: Ranga Bosana again, and I'm Sanjay. We unpack the call to bring back the Basic Education Employment Initiative. And of course, joining us in studio today, ngu Mr. Stanford Ndlovu. And chilling that in Ndiyafuna now to be a part of this conversation on social media, on Facebook, Singu True FM. And of course, the hashtag is hashtag Ngongo. SABC cordially invites suppliers from all commodities to attend our upcoming provincial supplier forum. We are inviting suppliers, all commodities not limited to the following: plumbing, broadcasting equipment, electrical supply, ICT and systems, systems, building, maintenance, and material supply, air conditioning. Now, event yethu shedulwe ngohlobo izaba lapha Eastern Cape, eMthatha, naseGqeberha. 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Thursday, 14th of September 2026, iqala from 11 up until 4. Registration opens at 10:30. Venue, IPRD Building 96, Sutherland Street, Mthatha. Venue, yethuyesibini, 51 Conningham Road, Parsons Hill, eGqeberha. And then day 2, the ICT incubation briefing session. So this applies in the ICT sector only as funekayo ngalimini. 15th of September 2026, iqala ngo 11 up until 4. Registration opens at Breakfast 10, venue PRD Building 96 Sutherland Street, Mtata, venue SBN 51 Conningham Road, Parsons Hill, Ekabeha. For detailed information regarding the ICT incubation briefing session, go to the National Treasury's tender portal, www.etenders.gov.za, or go on your website, SABC, www.sabc.co.za/sabc/tenders. All inquiries can be directed to Sandile Biela, email address bielasm@sabc.co.za.
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3: Hey, I'm Tito. Teaching is not simply a profession. It is a public trust. You must build the public trust with the public, the community that you are working in. Sage Professional Ethics Act 31 of 2000 remind us that every decision we make should protect the dignity, the right, the well-being of our learners while preserving the dignity of the teaching profession. Educators, let our profession or professionalism be reflected not only in what we teach, but in how we lead, how we serve, and how we treat every learner.
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1: We are left with 4 minutes before the end of the show. Banga Busano Gena Stelly Nekest yet Namsanje Stanford Drove. Unchilon Dat and Diafuna now to join in the conversation on social media, go Facebook, TriffM, and of course the hashtag is hashtag Inoko. Manpin and Willow go Stanford. We are left with 4 minutes before the end of the show. Now, ndifuna ukwazi into yoba mhlawumbi yeyiphi role enodlalwa yi-civil society organizations, private sector, you know, nje in strengthening the program lane.
0: Yeah, we have one of the most beautiful constitutions in the world, and I think it allows us, all of us, to play a role. And I don't want us as South Africans to feel like we're helpless in all of it. It takes all of our individual agency to lead as a collective wherever we are by advocating for this to come back. One of the things that sometimes and from time to time makes me sad is how much young people do not have information on what to do with certain things. For example, on the issues of budgeting. When a budget is out, not a lot of young people know that they can actually be part of that budget. And when the budgeting was out this year and it was out for public consultation and advocating, we found only few voices of young people present in that. And we have a population that is, as like a lot of people are in the youth space. Mm-hmm. Yet, if you look in the representation of either in government spaces or when the government is putting out the budget for people to comment, young people are not showing up.
1: Yeah.
0: So I think with the power of radio and TV and social media, I think young people need to start taking back their power where they challenge some of these fiscal issues where they say to the government, we need to start budgeting and prioritizing things that are serving us as young people, and that includes jobs. Mm. And we understand that there's health, there's education allocation and stuff, but we need to have jobs that are meaningful. We need to make sure that young people are contributing to something. So as civil society, we have a huge role to advocate for it in our individualism, but also as a collective for government to do something, because the money must come out of somewhere.
1: Yeah.
0: We need to make sure those jobs are coming back. Like I said earlier, it's not just about the jobs. It's about the loss of learning that was taking place in schools. And what was also interesting was one of the reports that went out, even with the DBE in June this year, teachers appreciating the program, appreciating having someone in their classroom supporting them, because it's not just the job, it's also the support that the teacher gets. So I think as we are rallying and we are young people of this country, we need to start taking actions to make sure that we're putting pressure on government to bring back the basic employment initiative so that people can have, again, the hope and a way to contribute back in their community. Because that's what social connectedness speaks of. I am being able to contribute in a place where I live, so my impact also impact other young people. And that's what Ubuntu is all about, so that we all have some dignity.
1: Amazing. Siyabulela kakhulu but thank you so much for joining us. Besinqokala naye namhlanje nguStanford Ndlovu from Emasibuyisane Development Organization. Masiphinde sidibane kwakhona ngomso between 11 and 12 with myself, Zizi Posebs Mbopoma, and the producer of the show, uSilk Damoyo. Lukhanyo Papane is there.
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7: Stories making headlines as Stats SA releases the GDP data and Mapisa Ngagula continues with her testimony. Good afternoon and welcome to the news at 12. The local economy contracted to 0.2% in the second quarter of this year. Statistics South Africa's newly released data shows that the gross domestic product decreased by 0.2% in the second quarter. This followed an increase of 0.4% in the first quarter of 2026. Mining and manufacturing recorded the largest negative contributions to the negative GDP number. Stats SA's Dr. Bogang Vukumani Lipolisa.
8: The South African gross domestic product decreased by 0.2% in the second quarter of 2026 compared with the first quarter. 3 of 10 industries on the production side of the economy were weaker. These were mining, trade, and manufacturing. Mining decreased by 3%, dragged lower by declines in the production of platinum group metals, manganese ore, gold, and iron ore. Trade was down by 1.9%. This was due to weaker wholesale trade, motor trade, and food and beverages.
7: Former National Assembly Speaker Nosiviwe Mapisa Ngagula says that she had requested contractor and main witness in her corruption case, Nomba Sansundwa Ndlovu, for an actual wig. She has refuted claims that the wig was a code name for a bribe. Mapisa Ngagula is facing charges of corruption and money laundering. They relate to allegations of soliciting bribes, which are worth millions of rand from the contractor when she was a defense minister between 2016 and 2019. Mapisa Ngagula is currently testifying to an interpreter in the High Court in Pretoria.
9: She responded and said, "No, ma'am, I could organize one for you. You would not have to go to these places where we go to buy these things." Galamini wayenza ngibanga iweek wayefake iweek uthinwe lokho. My lady, andiwazi umahluko mina njengobundijonga.
7: In election news, former Independent Electoral Commission Chairperson T. Ridzelani says the Electoral Commission can only change its timetable under specific conditions. His remarks comes as the ANC approaches the Electoral Court to challenge the Commission's decision not to register the party candidates in some municipalities. The party says technical challenges in the IEC's candidate submission system prevented it from registering some candidates. However, the commission has rejected this. Zelani explains grounds that would allow amending the commission's time frame.
10: In 2021, the IEC was able to amend the election timetable in order to allow the parties that had missed the deadline to resubmit. And the Constitutional Court said that it was within the rights of the IEC to do so. But they emphasized two grounds upon which this can be done. The first one, they said it is only in the interest of free and fair elections. In other words, if the Commission feels that in the interest of free and fair elections, there is a need to amend the election timetable, then they can do so. The second ground was in the event that the election day has been postponed.
7: That was all for this hour. A quick recap on the top of story. The local economy contracted to 0.

0: 7.2% in the second quarter of this year. For SABC News on True FM, I am Lukanyo Papane. The next update in isiXhosa at 1 with Bongi Baliti Mandagana.
1: It is with the utmost pride and sincerity that I present this recording as a living testament and recollection of history in the making during our generation.
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0: Tom London, Zinhle, D Rose, Rita M, Nkosi Keen, ngiyabonga ukuthi imizwa. 10 minutes after 12, now Champ Shandy Central FM, like no one else, Nkosi Keen was got 12. No, look on your papane, as well as Zizi Pompo Poma go half past 11 till, oh, we're gonna go 12, go 11. What is it, half past 11? You're gonna, Nansika, and getting go 11, they should go 12, Babala G, 9 till 11, the breakfast team. Marcos Andy, the boys and boys, this Nazo Yora, as well as Alzile, Maga. That means already you have to be kind of coming on, I'm glad. Happy Tuesday, the 8th of September, 2026.
1: Catch top billing this Thursday evening at 7 on S3 as Sarah Langer launches her interior design career. Your next box of firelighters could have been made via Rhino. 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And Michael sees a whole new side to Cape Town overnighting in Greenpoint. That's top billing. Thursday at 7, repeat Sunday at 1 on S3 and Tuesday at 9:30 p.m. on SABC 1.
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3: It's about to go down.

Ama international. So I'm going to salpa peli piano na zek. 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Micro deep. Download the vocalist. Come along with me international. Before that one, diamond platinum. Come along with me chiquita. 19 minutes after 12. Last time Shani Central FM like no one else. Happy Tuesday. If you're Zala Namchanji, happy birthday to you.

0: Happy birthday to you. 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Also we do have a lunch code.
1: If it's uncomfortable, we're probably talking about it. The Lunch Convo is where opinions are loud and silence is cancelled like no one else.
0: Like no one else. Oh my God! Remember the Lunch Convo, CSCTK, yes, so that we listen, we don't judge. 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

0: 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Glance I'm Charlie Central FM, like someone else in Nazo, ne voice notes in Nazo. Kusura 723-98092. You can send us yours. We don't send us joiner. Oh my goodness, we'll pick up Nandi. Singokola Pazan. Singokola gets in doesn't Zanga become Nandi in clean. Is in doesn't Zanga become Nandi, Makai Nitu. Eh. Zinto Nes and Zanga Bazali Nesing and Zanga become Nandi. Ukonum never sound good to get any comment here. Gaze Lulam. Ukazanga ban, Bazan's a pump gobanduan. 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
1: EFC is live this Thursday. Bantamweight king Faiz Jacobs moves up in weight hunting his second title. In his path, the undefeated Shadrach Yemba hunts his first. Former champion Luke Michael returns to erase his title loss against the teammates of the man who took it from him, JT Buddha, four warriors, two fights. Live this Thursday from the World Sports Betting Arena. 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
2: 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The Lunch Convo is where opinions are loud and silence is cancelled, but no one else.
3: Hi, Slu. Ubusi, Apemtata. 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
1: Sisi.
0: Hey, I win. 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The magazine, because I'm on your band, So when I was about a special to mama, one. 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
3: 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Nobody is aware. Nobody is aware. 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However, yo, I get to mama. I don't know why they even leave first born. That's Lucha. 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It's not wrong.
0: Thank you, Snes. Thank you, my love.
4: EFC is live this Thursday. Bantamweight king Faiz Jacobs moves up in weight, hunting his second title. In his path, the undefeated Shadrach Yemba hunts his first. Former champion Luke Michael returns to erase his title loss against the teammates of the man who took it from him, JT Buddha, four warriors, two fights. 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
0: It's Mr. Easy. 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
3: The ANC, more than any other organization in this country, argued for it, negotiated it and built it through 7 national elections and 6 local elections. The ANC has accepted every substantive result the commission has declared, including the result of 2024, which took from this movement the majority it had held for 30 years. We accepted it on the night. We did not go to a stage and call the commission a thief. That record is who we are, and it is not for sale in a dispute over 6 councils.
1: Ukanti kusenjalo lo wayesakuba ngusihlalo wekomishoni ye-IEC uTerry Tselane uthi IEC ingatshintsha amaxesha enkqubo zayo phantsi kwemiqathango ethile okutshona njengokuba umbutho we-ANC usithi uza kuya kwinkundla yezonyulo uyokucela umngeni kwisigqibo sale komishoni. 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
4: In 2021, the IEC was able to amend the election timetable in order to allow the parties that had missed the deadline to resubmit. And the Constitutional Court said that it was within the rights of the IEC to do so. But they emphasized two grounds upon which this can be done. The first one, they said it is only in the interest of free and fair elections. In other words, if the Commission feels that in the interest of free and fair elections, there is a need to amend the election timetable, then they can do so. The second ground was in the event that the election day has been postponed.
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0: It's live, Kilas Champ Challenge. 12 minutes after 1, and because again, that was the 1. As we're starting to join again, we're going to Kilas Champ Challenge on this beautiful Tuesday. Bongi paliki mantagan. That was the 1. See, I learned that you can go to class of us again, and I will hear you to your food table and give a pressure. This is that hour. It's break a corner of Mkulum Nandi. Are you bringing a camera? 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What is that? That's like a man. 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
0: Thank you, Ngqamakhwe. Thank you, my brother. 086-0002-375. 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

0: from the album The Temptations, man. 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But it's Lucha, Gutalabandu Bati by Funindo, to Songke, and Nati, we feel like, come on, man, see Kale Kunye, and then Machida before Bekandi is successful in Galentia, see Yongok. 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
0: Kala Yoskaftin on Lunchtime Shandies. Two songs. There's some Chandi, Nomlandeli, Will and Cham Shandies. Massive Vienna's Tumelayon, Uti.
2: Ola ola ola Sluja, ola Burayam, ola Krotman Emanyelong Abanya Basasazi. 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Artist Yokala Burayam Gusheki, Ingoma, it is strength of a woman. And then the artist TSB in Burayam, good teachers in a city, Baba Ilwa. Yeah. This is Captain Gabriel. I'm the sensei of listeners, the Lunchtime Shandies. Kwangu na banya bandu ke abai mamela yo itu FM. 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
1: 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Happy Tuesday, one day, guys, in I. DJ Zinke. 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
2: 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And Michael sees a whole new side to Cape Town overnighting in Greenpoint. 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
0: It's about to go down. If you're finagging the Westing Channel, it's like in Gobes and Beanies, 072-398-0092. Fananum Tembuna, when the show in the bar gave West Notice to Melayona, I think Anga no, go give me net, and it's kind of like in the bar, even into Zimbabwe, Lika Malakul Balekleo, Uba Upuena, as 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Yos Kazel in the bar, Uz Dalela Bani Zangomezo. Stimela ke number again go 072-398-0920. 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
0: 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All right, Nini Tamini. Nini Tamini, uti e-comments, ezenzwanga aye, kwi Mac G's podcast and chill. Sibene impact engantlanga ebomini bakhe neki personal life yakhe neki career yakhe. Claim into the controversy contributed to the loss of an 897,000 Nivea advertising campaign. Besebenza ke Nivea qala ngo 2023 appearing in several campaigns. According to her court statement, uthi yena team yakhe besebenza with the advertising agency on the 897,000 campaign, including his scripts, caption, voiceovers, nothing is it. Bebe sebe kali lukusebenza. Uklema intuba, after the controversial podcast episode, the campaign eventually went ahead without her. Despite centers on comments Meg G allegedly made about Mini Tamini April 2025 episode yakhe wetheta including derogatory remarks about her personal hygiene theta ngevumbe libi lika Mini Dlamini Mini wayise court yonke le matter to the equality court efuna imali ebalelwa ku 2.5 million rands in damages. 1.5 million if unlayena, kandi 1.5 if unela a woman for change, a non-profit organization. 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
2: SABC News, independent and impartial, with Bongi Baliti Mandakana.
6: AFT has condemned what it describes as escalating threats against its national chairperson, and the ANC says almost 97% of its members are ready to contest elections. Good afternoon. Welcome to the news at TUM. Advocates for Transformation, AFT, has condemned what it describes as escalating threats and intimidation against its national chairperson, the advocate Meron Dorens SC and advocate Sandile Khumalo SC, who is currently serving as a co-commissioner at the Madlanga Commission. AFT's preliminary inquiry attributes the current threats sent through multiple cellular numbers to the professional misconduct disciplinary proceedings of a member of the Johannesburg Society for Advocates. It is understood that the relevant time Khumalo chaired the JSA's professional committee and served as the JSA Bar Council have been nominated by the JSA. The state has argued that the six accused in the case involving suspected EMPD Deputy Chief Julius Mkhwanazi should remain behind bars. It also says there are compelling reasons to deny them bail. The case of the accused relates to the killing of businessman Emmanuel Mbenze in 2022. The accused appeared in the Brakpan Magistrates Court east of Johannesburg. State prosecutor, the advocate Nceba Ntelwa.
7: They robbed and killed a man for a commission of 10%. They did not stop there. They threw the body into the dam. Community frowns at that type of conduct, especially committed by the law enforcement officers. Giving bail under those circumstances will cause an uproar in the community, as this incident was well ventilated and widely published in the Madlanga Commission. The public.
6: Despite having some of its candidates not accepted due to what it calls IEC glitch, the ANC says almost 97% of its members are ready to contest elections. Currently, councillor candidates from 45 political parties, including the ANC, were not loaded onto the IEC system on its 28 August deadline. But at the last count, the ANC loaded over 9,000 candidates, with some candidates in six councils, including Mangaung, Umshwati, Sunday's River Valley, and Walter Sisulu, not allowed. Speaking to the media in Johannesburg earlier today, ANC Secretary General Fikile Mbalula says although the numbers are few, they have a substantial number of their numbers allowed. KwaZulu-Natal Premier Tami Ntuli says police have a lead in their investigation into the killing of a couple in a shooting incident at their home in Mandeni last night. Preliminary information indicates that the two unidentified men entered the residence of Bonginkosi Makhoba and Thembani Ngiba, allegedly looking for a woman known to the family. It is alleged that they could not find her. They shot and killed the couple. Nduli addressed the media after visiting the bereaved family.
8: This area already is problematic when it comes to the firearms, which are illegal, which is factors that are causing people to shoot anyhow, because a relative of this family, Monday, was also shot by people who were trying to attack. We have a serious problem in this area which we need to arrest. We need to work together so that we arrest this problem of illegal firearms.
6: And lastly, Zimbabwean British national Ndodana Chuma has pleaded guilty to all charges. They relate to the unlawful possession of a firearm and ammunition, as well as contravening South Africa's immigration laws. Chuma is wanted in the UK for allegedly killing his wife, Zandile, and their two daughters, 15-year-old Natalie and 5-year-old Nala. He was found in possession of a firearm and ammunition when he was arrested in Kensington in Johannesburg. Chuma has entered into a plea agreement with the state. And that brings us to the end of this bulletin. A recap at the top story. Advocates for transformation have condemned what they describe as escalating threats and intimidation against its national chairperson, the advocate Meron Dorrance, SC, and advocate Sandile Khumalo, SC, who is currently serving as a co-commissioner at the Madlanga Commission. For SABC News on True FM, I am Bongi Baliti Mantakana. Next update at 3. The Lunchtime Shandies with Sluja.

0: Yeshua. 11 minutes after 2. Gulansiam Chanis. Ngosi Bongi. Nina was got 2. Benchilon that can buy and the way and the other gampa. Kusego Yelani, the founder of Ngutu Tours. Happy Heritage Month.
1: Inyaga in Kubeko.
0: Kese mese kangili Wild Coast in the by man. Ikala api pile le pile Wild Coast. Indo on the Wild Coast is an angay. Yonkina nole yo sibiza. Ugasi to.
2: Ugasi to on Lunchtime Shunties.
0: That's it goes.
3: What's
0: your name? Akodem.
3: God is good, my brother. How are you?
0: All the time, God is good.
3: Yes, please.
0: As a hot man, yes, and Zane, if you try to see Bizukasi to Womi, brah, tell me, Wakawa in Wazi, Madue Torin, Okayam Tambi, Engas Vagalanga Kuala Kueva, because Naya Madue Torin, Engwams, a hot man, Yamzang, and the end of Yakabaziella, Engwams, I bet his quabba.
3: I have been the Kubandi lead in Tandu Ambas.
0: Whoa! 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
0: 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Yes, plug. And I'm Kanji Glanti. I'm Shadis. About the Wild Coast, Indon, let's say, guys, Inda, where's Injani? Kalapi, Pelelepi. 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
1: Hambanga Fura. 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

0: JSK, Tembi Mona and Liso, the musician. I'm going to meet me Tando Zoya, my vaga. Before that one, DJ City Lights, North Java, Saudi. 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There's a friend of mine in Balisela, in the okay, in Balisela ladies, isn't it? Because out here in Balisela, but out here, the name it is Mara. Kukolomdana is Pananai. Slow the feelings for Lomdana, Mara, and Kwazu Yenza, the way, and Anfunu Yenza, because Anfunu Pazamis relationship. Yam. Now, Digitan Balisela ladies, Lendo, Ziti ladies, Sluja, that means. Lam for it is a kiko show. This is an show and get relationship. Yaki kwanye agamtandu mtu wake. 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What's wrong with that? Now you comment is it is rulami? 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That's a movie. That's a. 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
0: Eh, bi ai.
1: Genda ipoda.
0: I'm going to go to the bank.
1: I'm
0: sharing nothing to you, so I'm getting a message. I'm going to go to the security.
2: I'm going to go to the hospital.
0: I'm going to go to the hospital. Clums, how are you doing, my love? Please, just 1 minute. I just need your 2 cents. Listen, come here, Baba. How are you doing, my love?
3: I'm good, and you?
0: I'm okay, man. Good argument yet?
3: No argument. We're disagreeing.
0: And we in Clumla because the guy, he won't have any feelings. Listen, Sluja, I know kwazi ikala into nalomndana. Nobe kuthi abenifuna because. And connect us, but I won't do it because I love my partner and it's born in suka and it's born in the kala lendo because in a person means in a emotional relationship if in a risk in the kala into na lomdo. Then what's the problem here?
3: Yaziva. So you say your girlfriend is not the type.
0: Itap yake. Umntu wakhe into yonke but
3: no but uthalo kwena ubone inomazana and you developing feelings. Itap yam. You're not describing your girlfriend as itap yakho nansi ngxaki.
0: Can I get this call? Hey. 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
0: Okay, listen Hlomla, uthini Hlomla?
3: I think is she not speaking about like physical attraction? 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Those are two different things.
0: Baba, talk to me.
3: Those are two different things.
0: Kuki feelings, kuki temptations. 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So impossible ngoba uzawudevelop feelings theta sana sam.
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0: 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I think. 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
3: Ah, guys. A local relationship is not going to always stay exciting. 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
0: Okay, let's hear this again. Let's hear this.
5: Slow. 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Obviously angayenza kubatha lokhu hayi bebona type. 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
1: 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Do they cheat in their relationships?
0: No, they don't cheat. We don't cheat.
1: Was it lapha?
0: Come on.
1: Mabuze.
0: Is that cheating?
1: No, you guys are trying to justify it though.
0: No, we're not justifying anything. We're just saying iyakwazi ukwenza into ba you find someone attractive out there but akhonto uzawuyenza ngalolu.
1: No, Sluta, you keep changing. 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You are talking about feelings.
0: Una feelings. Una feelings.
1: Attraction is completely different from feelings. 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
0: Is that cheating?
1: No, that wasn't the question.
0: Okay, alright. 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
1: There's no way.
0: Nihlala phi nina nikhulele phi? 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
0: This is an idea last convo. 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
0: physical attraction versus feelings is what people are not clearly establishing. Now is Lou, you are flip-flopping between these two things.
1: Thank you, hello.
0: One said.
1: Love you down.
0: Nina ingxakeni anifuni understand into ba ezinye zezinto zidaliwe ziyenzeka
1: zinjalo. No, we understand that.
0: There's nothing wrong
1: but...
0: and as na i problem yam is about when kukho action.
1: No, Sluta. Yes, wena.
0: The problem yam is about when kutwa. Xa isithi umfethu Sluta lo mntana ndikuye but andina.
1: No, uqaleni wena. Sluta.
0: Okay.
1: How about because the ends they saying that they can look at someone and say that ba umhle lo mntu ucute or hot.
0: But no feelings.
1: Akho feelings, akamfuni. Cha, I am recognizing ba umhle lo mntu.
0: Kani sithi kuwa ndizukuthetha nawe hlomla but ndikuwe into nomahluko kulona ndikuwe but andizuza kwenda ukuchazele because ndinomuntu wami and I respect my relationship what's wrong with that hlomla
1: ukumjani
0: I love you oh, nangata as I give you as hello kukhona lati konvo kale no man I'm not saying that I love you wena like please
1: but you like me
0: I like you but I wouldn't risk a relationship yam ngokuqala into nawe noba kuyinto na I wouldn't risk because I know very well ndoba ingalenda phi londo le
1: when you say you like me are you talking about like the physical aspect of me
0: physical and also as bandingokola nawe it's possible bayenzeke lonto
1: then those are feelings it's not attraction.

0: guys got to be in a personality. Attraction and tell her, I don't know the one.
1: As in a last convo. Sick little one, do any sick last convo, segue between the two. Kuning. Scala gave him a love. Okay, all right, say a good riddle. Riddle. Riddle is posted on Facebook. Okay, well, again, can get like a she and J comment a quapo. Msi abuza na mtaje gera iraye tundaba stela ngandona ukanyi what am I? You can hold me in your left hand but not your right. You can hold me in your left hand but not your right. Stela ngandona vishavis na mtaje. Ungandi bamba kusandla sako sase left but not your right. Yo. Yazi anzima yongo nzima. You can... What am I? Intona nui bamba kusanda sako sase left but not a right. Do you know it, Bongi?
2: No. Inga genge riddle. Ba unga kama wateta nge right kama wateta nge lunge. Yani nia kita ni. I saw the lungelo laugh.
1: You can hold me in your left hand, but not your right. What am I? 072-3098-092. Send us a voice note, man. You can call us live to 086-3002-375. Now we're on Cholo. It's tricky. Hi.

0: Randall Brown, London, London, came on to meet Jerusalem, living legend. Another member by Black Diamond, man, shout out to Ndu Brown. I don't know, even the comparison, yeah, way too, man, I get the sense, you know, because I feel like as much as with Tanya Tevz, they go. Between Tanya Tevz and Ndu Brown, who do you go with? You don't know them. I wonder what the two boys, the Black Diamond. Two boys, the Black Diamond.
1: Listen to them as, you know, as individuals. I only know them as a duo.
0: Mm.
1: I didn't know that.
0: Okay. Shout out to him. Shout out to the gang. Right. You can hold me in your left hand, but not your right. What am I? Marriage rings, Luja, Sechavo. 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I quasi.
2: Sluja igyaliva leyo bhula igyaliva emoto is a left emzansi silapha kaloku nale rayi yabo ayo rayi yase Germany le so sanda samsa se left siyayibamba igyaliva esekhulu so please DJ honke bhula yam danko
3: ingqimiba leyo silululu ingqimiba
0: all right sibane kimpendulo wandi okay. Indeed, so the ying the neighbor. But Kaika, you can hold me. Definitely say like this. You can hold me in your left hand, but not your right. So I was about being the neighbor. Yes, or Sandra. And Yalongalo. Get Sandra see. I think that's what it says. Okay. Thank you to you, Wandy. Thank you to you, Mvana. Hey, Sine Rai Rai Ngava, Sine Riddle Ngava, Ngava Sine Large Convo. Inga tingi ke skale kwe kwe kwe kwe
4: I stood the corner and the other little bit of a cyber. Some the yellow. Interesting in the bar, my bonny photo, go Facebook, wait until the favorite comment of our body police of Vigati and the Mabula Luban Ban and the ones in Petil. It's a very benefiting the doctor Shah no guap.
0: That's all, Gabriel. Now, as in the standard, I wonder about Teddy Nyani. I wonder about Teddy Nyani. Nyanis, I call I Luis Nyanis. Conning do about many feelings. Because you're respecting a relationship. There's another VN from a new colleague yet. And this one.
5: No, we don't cheat, Mtana. We don't cheat. We really don't cheat. It's just that we are mbona lomtu, but hey, actually, you type lomtu and e conversations in Ziavana. But to take it further, you like the idea of you guys, but you will not take it further.
0: Thank you. You like the idea, yoba if Dr. Inokwenzeka, my pedal popular idea, my inga zuli lento, my inga masinga manifest, masinga yenzi yenzeke. What, Bunti?
1: What keeps forgetting? Are you really in love with your partner if Zikon is a feeling?
0: I am in love with my partner even though Zikon is a feeling.
1: Because no one's answering that part.
0: I am in love. I'm saying I'm answering you now. I am in
1: How
0: love.
1: How can you picture yourself being in a relationship with someone else? Ujala nomnye umntu. What's that in love, galo?
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0: The ends.
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0: I'm a... What happens at the show? I lunch can for you to lay a Siavuz. There was internet in Zangabazale, Zenza, Kube Kube Kaye, Nabandana Bagazi, Fabenom Tao Kotuka. I'm going to be Cassabi Kuli Leba Amber. I'm going to Axamandanga, Manika and Goku.
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8: Papa ini ga sobonan sobonan ngalini
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0: independent and impartial with Bongi Baliti Mandakana.
1: Interministerial Committee on Migration chairperson says progress has been made in dealing with migration in the country, and political parties and independent candidates are obliged to adhere to IEC disinformation code. Good afternoon. Welcome to the news at 3. The Interministerial Committee on Migration chairperson Mamoloko Gubayi says progress has been made in dealing with migration in the country since the announcement of the five-point plan in June this year. Addressing the media in Pretoria, she noted sporadic acts of violence, especially in the Che Guevara in KwaZulu-Natal. Gubayi says the law enforcement authorities are following up on the incident and will ensure that those who are responsible for the violence are held accountable.
2: I want to reiterate again that migration management and law enforcement remains the responsibility of the state. We urge our citizens to act with caution when they are being mobilized, to act in an unlawful manner. We want to reiterate again that we do not want to see a situation whereby it's confrontation between law enforcement agencies and our citizens. That's why we are saying, for those who continue to act violently, will be held accountable.
1: The National Energy Regulator, NERSA, has highlighted the importance of its public consultations. It says the public's participation in its hearings affects electricity tariff hikes. The energy regulator has called on stakeholders, including the public, to comment on Eskom's proposed 8.3% electricity tariff increase for 2027. Public comments are open until the 2nd of next month. NERSA's Welile Mkize explains.
3: We are mandated by the PAJA, which is your public Administrative Justice Act, to consult the public whenever decisions that will affect them, interested and affected stakeholders, are to be made. So it's very important because we do use that information in making final decisions.
1: Political parties and independent candidates are obliged to adhere to the IEC's disinformation code ahead of the 2026 local government elections or face harsh consequences. The code, which is in effect, is aimed at promoting credible elections. It prohibits disinformation targeting the Electoral Commission and its staff, and should an offence be committed, it must be publicly corrected. Parties and candidates are also required to publicly retract or correct any false or misleading information within 36 hours of becoming aware of it, and those responsible where appropriate. The 53-year-old man who allegedly stabbed a 20-year-old man to death in Cullinan, east of Pretoria, has abandoned his bail application. The man, who cannot be named because he is yet to undergo an identity parade, made a brief appearance in the local magistrate's court. He allegedly fatally stabbed Tsebang Nyati during Spring Day celebrations last week. The violent attack happened while young people were splashing each other with water in celebration of Spring Day. The National Prosecuting Authority spokesperson Lumka Maanjana.
4: The cameras were not allowed to show the face of the accused because the state indicated that they still need to do an identity parade. This is necessary, especially for the state, to ensure that we actually prosecute the right person, especially in cases where the accused was not identified, or witnesses in the case would maybe say that I'll only be able to tell who the accused is when I see their face.
1: And lastly, the World Health Organization says staff shortage and funding challenges hamper the Ebola response in the Democratic Republic of Congo. The outbreak has spread beyond its initial epicenter in Bunia, affecting six provinces. WHO says this has prompted authorities to adopt a more decentralized strategy by building treatment centers close to the newly affected communities. Ebola has killed more than 3,175 people and infected over 6,000 in the DRC. And that brings us to the end of this bulletin. A recap at the top story. The Interministerial Committee on Migration Chairperson Mamoloko Gobayi says progress has been made in dealing with migration in the country since the announcement of a five-point plan in June this year. For SABC News on True FM, I am Bongi Baliti Mantakana. Next update. Headlines in Isixhosa at 3:30. It is now time for True Drive for King Boy. Setshona Sanele standing by.
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6: 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And I do mean sweating a little bit about the availability of Fukakiso Rabada for the Australia Test Series that is coming up in South Africa in just a few weeks' time. We'll hear the sound from him, plus also get into the sports quiz for today. Yasin is a shake, but I'll wait until 3:30.
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0: Let's call this Zanda Pezulu, 11 after 3. Welcome to another edition of A True Drive. Galabana Namshanje. Sadestala Oti is leading the game. Abakwazi nokumklona AI uthatha phansi kuye. Levels, bars. Welcome to True Drive. Come on, I'm going to Tembela, King Boy. Not alone, still two boys here, as well as Sandy Lesser and Onga Oza. We are with you until 6, bringing you the best of your drive time show. And Goska Kona Goslucha is back again, Gom. So between 12 and 3, right here on True FM, like no one else, bringing you lunchtime.
1: Catch top billing this Thursday evening at 7 on S3 as Sarah Langa launches her interior design career. 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And Michael sees a whole new side to Cape Town overnighting in Greenpoint. That's top billing. Thursday at 7, repeat Sunday at 1 on S3 and Tuesday at 9:30 p.m. on SABC1.

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1: Indeed, hashtag True Connections. My gang in the shop on the ground anymore.
2: Good, how you doing?
1: Under the circumstances and the circumferences of life. I'm rocking, my man. Yeah, I know.
2: Good, great. That's good.
1: Vera Njeba, Tuesday, namhlanje. Progressing with life.
2: Shada, how many days now? 3 days to go.
1: How many days to
3: what?
2: Before the weekend.
3: I'm not going to weekend, guys.
2: No.
3: But stop looking forward to a day that's 3 or 4 days away.
2: You can
3: enjoy today.
2: You can actually hear people who are reading philosophical books.
3: Be happy that I'm future.
1: Sijonge future. Eba wonofuna ba bright in the corner.
2: Where you are?
0: Telling the truth. You be our detective. Hashtag True Detective on True Drive.
1: Hashtag True Detective. So part like 3 statements. O kangel dogo ba ingaba ngoba no posa yo part go to so batatu. Iti nukunike I clue kwenzel munga sokoli. Only one person is lying. Mamela, umamela to say statements it.
2: I'll go first. But you know, it's been months and months. I lying in Italy because I felt like you guys are going to judge me. But after months and months of practice and training, I can finally change a tire. We thank God because I don't know where I got them, but I'm able to do it now. Yes, I can change. I can change my own tire. But I've been going to classes. So shout out to Musa. Our mechanic, Wamupumizanda. Thank you so much.
1: Okay. At least I'm with the spider.
2: Clock it. But I can.
1: Say that.
3: Took you long enough. Hi, guys. Everyone with me. Sometimes it helps to be very quick with certain things.
1: Sure.
3: You know what I mean? What do you take your time? No. This here, and I'm very quick with this thing.
2: Hey, say that.
3: It takes me
1: 2 minutes.
3: It takes me about 10 to 12 minutes to change a tire.
1: But one tire.
2: It takes me 30 minutes, Simona.
1: 10?
3: At least you're quite
2: 30.
3: At least you're quite well. Come on, 10 to 12 minutes. Max.
1: Okay. That's a misstatement, City. Entire best. Here, Paza Uhu, Ogo, the bagel, the band, the post, the woman said it.
2: That's crazy.
1: Entire best, Le, Yake and the Costa, Oganya, Yake, Pants. Undi Costa umsebenzi. That's my statement. Saka explain the bagwenzi. Kodwa ugabuka kwetaya ewuku. Hey! 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
1: I know it look like a holiday, honestly, we here to work. This is a regular, my nigga, white people calling me sir. My brother, he gave me the honey, he told me go handle the curve. Go get on my back, I better go handle the skirt. I had to fill the gap like Keisha. You niggas have an amnesia. Remember the days we were feed ya. I had to put the whole

0: semi-flow on this one. Timmy Labo Shoma Josie, PH Rob, City Halala. 23 after 3. Welcome to True Drive. Who is lying between the three of us on hashtag True Detective? Do you think you can spot a liar? Like, you're going to talk about, oh,
1: Nanko. The one roof is all set for action here at Pink Day.
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3: Corbin Boscher on the board.
2: This is Pink Day. 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
4: Have you ever been arrested in 30? 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
0: Hashtag True Detective. Rachi on the True Drive. So you to malogo bukangele. And go banopo sae padwe de sobatat. Nasa statement is zagwenzela lula. Some statement is city. It's our best. And again, if you want to get more twin. And the bang and the pants to pause one. So... You know, I don't think you are trying to get an album now.
12: Yeah.
0: I'm going for a lab. I say, turn a monkey cooler box, man. I'm around PE and another cooler box. Condas will not drive up. I'm like, ah, no, no, no problem. Can you see a quick cake? The Jack Linda Yak. When the one be late, good cake. And it was a cold time, young parcel Sunday. On my way, Tingami Lemosandit.
12: Right.
0: Boom. Call him not Ahmed. No, I'm better against him more. Yeah, boy. Yes, it says pothole. You're going to burn it.
13: So that's what happens in a typist.
0: Yeah.
13: It sounds like.
0: Sounds like.
13: A big bang. Okay.
0: Yeah. Boom. Yo. Kupu mwale kaleni. Dai cheka. Dai nyusa. Bandi sa kupu tayari. Kan nyusi tayari. Kwa loki nati. Bra.
12: Damn.
13: What does that mean now?
0: Like, jemba funani kupile. No, Zagu look and I call Loki Tire L. Because Tire was a new seal. There's Kubinati, a new seal. There's no channel is a goal. In New Guinea, the person landed suddenly there and listened to
12: him.
0: That never heard me cheap as he too. A1, Jambas, Yanganabanga Pazamo twin. Yes, I'm Chara Yonga now.
12: Yes,
0: I'll come on a pump. Pumawalo, Fagelinia, a proper and Kreba. Loben Mzalela here in the banner, say, you want to make a little bit away from the cooler box. Come back up a booze bar. What you got
13: to do?
0: A very land of cars and sit down at the cooler box. Thank you so much.
12: She was very wisely.
13: Are you still friends with the person though?
0: That lends it like Shagwe.
13: Answer the question. Are you still friends?
12: Read between the lines, Ed. Read between the lines.
0: Why are you on a friend?
12: Yo!
0: Abasi!
12: Yo!
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0: Balloons and Desk on this one, teaming up with Jason. It's called Ambanami, right here on True FM like no one else. 29 after 3 is the Joburg News headline. Sunday is on standby with Ezemidlalo. Straight after that, we'll be taking your calls as well as your comments. Zako, Gubani Opulsa between the three of us. You can check out the statements Paku Facebook at True FM. And then I'm going to say, I'm going to by the way, I'm not sure if I'm going to say, I'm going to say, on Sunday, there was a gentleman that was traveling between. Did you mean I'm Mushwa? Mna ngelke shandi puma yengushwa yangu bandi sisi zangazepai. Umjida ukuba indio ngati mutroli. In a flag, yeah, la pe South Africa.
1: Yes, I noticed.
0: Ditenda umjonga ingaduni artificial leg.
1: Yes.
0: Izolo bendibona ipost yomnye umntu ebetravelisha yena from eQonce ebengakwenza lala zaseQonce wadibana naye umjita. I'm not sure. I've been trying to search what is the campaign about okanye what is it that he's doing. If you are in around mhlawumbi between I think ngoku inebetravelisha between iQonce kwakunye neMonti. 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Khakha ndimbone sendiqhitha ke ngoku ndingamele
1: 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Ndimbonile nangomgqibelo.
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1: confused,
0: to know.
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0: 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I would love to know into koba ithina. If anyone sees him okanye knows what he's doing, I would really love to know. Let's go for news headlines.
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3: 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La namanye ephelele ngentsimbi yesine.
4: I'm the only one at this table who's the best in the world.
5: Proteas coach Shukri Conrad is crossing fingers to have Okagiso Rabada return from injury as soon as possible ahead of the test series against Australia in a month's time. Rabada was left out of the one-day international squad to face the Aussies from the 24th of September, having not fully recovered from a hamstring injury as yet. Conrad admitted that OKG is an important player for the team and says they have been in contact with the physios working with the pace bowler to track his progress.
6: Well, I don't think a hell of a lot's changed from the last time. He's out of the ODIs, and we're kind of constantly monitoring his rehabilitation. And I think when we do sit down to select a test squad, I think only then will we know and make an informed decision. But he's tracking nicely, gathering the reports from all the physios that he's been working with. We're really happy with how he's going. And look, it goes without saying, he's a massive player. You know, I mean, you only need to look at his record. So fingers crossed that all goes well and he'll be taking the field for us. But we'll play that and see how it pans out, given his rehabilitation program and the medical reports.
5: Now, another fast bowler who was not considered for the series is the Western Province's Seema Unandre Berger, who has undergone surgery on a recurring back injury. Conrad says while Berger is not a contracted player, he'll be keeping an eye on him to potentially compete for a place heading into next year's World Cup. Asimbe.
6: Unandre is injured. I think it was a stress fracture. I'm not too sure. He's not a contracted player, but we obviously still keep tabs on the guys. But by all accounts, he's going the conservative route in terms of the treatment, so no surgery, and we're not quite sure how long that's going to take. So, but our medical team will obviously work with the guys at Western Province Cobras, I should say, So yeah, we'll see how Nandre tracks, and hopefully he gets over that, and he might be in contention again as we build towards next year.
5: Well, the Proteas men will be in action against Australia in the first ODI that starts on the 24th of this month. It will be from the Kingsmead Stadium in Durban. But the other Proteas men's team will also be in action against Namibia in that three-match ODI series, which starts tomorrow at 9:30 from in Namibia. Let's get to the sports quiz for today.
7: Sports Quiz on True Drive. Hashtag Sports Quiz.
5: Well, you know, sometimes I like to ask questions. And sometimes I like to ask questions about stuff that I've talked about. Very rarely do I ask questions about something that I talked about the day before. Until today. Very, very, very straightforward, this question, guys. Who is the, or rather, not who. What top-ranked team did Mali upset this past weekend at the ongoing FIBA Women's Basketball World Cup? And when I say top-ranked, I mean what top 10 team in the world did Mali upset this past weekend at the ongoing FIFA Women's Basketball World Cup? Option A, the United States of America. B, Spain. C, Germany. D, China. 072-999-8092. Damn it. Heads or tails?
0: Heads.
5: Hey. It's tails.
0: Ah, yeah, yeah. Okay. You'll take?
1: I'll take USA.
5: USA.
0: Open the options.
5: Spain, Germany, China. Since, say tattoo with USA.
0: I'm going to go to Spain.
5: España.
0: Española.
5: All right. 072-999-8092. That is where you send your voice note with your answer of choice. What top-ranked team did Mali upset this past weekend at the ongoing FIBA Women's Basketball World Cup? And when I say top-ranked team, I mean a top 10 team in the world. Is it option A, the United States of America, according to Setu? B, Spain, according to Tembele? C, Germany? Or D, China? 072-999-8092. Send me that voice note. We'll play it later. It helps us four.
0: Hey, Power Off Radio. Okay, I'm listening to my information about Lechep.
1: Amazing.
0: Lendi Tinoba is on the
1: road.
0: Yeah, apparently, Usuge Gauteng.
1: No!
0: Exactly. Usuge Gauteng. But I'll tell you more about it.
1: That's amazing.
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0: What's the initiative with regards to traveling? But here is the voice note. See if Meneo can you go best to Tangalum.
1: Not a price, I'm a paste. I'm going to tell us what's for the own. I'm a paste. I'm going to Upi Patrol to set up. I'm going to tell
0: you. Yeah.
1: Kilometers, no, just booze and go 154.
0: Yeah, so I'm sure Geba probably by Ngomso, Kambis Nakwas of Mana information, then you never see up Friday, Sigas Kangel, Bas Nakwas of Mogana. Because it's quite interesting, man. Omnyumdu Uzaz booze, Dobana, Jani, what's the cause, eating Indo, and I don't think about that means they actually notice him, Doba, Une campaign, I ran out because not much has been shared around it. So, no, Gokaila, Eastern Cape, Nati, sit dominator within this province, Maskwas, we ask Bagwenzega.
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0: All right, Massive Mbellos, how can I go by Zetini on hashtag True Detective? Right here on True Drive. There we go, Image.
6: Hello, Muleni, guys.
7: Hello,
6: Tuesday.
7: Hello.
6: Opa Sasayo, go say it. Go all the way to another one. Okay. I'm through drive.
7: I can't go
6: to say no, but son it. It's Kata and I'm lunch. I'm sorry if we write you, but on the team is it too small.
8: Good morning, Mulen, Mulen, King Boy, Mulen, say to Mulen, say to Mulen, guys, Timbugapa. King Boy, in Latin, who was a processor, and I'm sad that way too. Oh, Magalog never managed on the team, Bilawena. Ukule kwe pakati kwe teksi ubuna kono pangela na kwa reverse fondi baka ngeni wapanga 2, 3, 4, 5 una kwa kwa reverse wene msebenzi
7: capable
8: in fact no motole buza ikuba na no matayeni matatu ee lali kwa kwa kwa kwa kwa kwa kwa kwa kwa kwa ujiongene msebenzi so sinyanga please
0: okay
9: hey happy Tuesdays Kim Sam ni kate mnyama po kaizi hee is dead with zed why is that click is as ok. But hey, my king, I'm not going to lose position. Who lose position up? Kupio.
10: Afternoon, Fija.
0: What's
10: hope you all are doing good. Hope you all are doing good. I've got a lot of questions. Usay to one. Kutel Lemotiako say I'm not a spider and what I've been telling Motiako. That's a question I'm your color.
7: I can explain.
10: Sure. Say it. Well, I was acting over Tata, my 10 minutes to change a very Indian jelly. But again, as we ask. As Kana Soyama was said to Loy to Motaki, I'm what a spider. Because I said I would take a people can, yeah, no Kuban Jan. It didn't look like
7: I was charged.
11: Well, then, late we. Change a tile motor within 10 or 15 minutes. Say, I'm working on Yanka Band. I said, I look for me. GD.
0: Tango GD, but you go Facebook, said
7: you. So, Sebastian, to go out, can I say to no son in the batting and song, temper and loaded and doing it.
0: I will now.
7: All the time, but can I say to N King are telling the truth? Sanele!
12: I'm
7: the one that's not telling the truth. As a bogazes and Matilot can I give a fair to say that is the one that's lying here.
12: Excuse you.
7: Olela Magito are not a king boy. Lie, Sanele no say to me about it in Yang.
12: Uncle. Okay.
7: Tanduswan, Brenda, Lang, walk a bell out can I get a low 15 minutes.
12: Kuluma manga.
13: I didn't even say 15 minutes.
0: Oh,
13: first of all, it's not 15 minutes. I said 10 to 12 minutes.
14: And I'm telling the truth.
15: 15,
14: no. No, 10 to 12. Be very specific.
0: Okay.
14: I'm actually telling the truth. Last time I...

0: actually changed the tire. I did time myself. It was within that time. I haven't changed the tire yet in the past number of years where it's been more than 12 minutes. So 10 to 12 minutes is a question of changing a tire. One tire. One tire.
1: The moral challenge.
0: Ramote yak.
1: Forget the challenge. Yeah, it actually happened. In the Bible, and when it happened. And then I'm in Kabusa, we are young, while Lum and them nigger the cooler box. Kuna and Bakutwege, I wabbles by eating what one Nella wouldn't tell about it. Say, Minute happened, about a year ago, the way he had delay. But okay. I'm sorry for it
2: happened.
1: Wow.
2: Was it a male or female, this person?
1: I'm
2: actually the one that's speaking, yeah, nonsense. But Usanele did give me a dry run. Unbonzile, we made a whole video. No, but unbonzile bakuthi why.
1: Nazo ke challenge yakho masumnika yona. Kuchinjitaya. Yazi kubona uyakwazi uchinjitaya.
2: Ah.

0: Twantini ngabo DJ asikhulume. Oh, yabona bakwa avalo mazo kune kuyaba ziyabhedwa.
1: Let me tell someone says
0: asikhulume.
1: Yeah, afuna ukuthi nawe. In fact, yes, I think it's time.
0: No, so to trust me, it doesn't work. It does not work.
1: Yeah.
0: When someone says asikhulume, you must know that it's very serious. Because if everyone would tell me that I'll tell you,
1: but why would you do that though? Why would you have that pause and that confusion and that feeling yoba ushiya umuntu engaqinisekanga ngokungena le ayaziyo phela ngayazi ngincwa ba wena usike wathi cha let's talk thanga vele uthethe.
2: Oh, you could tell us actually because you're a woman. Abanye abantu benza lonto le nini yabo.
1: Am I a spokesperson for women?
2: You're a woman.
1: So
2: you're a woman.
1: No, they've got their own reasons.
0: Oh. Wena sibuyithelisela ndo.
1: I don't do that. Mina ngiyathethe andini ngumna. There's no way. If I'm not happy with something, you're going to know right now. Awubeka lambeko mina nsazo zonto. Address it now.
2: Awuthanda nyani ke we need to talk up.
0: Say that vuleke uvela ube nonchalant. Xa kuthi we need to talk ngamphendulo. Vala umlomo wakho.
1: Into zilahlisayo.
0: Vela umbuzo ba how was your day?
2: Cha.
0: Phole abekobe xa efika ethela lolo le uthi ngoku buxa kwento ungayitsho befonini.
2: Imagine. Kuneka udulina until later or ebusuku.
0: But before you do that, utility evidence.
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0: One of the things that we get to do on a Tuesday is to play a question or challenge. So basically what happens with question or challenge, CSB guest is banayo. As I'll tell you, we're going to a 4 to each person. We're giving them 6 seconds to answer one question. It can be anything. Exactly. Okanye mhlambe singakubuza ba
1: ujade umthetha ndoni
0: yebo okanye ukhabarebish
2: hamba khabarebish.
0: But all I'm saying is it's just generic questions esakubuza zona. So namhlanje ke sina iguest sina isadlala kwakunye nayo and we'll see how that one will go. Today we are playing with Lebongwe Gamala. Oh, sidlala kwakunye no Empire. Yeah, we'll see if whether he can be able to beat Ongwe
1: Sethu kana. Yeah, I'm the one that's playing today.
0: So Empasha versus we'll say two and then we'll see how it goes. And then also one of the things that we get to do within the next hour since I'll be seeing I'm kind of it's an open line. So you get to ask any question. I repeat, any question.
1: It
0: demands an easy dose scene.
1: Naloba au poopa gang woku.
0: Selefigin. Losis wasama katal. Subitate to teen.
1: Yeah, I do it.
0: Actually, as in yan, I think it was just awesome.

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1: 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The future is now. 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
4: The MC is pleased to announce that the MC we have considered and consolidated a report on managing bad and hijacked buildings across South Africa, starting with the 8 metropolitan municipalities. The report finds that every metropolitan municipality already has the bylaws, structures, and enforcement processes needed to identify and act against a bad or hijacked building, and that none has asked us as the MC for new powers.
3: Igunya abantu lamandla kweli NERSA liphawule ukubaluleka kothethwano noluntu, bathi seshoni zabo zoluvo loluntu zichaphazela ukonyuswa kwamaxabiso ombane. 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
5: We are mandated by the PAJA, which is your Public Administrative Justice Act, to consult the public whenever decisions that will affect them, interested and affected stakeholders, are to be made. So it's very important because we do use that information in making final decisions.
3: Umbuso uthi unenjongo zokuphikisa isicelo sebheyile sendoda etyholwa ngokuba iziyobisi ezixabisa izigidi ezikumakhulu amabini eerandi kwisakhiwo sebutho leHawks ePortshepstone kumazantsi onxweme iKwaZulu-Natal. 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
6: So that we may then begin with the opening of our case. We also intend to proceed by way of affidavit. It will be by way of application. We will not need any viva voce evidence. It should not take us long. I understand the bail application itself was set down for 2 days, that is today as well as tomorrow.
3: Okokugqibela, umbutho wezonyango kwihlabathi uthi ukushokoxeka kwabasebenzi nokushokoxeka kwezimali kurhuqela umva iinzame zokunqanda isifo i-Ebola kwilizwe iDemocratic Republic of Congo. 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
0: I'm the only one at this table who's the best in the world. Later on, we'll be getting into some football-related news, more specifically from an Eastern Cape perspective. Now, you might have heard about this thing that we're about to talk about, but in case you missed it, since we couldn't get to it yesterday, we'll get into it later at 4:30. And I remind you of the sports quiz for today. What top-ranked team did Mali upset this past weekend at the ongoing FIBA Women's Basketball World Cup? Is it option A, the United States, B, Spain, C, Germany, or D, China? 072-999-8092, that is where you send your voice note with your answer of choice. When I say top-ranked team, I mean a team that is top 10 in the world. What top-ranked team did Mali upset this past weekend at the ongoing FIBA Women's Basketball World Cup? USA, Spain, Germany, or China? Send that voice note to 072-999-8092. We'll play it later. 4:30.
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8: 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We are going to come to the Fubi Pipe Toll Plaza. We are going to come to the Fubi Pipe Toll Plaza. We are going to come to the N2 outbound. We are going to say you must stop. 2 days in track. It's going to come to the Fubi Pipe Toll Plaza. We are going to come to the Fubi Pipe Toll Plaza. N2, we are going to come to the Fubi Pipe Toll Plaza. We are going to come to the Fubi Pipe Toll Plaza. We are going to come to the Fubi Pipe Toll Plaza. We are going to come to the Fubi Pipe Toll Plaza.
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1: 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Say to.

0: It's Davido on this one, teaming up with Juice WRLD as well as GLC. It's called I Know Who I Be. Right here on 12M like no one else. It is 11 after 4. Welcome to True Drive. Thank you so much for joining us. We truly appreciate having you on the show. Within this hour, we get to play a question or challenge. Oh, by the way, every time since a question or challenge, you are also live on Facebook. Go to your page here to at True FM. You'll be able to see everything that is happening at the studio as well as next guest here in Jemba Singogola Nayo.
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2: So the SABC cordially invites suppliers from all commodities to attend our upcoming provincial supplier forum. We are inviting suppliers, all commodities not limited to the following: plumbing, broadcasting equipment, electrical supply like lighting, cabling as well as connectors, ICT and systems, building maintenance and material supply as well as air conditioning. So the event schedules will be happening in two places, here in Port Elizabeth as well as in Umtata. So the day one supplier open day, the date will be Thursday, the 14th of September 2020. The time is between 11 a.m. and 4 p.m. Registration opens at 10:30 a.m. The venue is the PRD building, car number 96, Sutherland Street in Umtata, Apepa. It's number 51, Conyngham Road, Parsons Hill. Day two, the ICT incubation briefing session, suppliers in the ICT sector only. The date will be Friday, the 15th of September, 2026. Time between 11 a.m. and 4 p.m. Registration also opens at 10:30 a.m. The venue will be the PRD building, car number 96, Sutherland Street in Umtata, Apepa. It's 51 Conyngham Road, Parsons Hill. And of course, all inquiries can be directed to Butsandi Lebiela. His email address is bielasm@sabc.co.za during working hours.
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0: It is indeed hashtag question or challenge right here on the True Drive. Namhlanje, we are playing with a young man who is doing wonders when it comes to his music. He's always making sure that you and I are always on the dance floor. Please help me welcome Empoto. 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We truly appreciate having you on the show, and we truly appreciate you making time for the show.
9: Yes.
0: Before we get to talk about the things you do, I want us to play a game we call Question or Challenge.
9: Yes.
0: So with this game, we've got about four questions that we will ask you. And with each question, we'll give you about 6 seconds. When that 6 seconds is done, you will hear a buzz that will go something like this. Then that'll mean we need to move to the second question. And unfortunately, we have to give you zero if you don't get that question right. Ne?
9: Hey,
0: yeah, okay. These are just easy questions, boys. We can be asking you, what was the first song Ukabza the Small recorded?
9: Right.
0: Exactly. Let's get into it. You are playing against Usetu. I'll start asking Usetu questions, Zaki, so that you may be perhaps get an idea of how this game is played. Yeah?
9: Okay.
0: Dango Boyzini. Usetu, are you ready?
10: I'm ready.
0: Okay, Usetu, even if you are not ready, well, Mungana choice. Let's get into it. Hashtag a question or challenge and see how you will do, Setu. All right. Your first question, Setu, is Queen Mujaji is the monarch of which South African tribe?
2: Bolobedi.
0: Oh, yes. All right. Setu, your second question is how old is the current reign queen?
2: She is 20. Oh, how old is she? She's 23.
0: Which one is your final answer?
2: 23. Okay. She's young though.
0: 23 was the last one that she mentioned. If you are a horsey, you are the chief of a certain tribe. Which tribe is this?
2: A what? A horsey.
0: A horsey. What time is that, by the way?
2: Tswana.
0: Okay.
2: These questions are difficult, Simo.
0: Your last question is... Stand by, say two.
2: Okay.
0: Give us another decentralized monarchy in South Africa, other than the Tswana and the Xhosa-speaking kingdoms. Give us another decentralized monarchy in South Africa, other than the Tswana, as well as the Xhosa-speaking kingdoms.
2: Venda.
0: Okay. All right, there we go. Say that. See you time to shine.
10: Pasha already.
4: Give me zero.
10: Hey, you never know.
4: Let's go.
10: All right, your very first question. Which South African heritage site is famous for its fossil discoveries?
4: The cradle of humankind.
10: All right. Question number two. Buyela ekhaya, udale nyebo. Ah, zwele
0: bantsi.
10: Is the king of which Xhosa speaking tribe?
4: King. Abumfengu.
10: All right. Question number three. Is the Tswana monarchy decentralized or is it a unified empire?
4: I would say decentralized.
10: Okay. Question number four. Give me one centralized monarchy in South Africa.
4: AmaZulu.
10: All right.
0: Let's get into the corrections of this one. Let's see how it's going to go. So to your first question was, Queen Mujaji is the monarch of which South African tribe? And you say it, Bolobedi. Say to that one. It's correct.
2: Yes!
0: Bolobedu tribe is the right one.
2: Yes!
0: Obedi speaking people.
2: Yes,
0: and then how old is the current reign queen? You said 27, 23. I don't know. Well, she was born in 2005. And that means she's 21 years old.
2: Oh my goodness. Got a similar half a man.
0: Question number three. If you are a horsey, you are the chief of a certain tribe. Which tribe is this? Your time was up. And you gave us Tswana. Mm. Actually, we're looking for Tsonga. Oh. You get Kanak Ox Maneskova for that one. Mm. Your fourth question was, give us another decentralized monarchy in South Africa, other than the Tswana and the Xhosa-speaking kingdoms. What were now? Chivenda or Venda Nation.
2: No, that's not true.
0: In actual fact, we're looking for Pedi, Tsonga, as well as the Venda Nation. So that means you get only two out
2: not
0: of
2: bad.
0: Four.
2: Not bad. Okay. Not bad.
10: Ah, Pasha, it's up to you now.
4: Yeah.
10: It is up to you. Which South African heritage site is famous for its fossil discoveries? You said the cradle of humankind. We were actually looking for, yes, indeed, the cradle of humankind. Number two. Hey, man, listen, man. Is the king of which Xhosa-speaking tribe? You said Abamfengu?
0: No, you said Abatembu.
10: Is it?
0: Yeah, you said Abatembu.
4: No, Fengu.
2: Fengu? Oh, are you wrong?
10: Then you are wrong because it was indeed Abatembu.
4: I should have just shut up.
10: Question number three. is the Tswana monarchy decentralized or is it a unified empire? You said it is decentralized. It is indeed decentralized as there are several kingdoms.
11: Yes.
10: Your very last question. Give me one centralized monarchy in South Africa. You said AmaZulu. The answer reads as follows. There are no sovereign independent kingdoms, but they all exist as sub-national traditional monarchies, such as Eswatini and Lesotho, are centralized, but not in South Africa. So, essentially, Mr. Trick Producer, question. It was a trick question, so that one, we don't give him a mark, I'm assuming?
0: Yeah, we don't.
10: That means it is a draw. That means it's 2 out of 4. But in terms of a draw, what does it mean?
2: I lost.
0: Yeah, it means you win, boys, because you're our visitor. So say to loses this one.
11: I was going to steal it by a cake and cut it in half. Yeah. I love it.
0: Fana, you're doing music and you're doing quite well because I've seen that your music has been played in a number of SABC stations and you've also been part of the charts within different stations. Let's take it back to 2018 when your career started. What was the reason behind this or what actually motivated you to even start music?
11: Music has always been around. Utaima was a very creative person. I think I got the creative bone from him. He did everything, but music was one of the main stuff that he really, really loved. And 2018, I started because I studied sound. That was my first qualification that I got. Funny enough, I studied in the SABC sound engineering. So, yeah, 2018 was the year where I decided to take it professionally since I was studying it, and that's how my career officially professionally started. Started off when I was younger, but I kind of sucked, so I don't count those years. That one.
0: Trial and error type of vibes.
11: Yes.
0: Looking at the fact that now you've got a project called Woman Like You, is this a compliment or you are pouring your heart here because, yeah, Bakshayil?
11: Ish, Banshayil, but at the same time, I've mixed emotions, Wawona. So I'm sort of complimenting you, but at the same time, you're not good for my health, as I say in the song. So it's really a mixture of both sentiments, Wawona. So I'm praising you, but at the same time, you know, why do I fall for people like you? Because you're not good for my health, ultimately, from my pattern, Wawona. Poetic, as I say. Yeah,
0: no. Is this a hip hop or a piano version of the song, or it's a mixture of different sounds?
11: It's a mixture of different sounds. I would say the alternative, but a lot of hip hop. Let me say 60% hip hop and 40% my other influences. I always say that I'm an alternative artist because whenever I have to explain what kind of music I do, I get people lost. I mix a lot of jazz, hip hop, alternative, R&B, kwaito, jazz. You know, like it's free for. It's how I feel on the day.
0: Wow.
11: So I'm that kind of artist. So. Yeah.
0: Boys, and it seems like you've got a lot to offer when it comes to the market. How do we follow you? And also, how do we catch up on your music, even to those who don't know it?
11: You can Google me. I'm famous there. You will find me there.
2: Clock it.
0: All right. Thank you so much, Afana. We truly appreciate having you on the True Drive.
11: Thank you.
0: Ta-da, man. That's Empire Sharachi on True FM like no one else. Yeah, the Kalawa Yuna question or challenge. He won by virtue of being a guest. And I'm Kanje. Say to the challenge, Yakuya Bako Wenzela Virgen. See me, Lenin.
2: I don't like how all these challenges start with me, but okay, fine. Let's do it.
0: Ladies first. Ladies first.

0: He's coming up with Smallest on Bell as well as Mashudu on this one. It's a great music right here on True FM like no one else. 27 after 4. Every Tuesday we get to do something cool.
1: Take us amble on True Drive.
0: I'm saying cool because I feel like tradition is cool sometimes. The last time Kaleka was here, yo, we have a heated one. We had a heated one because we were talking about isiNtu. Sithijanswa kokugcina inkolo. What are ye? So we'll see today how the conversation will go. It's an open line. That means see invite and I maybe I question or not by now. Kuye at once ago in the scene. Tell me calling don't I conde you only understand the indo go by Iamban Jani or can you on Jani? Can you clash up confused or go and go by in actual fact the scenes and don't. Lixesha lakho lokuba ubuze eli kwenzela ukwazi ukufumana impendulo. 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Well, I think this platform allows us to learn more with regards to amasiko nezithethe zethu. Thumela umbuzo wakho ku 072-999-8092 Okanye give us a call on 086-000-2375 Na ku Facebook siyafumaneka at True FM. All we want to hear kumbuzo wako onokuba nawo kulo icaleke lihle then yengokuyena uzawuphendula based on loo nto uzawube uyibuzile okanye loo ncoko siza kube sithetha ngayo. You're not sure of what I'm talking about? This is exactly
2: today we are talking about witch hunting. Sube sijolise entweni xa sinokuyinabisa
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0: We'll get into that conversation later on. Okwangoku, let's go for news headlines.
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5: In the headlines at 4:30, a light aircraft has crashed at an intersection of New Road and the R101 in Glen Austin in Midrand, Johannesburg, triggering a secondary motor vehicle crash and major traffic disruption. The Western Cape IEC says voters have an opportunity to register for special votes between 21 September and the 12th of October. And lastly, after decades of waiting for government houses, residents of Thembelihle and former settlement in Johannesburg have been given a glimmer of hope. Details at 5.
6: I'm the only one at this table who's the best in the world.
7: So yesterday, Chipper United released a statement informing abalandeli bayo that when it comes to the match between Mamelodi Sundowns and Chipper United, which was scheduled for this Saturday, the 12th of September at the Nelson Mandela Bay Stadium, that's not going to happen. And according to Chipper United, it was because the stadium has not met the PSL's required criteria to host a Betway Premiership fixtures. According to the statement, quote, following the PSL's inspection, the stadium was not approved due to concerns regarding the condition and maintenance of the playing surface. The match will therefore no longer be played at the Nelson Mandela Bay Stadium, and the club has formally applied to the PSL to relocate the fixture to the Buffalo City Stadium in Kokompo City and is currently waiting approval. That is, of course, at the time of this statement, which was released yesterday. I do recall seeing something from a Buffalo City saying that my match is actually on and it will be taking place at the Buffalo City Municipality Stadium, Payaneke Kokompo City, this Saturday. So for anyone and everyone who is a Chipper United supporter in the Eastern Cape, but more especially near or in the Kokompo City area, Mamelodi Sundowns will be in town to face the Chipper United this Saturday in the Betway Premiership. Make sure you head over there to the stadium. Ungaphoswa. Speaking about football, Mzansi, your football weekend is sorted with SABC Sport. On Friday night, the Bundesliga takes center stage as Union Berlin welcomes Schalke 04. Kickoff for that one is at 8:30 in the evening, live on SABC Plus. Then the action continues with the Betway Premiership as AmaZulu takes on Marumo Gallants from 3 p.m. in the afternoon on SABC 1. At the same time, it's continental football as Orlando Pirates face La Cure Sylvester SC in the CAF Champions League preliminary round, live from 3 p.m. on SABC 2. And from England, Chelsea takes on Hull City in the Premier League from 4 p.m. on SABC 3. Local, continental, international, one football destination. SABC Sport. For the love of the game. Let's go to the sports quiz for today.
1: Sports quiz on True Drive. Hashtag sports quiz.
7: The question for today was a pretty straightforward one. Which, or rather, what top-ranked team did Mali upset this past weekend at the ongoing FIBA Women's Basketball World Cup? Was it the USA, according to Seetu, Spain, according to Tembela, or was it Germany or China? Masifeke, Osmo Meleka. Hello, hi. Do not be shy.
8: Hashtag sports quiz. Hashtag trip drive. Let me go with option C.
7: Okay.
8: All the way to another one.
7: Okay.
9: Sports quiz. Kagun pussy man. Again, this meleke. This meleke. No sindama, no sindama.
0: Independent.
10: Hashtag sports quiz and two tribes.
0: Yo!
10: Seda, it's Spain. Ranked at number 6. Nyansagama Vela, Instagram.
0: All right.
11: Hashtag sports quiz. Togaman King Boy. Option B.
7: I wonder why. The top-ranked team that Mali upset this past weekend at the ongoing FIBA Women's Basketball World Cup is option B!
0: Yes! What do you say? Kaipinde is what?
7: Option B!

0: Hi, hi.
1: You know what?
0: Was it Tula?
1: It was. You know.
0: Was it Tula?
1: I was thinking
0: Tula. Tula.
1: The USA has
0: Tula. Oh, what defeated now? I can also improve back then. It was indeed Spain. Mali, they have faced Spain 3 times in the FIBA Women's Basketball World Cup. They lost in 2010. And in 2016, they did it for the first time ever when they upset Spain. And then they did it for a second time 10 years later after they beat Spain this past weekend to open their FIBA Basketball World Cup. They've lost 2 matches since then. But in Spain. Oksarai. We'll wrap up the sports later. We'll help us five.
2: 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I'm trying to open line. E.T. 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

0: ladies on this one. It's called Di Veleleni Rashi on True FM like no one else. 20 before 5. Hashtag Embo. Namhlanje, we are having an open line. If you don't know, open up booze on Ubana, one or con and go by Yabalu booze with Delegate, the question of Gobi Began, Yabazo booze and go 072-999-8092. 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
4: Today we are talking about witch hunting. So basically, same to when you pass no way navy.
5: Of course, we beg a seat that I know Pelele in the way you pay your man the fun back and the team. But
4: see, Bonanga and don't be corner because this is something that we can't touch, we can't feel.
5: You know, Tom William Daga is something that a pillar and Angela itchy. 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
0: okay
4: EFC is live this Thursday. Bantamweight King Faiz Jacobs moves up in weight, hunting his second title. In his path, the undefeated Shadrack Yemba hunts his first. Former champion Luke Michael returns to erase his title loss against the teammate of the man who took it from him, JT Buddha, four warriors, two fights. 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
2: A light aircraft has crashed at the intersection of New Road in Midrand, Johannesburg. And ANC says should the party record poor performance at the November election polls, it would be a bad reflection on the current leadership. Good afternoon. Welcome to the news at 5. A light aircraft has crashed at the intersection of the New Road and the R101 in Glen Austin in Midrand, Johannesburg, triggering a secondary motor vehicle crash and major traffic disruptions. Emergency services are on the scene while police are working to secure the area and to manage traffic. Authorities have not yet confirmed whether anyone was injured or killed in the crash. JMPD spokesperson Xolani Fihla. We apologize for the soundbite. In other news, the Interministerial Committee on Migration says multidisciplinary law enforcement operations targeting illegal border crossing, illegal mining operations, and other forms of organized crime linked to migration vulnerabilities have been intensified. It says more than 300 people have been arrested for violating migration laws in the country. Addressing the media in Pretoria earlier today, IMC Chairperson Mamoloko Kubayi has also warned businesses employing undocumented foreign nationals that action will be taken against them.
3: From a case management point of view, we are pleased to report that to date, 205 cases have been registered, with 354 persons arrested and 123 cases on the court roll. This significant work done by law enforcement authorities and our criminal justice system to ensure that we hold those who are breaking the law to account.
2: ANC Secretary General Fikile Mbalula says should the party record poor performance at the November local election polls, it would be a bad reflection on the current leadership. This has fears amounting that the ANC could dip far below the 46% it garnered in the 2021 local polls. Recently, the ANC has been experiencing a serious electoral decline and even losing its parliamentary majority after getting 40% of the 2024 national election. Mbalula says if the ANC performs dismally in these elections, members will be within their right to call for their exit.
4: At the end of the day, if you lose, it reflects on the leadership in Tebu, and it will be said that in history, our leadership has failed in two elections dismally. Who are you going to stop about that? That is why we said there is no 2027 without 2026. Those who want to lead the ANC are going to say this group has failed. They must go. I don't even think we'll reach December. There will be toy toy ngazangu ibode lapha. Tina, we are working very hard for victory. But others are looking it in political goggles. If they fail, what are we going to do? You are posing a very important question. It will be a reflection on our leadership that in our term, we did not do well.
2: The city of Cape Town's disaster risk management says 300 people have been displaced in a fire that broke out in the Imizamoyetu informal settlement near Hout Bay today. Approximately 70 shacks were destroyed by the blaze. Disaster risk management spokesperson Shalo Powell says their teams are currently on the ground assessing the extent of the damage caused by the fire. She says the humanitarian aid, the gift of the givers, is assisting the victims. A cell phone and data expert in the Senzo Meyiwa murder trial, Tsula Nang Khulele, says that the last contact Mthobisi Mncube received pinged at a tower in the Johannesburg CBD. Kholele told the High Court in Pretoria that Mncube's cell phone connected to a different tower, including Endayeni and Zeefontein, on the night Meyiwa was shot and killed. Kholele has been called to make a link to cell phone records as the state wants to challenge Mncube's version of where he was and who he was with on the 26th of October 2014. On that note, we'll now take a look at the financial indicators. The rand is trading at 15.99 to the dollar, 21.66 to pound, and 18.60 to the euro. A recap at the top story at 5, a light aircraft has crashed at the intersection of New Road and the R0101 in Glen Austin and Midrand in Johannesburg, triggering a secondary motor vehicle crash and caused major traffic disruptions. For SABC News on True FM, I am Ongibaliti Mantakana. Next update, last one in Isikosa at 7.
5: I'm the only one at this table who's the best in the world.
6: Well, it might be a different time zone that they're in, but it happened. Rassie Erasmus has once again named his squad to take on the New Zealand All Blacks this Saturday in the fourth and final match of rugby's greatest rivalry on a Monday night. Imagine. We'll get into that squad right now, or not right now, actually. We're going to get into it at 5:30. We'll let you know who is actually there and who is not there. Plus, we'll let you hear some sound from Rassie Erasmus himself, because there were some questions posed to him about some of the players. One player that he put in the starting lineup and one player he actually left on the bench. But both of these guys, they performed well in the previous game. All this later at 5:30.
7: Kapele kwa kono N10, manje pa ipita tenze kukaut, kute fubi pa ina naka uya chelu kapele, ikona kitra kefele ntelele apu. 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
8: Alrighty, goska kolo gete na sebule.
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9: 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Sit.

0: with Bledsoe. It's called Embo, right here on True FM, like no one else. 11 after 5. What a song, man. What a beautiful song.
1: Yeah.
0: I think it's going to fit very nicely over there, actually.
1: You know, that thing.
0: Yeah.
1: Yeah.
0: I know, definitely. Yeah, yeah. Next week we'll rock it.
1: Hey, man.
0: Yeah, no, definitely. Next week we'll definitely rock it. Yeah, we'll surely pay the mask. We'll surely pay the mask. Man, it's
2: what happened now?
0: Man, it's hey, it's no longer a South African thing now. It's big. It's international.
2: It's global.
0: So, Kuzani Izolo, he was actually recognized by the Lord Mayor of Oxford during the prestigious Nelson Mandela Leadership Awards and Diplomatic Summit. So the summit recognizes individuals who are making a significant impact in their communities. And also, Ukuzani was specifically honored for elevating traditional, I don't want to say Zulu, but Zulu heritage as well as Maskandi music onto international stage, as he has done over the years. I think he has won also 2 awards before this incident, but this one we will recognize for what he has been doing within the Maskandi music and also no promoter isiNtu in general. Even outside of South Africa are able to see this. I think this is something huge because where the likes of Ladysmith, Black Mambazo, they've won 5 Grammys. They've been doing a number of tours internationally, but also to see the current generation also making an impact nabo, I think it's something beautiful. And if not quite there,
2: I was actually going to mention that, but hey, like I in as much as I don't like this thing about Ukuz, this is gone, but we are important. I don't like that narrative, but you know what? Forward and upwards, because Ladysmith Black Mambazo makes Isicathamiya, that's a different genre.
0: Yeah.
2: So to know that Maskandi is also now also being introduced in such platforms is big.
0: Lo mculo wesintu ayingomculo mhlawumbe ufuna ujongelwa phansi, but ngomculo nawo ukwazi ukwenza impact ngeli xesha okwaziyo nawe ude ube necareer kuwo, ukwazi ukuthi hey, ubomi bam butshintshile nje butshintshwe ngulo mculo. 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So yeah, umntu makajonge kwaye ndingqosa.
3: South Africa. 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

0: 20 years, South Africans have shared the moments that matter most, the stories that informed us, the music that moved us, the victories that united us, the voices we'll never forget. 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
1: Okay.
0: Isintwana usiphethe. 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Awu.
1: Asingendawo. Asingendawo. One thing about people's business, just stay out of it. However, whichever.
0: Now, ikimali yakho in private, so in public.
1: No, listen, my man, all I'm saying is this. If the money that you got is legit, fine. But if your money you got was not legit, my dad commission come and yada. So we'll see everything. Otherwise, ask him down.
0: Yo!
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3: 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Hashtag did you know on True Drive.
0: Hashtag did you know right here on a True Drive. Ooh.
1: What's up, one? What's up, one, sir?
0: The question for today.
1: Yo.
0: Pay attention.
1: Yo, right.
0: Because it might confuse you. Who's known to be the first unified Zulu king?
1: Ooh. Ooh. Decentralized and what can then be sent to the way.
0: Who was known to be the first unified king? Zulu king.
1: Yes.
0: I think I've got an idea.
1: Ne?
0: Woman. Kali kamalake eli.
1: And I've seen that family tree, if I can put it that way. I remember when King Zwelithin passed away, Bible Nisa, like tracing all the way back.
0: Sure.
1: I've seen a name there, but now I can't recall it.
0: Zwelithin elaka.
1: Yes.
0: Maliphindele question. Who was known to be the first unified Zulu king?
4: We live for the night.
0: Do you think you know it?
1: Jeepers.
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0: 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So let's start to hot tea. It's called Joe Mawami, 28 after 5. Right here on True FM like no one else.
1: Hashtag, did you know on True Drive?
0: Yep, so hashtag, did you know? It's just an easy question or a light question, but it depends how good you are when it comes to general knowledge. Ah, so okay, I say that.
2: No, it's the part where you said easy, but I get what you said. Yeah, at the end.
0: Just because me and you are confused, it doesn't mean the entire country is confused. Okay.
2: South Africa.
0: You are not ready for the question. Today, a question, it can get like lula until we get to the part where you have to think of the name. So we are asking, who was known to be the first unified Zulu king? Who was known to be the first unified Zulu king? Gane.
3: Unified. Tell and don't unified.
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4: I'm the only one at this table who's the best in the world.
2: Well, we've become accustomed to it these past number of weeks. The Springboks, SA Rugby, announcing the match day 23s that will take on the All Blacks on a Monday. Well, we thought it was going to change because they're in the States. Hey, man, it didn't change at all. It changed the time, but it didn't change at all. Let's get into the match day 23 details about the Springboks for this weekend.

0: Springbok coach Rassie Erasmus made only two changes to his starting team that defeated the All Blacks in Johannesburg for the rugby's greatest rivalry series decider in Baltimore, Maryland this Saturday, with Damian Willems replacing the injured Cheslin Kolbe at fullback and scrum half Monet van der Berg being drafted into the starting team. Now, given the team's brave performances in the last two matches to take a 2-1 lead in the four test series, the Bok coach opted for continuity in selection with an eye on trying to clinch the series in the USA, prompting him to make one injury-enforced change at fullback and hand van der Berg a start, with Ukobas Reinach switching to the replacement's bench. Let's get into that Bok match day 23 that will take on the All Blacks this Saturday in Baltimore, Maryland, the home of the NFL team, the Baltimore Ravens. Number one, Oxen Sheh. Two, Malcolm Marks. Three, Wilco Lowe. Four, Eben Etzebeth. Five, Ruan Nokia. Six, the captain, Sia Kolisi. Seven, Peter Steph Dutoit. Eight, Jasper Wiese. In the back line, it is number nine, Morne van der Berg. 10, Sasha Feinberg and Gomezulu. 11, Ethan Hooker. 12, Damian Dialindi. 13, Jesse Creel. 14, Kurt Lee Aronser. 15, Damian Willems. It is both a 5-2 and a, or rather a 5-3 and a 6-2 split on the bench. Dion Faree, Gerrit Steenkamp, Thomas Dutoit, Loat Diage, Andre Esterhazen, Cameron Hanekom, Kobus Reinach, and Manny Lebok. Now, as mentioned earlier on, Monet van der Berg gets the nod at scrum off ahead of Kobus Reinach, who moves to the replacement's bench. Now, Erasmus says that whenever Okrapis has been a part of the camp, he has contributed positively, adding that following his performance this past weekend in Soweto, he deserves to start. Masive, oras.
1: Morne is, but we've been tracking for a while. He's not a young player. I think he's 27 or something like that already. So he's not a youngster that breakthrough. But we've always tracked him, and I think he's just been unfortunate with injuries and also some really good nines that played ahead of him or got opportunities ahead of him. And now with Grant being injured, a few guys are injured. We've got Herschel back, and Faf was with us for a while. You know, he got his chance, and whenever he's been inside the camp, he's always contributed positively, even if he's not playing, even if he's just helping, contributing with analysis and stuff. And yeah, after his last injury, we thought it's going to be a tough year for him to get back into the mix, but he really did his rehab really well, and he's back to full fitness. And yeah, I think last week when he got his opportunity, he really did well, and we think he deserves.
0: Now, in case you're confused, of course, Ukrapis that he's referring to is Monet van der Berg. That's what they call him, Pineke Kusprimbox. Now, Rassie was questioned on why Manny Lebok, who was one of the impressive players against the All Blacks this weekend, is yet again on the replacement's bench. And he said that the game plan would require the fly-off to be in the game much later.
1: Monty definitely did really well for us. But Sasha, obviously there's some areas where he's not 100% hitting his traps for us yet, but we must remember he was out for a very long time, and it's only his fourth game back, only his third full game that he's played, I would say. And then, yeah, Marnie, we feel he can come on after 5 minutes if Sasha gets injured, and we know he can handle the pressure, but we might need him later in the game like we did last week.
0: And Rassie doesn't think that the squad has been consistent in its performances both in attack and defense, conceding that playing against New Zealand is a challenge defensively because they attack well. Masimve, one more time.
1: You can get consistency out of the way we play, both on attack and defense. I know everybody is talking about everybody. A lot of people are talking about our defense. But when you play against New Zealand, it is tough to defend, and they really attack well, so we want to get better there. But then in all areas, we felt the last 10, 9 minutes is normally the time when we were better in the past. And we felt we let that slip a little bit in the last three games, and we want to get better at that.
0: Yeah! Asibona ke ngazo performance njani this coming Saturday in Baltimore, Maryland. Kwasemidlalo ke namhlanje ke mpulepule. Sayivala. For True FM Sport, you want Saturday to say don't know.
2: Hello, Amanzo!
3: Hello, Tambela!
2: John.
3: I'm good, thanks, Njani.
2: I also busy number plate and bulls and
3: what? I'm going to dig a number plate. I'm going to dig a number plate.
2: I'm going to dig a number plate.
3: Call me Mandy.
2: Hey, hey! Call you what?
3: Mandy.
2: Okay.
3: That's how I'm called at home. You will never hear them calling me Amanda. So.
2: Hello, Mandy.
3: Hi.
2: Hi. Say that. Morban Jim, eh?
0: Hi. No, thank you.
2: Now
0: stick to Amanda.
2: How is you, man?
3: Hey, I'm good.
0: That's exactly why.
4: I can say King Boy. Since number wins, I guess, take it easy. I'm not a King Boy. It's part of the Lord again, man. I'm going to choose that six.
3: Kutrize six namhlanje sijonga ke kwezoqoqosho siphathela kumphulaphula ingxelo malunga nokuhla kwe-GDP kwikota yesibini yalo nyaka. 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
4: bala mbutho. More details, Katrina's at 6. Wethu, into apha, qha ndifuna sivale ngayo, xa sivale show, because iyandoyikisa. So according to an article written by the Times Live, bathi, the hottest year yet on record is expected within the African region. Kubojonga ngoku into bake mhlambe the hottest kanye the highest temperature ever recorded in southern yayingu 50
5: Northern Cape, I'm sure.
4: That wasn't either Eastern Cape.
2: Pee!
4: Kubilenda say Don Brody.
3: What?
4: Don Brody. I am yes, Kamalai. No one says I'll change Kamalai, but yeah, it was within the
3: and Lunyaga, we are expecting El Nino, which is also like a super El Nino.
4: Go to 2027, God. But we'll come back with the story later on.
3: Yeah, we'll be speaking also with.
4: Nalin is America, Russia.
3: On Thursday, they have a summit, El Nino summit. So we'll be speaking with them on Thursday, South African Weather Service, to hear more about El Nino. What can we expect? How is it going to affect people? This is our team.
4: This is a good build up. This is how the Van Dam. I need to be
3: all right.
4: Move on this one. I'm on the dogs. Let's see. Elo Talk.

0: Chip, Chip, Chip, Chip, Chip, Chip, Chip, Chip, Chip, Chip, Chip, Chip, Chip, Chip, Chip, Chip, Chip, Chip, Chip, Chip, Chip, Chip, Chip, Chip, Chip, Chip, Chip, Chip, Chip, Chip, Chip, Chip, Chip, Chip, Chip, Chip, Chip, Chip, Chip, Chip, Chip, Chip, Chip, Chip, That's how it feels. Now go to Ghana 10 years. That's too many malokos on Kubaninga Figi.
1: It's very simple, this thing. Ukuba agezi. Can why be sit? I know. Ufuneka. 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
0: Hi, Seita. Ukubotine retwini. One options are life in it.
1: Hey, man.
0: Hey. When you go about Mautimela or Malume Boyo Lobolagap. Kubuze. Himalini. 20,000 said ati mamela zakuthumela address esibini kayo check up hanga lokabuya le 15
2: UFC is live this Thursday. Bantamweight king Faiz Jacobs moves up in weight hunting his second title. In his path, the undefeated Shadrack Yemba hunts his first. Former champion Luke Michael returns to erase his title loss against the teammates of the man who took it from him, JT Buddha. Four warriors, two fights. Live this Thursday from the World Sports Betting Arena. 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

0: IT sector only. The date will be the Friday, the 15th of September 2026, time 11 a.m. until 4 p.m. Registration will open at 10:30 a.m. The venue, it's the PRD building at number 96 Sutherland Street in Mthatha. And then here in Port Elizabeth, it's number 51 Conyngham Road, Parsons Hill. So all inquiries can be directed to Butsandile Biela. His email address is bielasm@sabc.co.za. 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
1: Bangelegile Cruiser is Dobu 6 like no one else. Hashtag did you know on True Drive.
2: All right, let's get into it. Hashtag did you know? Right here on a True Drive. Namhlanje, sithe sibuza about the unified Zulu King. Who has known to be the first unified Zulu King?
3: Is it?
2: Oh, sorry.
3: Is it not King Cetshwayo?
2: King Cetshwayo.
3: Yeah. I don't know.
2: Ooh.
3: But must before it was Utatu King Zwelithini kaBhekuzulu. There was someone was before him. I think that was King Cetshwayo. I'm not sure. I don't know how the sequence of the monarchy works at the Zulu Nation, but I'm just guessing. King Cetshwayo, I don't know.
4: Honestly, I don't remember what I saw on that tree that they showed on SABC after King Zwelithini passed away. So just for the sake of Dingashi paper de blank, de pale something. I'll just go for the obvious option and say King Shaka Zulu.
2: Okay. Facebook button, sir.
3: Okay, bum, bum, bum, bum.
4: Hey. No, I mean, for me, it's the option that I'm just going to rest right on there. Because it is unfortunate.
3: Do you know the answer when I don't guess? Okay. Yeah. And Pure Matthews is also asking the same thing. Is it not King Shaka Zulu? Nah. Mm. And then Ingrid May says it's Shaka. Kasenzanga Kona. Okay. Oh. I know this name. Okay.
4: Kasenzanga Kona. Okay.
2: So the answer it is indeed Unazeko Shaka. Yeah, so the fun we are and Jago again go
3: with John.
2: Okay, so I'm going to go along with
3: the
2: fight.
3: Battle.
2: Yeah, the battle.
3: Yes.
2: So Shaka Kasenzanga Kona, also known as Shaka Zulu, is widely recognized as the first true king and founder of the unified Zulu kingdom. We are going to Shaka Ilembe, we are born in Mikutu, Keza, Multibanisa. Abaya izizwe ezahlukeneyo efuna into babo bekani bazawuhlangana. Ngiyacinga uba mhlawumbe isukela apho ukudibanisa the Zulu Nation.
3: I've never watched Shaka Ilembe. Maybe that's why.
2: Wait, what?
3: I've never in my life watched Shaka Ilembe.
4: I neither have I. So I've
3: never watched it. Mna ndagqibela ubukela go bom bom bom bom bom. I didn't watch it. I'm sorry, I didn't. I'm not even lying to you.
4: I haven't watched.
3: That's why I'm confused.
4: Okay, requirement.
2: Why
4: should we? Bom, bom, bom, bom, bom.
2: So no, because for me, to be honest with you, I feel like Lena, it. Yes, that one, the first one told the story, but...
4: Lena was more true.
2: Yeah. Because we
4: Veza,
2: like a waterfall was... Okay, umehluko ibe ikhamera.
4: Right,
2: ne actor.
4: Yeah, I
2: got. But you could understand, but oh. So, kutwa mama kashaka wae jongene nobunzima. This is what they mean. Then I lock talent from Koran Mazga.
3: Naman Mazga silo talent. That's why the Kasango King Cetshwayo. It's because you're not done my lingom and get like Tulanjinkom. I didn't understand what was going on, but I knew that there's this man, this black, tall, handsome, dark guy. But I didn't know, and I knew him to be Shaka, but I didn't understand the story.
4: The story, yeah.
3: And I never had the interest to actually watch Shaka Ilembe.
2: When you never even had the interest.
3: Unomza Mombata acts as Unandu Mamnandi, which is the mother to Shaka. So I don't understand what's going on. I really don't.
4: I'll say this. Diacena Manjema, no more bomb, bomb, bomb, bomb, bomb, where dancer runs later on. Number two, you have SAPC Plus set to corner Shaka Zulu band.
3: No, I know corner.
4: Okay.
0: I know ukhona ne, but the ilembe.
4: Yeah,
0: now that
4: sure,
0: he's
4: sure,
0: also
4: sure.
0: talking about how it's gotcha. Different, you know, to the first. I'd rather not rewatch the first, but watch the Anzoti

0: enactment, but okay, this new one, then yeah,
1: it's a reboot.
0: The other thing. Sorry,
2: 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Your next box of fire lighters could have been made via Rhino. This week's Dream Home and Garden are not to be missed. And Michael sees a whole new side to Cape Town overnighting in Greenpoint. That's Top Billing Thursday at 7, repeat Sunday at 1 on S3 and Tuesday at 9:30 p.m. on SABC1.
3: Gents, asibuze kubani, I think uanele kamala ki hotman. Asibuze anele. Anele, can you give us the memo? How do you do it? That your girlfriend even mentions you on air. Eredwin. Look on you. For example.
0: Thank you.
4: That's why I'm kanga ngingize. Unikwe imali.
5: You know what? Nasive from uanele, nasimaye
3: kaba. You know why ungena mali okanye single?
5: Kubani approach abantu abafana nawe.
6: 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Say.

0: pulling up right here on True FM like no one else. 8 before 6. Thank you so much for being on till now today. Got a minute on touch. I did mention something quite interesting. Hot temperatures and lower than usual rainfall are forecasted for the country from October to December.
1: Yeah.
2: What does that mean?
0: Yeah, ne? It means you must brace yourself because it's about to go down. So, according to the article that is obviously written by Times Live, they're saying that Yonke Lendo, it seems as if we are approaching a season on a different, and that's going to be Zangandoni, but it's called Njebe Chilu Amanda, El Nino, so it's an event on something that actually formed in the Pacific Ocean and is likely to become a very strong event this spring, according to the South African Weather Service. Now, the latest weekly average sea surface temperatures over Eastern Central Tropical Pacific Ocean. Zibonisa already in the Gobana. It's exceeding a threshold. Ebonakala is very strong. The El Nino. So, Lilong again go get to Lolo Masses Lung Sell and about 2026-2027. October, we are going to say, Manjabas again, Abunyaga 2027. Singa Tibana no Bushu Obunga Paya. The event and I'm trying to Bushu Banam Kanji will be too much. And then go do it and do sunscreen. That you have not a candle because Kagutra goes Abanje.
2: And then you can go to that thing, because if it's hot, and you have a corner manzi, like how is this going to affect us? So how do we prepare, you know, for this? And even though Maspala is there too, what can they do? You know, San Anemeco, whereby cookie areas as well, but cool manzi also.
1: Their job?
0: Unbetemlonye. Come Nant. November, yeah, Sunday. November.
1: And honestly, this is what we've mentioned before on the show. This is all a part of the whole climate change thing with Tetonghai. And it's just one of those things that we're not fear-mongering right now, and I hope that people will understand that. But it's best for you to be prepared for this. And especially make sure that you prepare in a way that's going to protect the kids. The ones who are, all of us are vulnerable when it comes to high temperatures, but the ones who are vulnerable the most are Bandwan. So make sure you protect them the most. Make sure you prepare to hydrate. Make sure your sunscreen is on. I think I go Google for that matter. When the show by the time you weather is a karunyuka kakulu kakulu, it might be a situation where, hey, is it during Nyanya in his way? Because we know in South Africa, the moment there's a whole lot of demand, the supply will
0: go up.
2: Parents need to prepare for themselves.
1: That's true.
2: And that's actually very dangerous. Because I used to have a situation like that. That's how intense it was. Something is happening.
1: Invest
2: I'm not happy.
1: Making sure that your space is cool when temperatures get really, really high. Because, yeah, it is not a jokey situation.
0: Ask
1: a go to go right now.
0: Yeah.
1: So I better.
0: That's why in Yendo it is cut and go.

0: uzikope mnyama ukhupha ubushushu khole ekopo Nkosi kakhulu producer ukusuka kwazokwana ndako bafethu Nkosi kakhulu nakubonga ngendaba Nkosi kakhulu nakuwe ke ngohlala nathi Rachel True Drive we back again ngomso phakathi kwentsimbi yesithathu yabo intsimbi yesithandathu Rachel on True FM like no one else we are here True News at 6 is up next straight after that Kolosa ngaye Nyangamaya Jack will be here bring you the night Rachel on True FM like no one else goodbye God bless you man
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0: 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It is the 8th of September 2026. 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It is now 3 minutes but late imbizithandathu.
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2: After taking the reins as party president in 2017, President Ramaphosa, together with top officials, the NWC and the broader NEC, took the party into the 2021 local elections and only received 46%, down from the 54% in 2016. In his re-election as ANC president in 2022, Ramaphosa again took the ANC to the national elections. And for the first time, the ANC lost its support, dropping to 40% from the 62% it got in 2019. And with fears that it could be difficult for the ANC to claw back its lost ground, and with some saying the party could even dip below the 45.56% it got in the 2021 local elections, its Secretary General Fikile Mbalula says anything worse than what they got 5 years ago would justifiably warrant criticism of his collective leadership.
3: At the end of the day, if you lose, it reflects on the leadership, Ntebo. And it will be said that in history, our leadership has failed in 2 elections dismally. Who are you going to stop about that? That is why we said there is no 2027 without 2026. Those who want to lead the ANC are going to say this group has failed. They must go. I don't even think we'll reach December. There will be toyong asangwe bode lapadi. Tina, we're working very hard for victory. But others are looking it in political goggles. If they fail, what are we going to do? You are posing a very important question. It will be a reflection on our leadership that in our term, we did not do well.
2: And compounding Balula's fears is the fact that the party has to overcome its electoral court challenge to have over 108 of its councillor candidates allowed to participate in the elections after being excluded due to what it calls some IEC technical glitches. He says their case is not an attack on the IEC, but a matter of law.
3: Through 7 national elections and 6 local elections, the ANC has accepted every substantive result the commission has declared, including the result of 2024, which took from this movement the majority it had held for 30 years. We accepted it on the night. We did not go to a stage and call the commission a thief. That record is who we are, and it is not for sale in a dispute over 6 councils.
2: Mbalula said despite this challenge, almost 97% of their ward councillors and at least 90% of their peer councillors have been captured and are now ready to contest the elections.
3: The African National Congress lodged 9,128 candidates for this election. Of those, 4,366 stand registered with the Electoral Commission on the ward ballot this morning, and 4,581 on the proportional ballot. That is 8,947 candidates. It is 97% of every ward seat in the Republic and 90% of every proportional seat. No other party in this country will come to you with that figure.
2: Meanwhile, other parties, including the UDM and the Patriotic Alliance, have also experienced the same problem, as UDM leader Bantu Holomisa explains.
4: The United Democratic Movement confirms that it is one of the 45 political parties affected by the closure of the candidate nomination process. UDM has instructed its legal representatives to work closely with the lawyers representing the other affected political parties. We believe that there is merit in a collective legal approach.
2: The PA spokesperson Stephen Motale acknowledged the party's mistake for not adhering to the IEC dictates and failing to meet the deadline in some municipalities.
5: The Patriotic Alliance wishes to acknowledge that an internal party blunder has left the party without any candidates in Newcastle and Ugu in KwaZulu-Natal, and we undertake that it's a mistake that will never repeat itself again in future. Unlike others, we acknowledge that this was our mistake, and we encourage all those political parties that find themselves in a similar situation to own up to their mistake.
2: At least 45 political parties, including the ANC, have been affected by the matter, and this will soon be raised in the electoral court at a day still to be determined. I am Tebo Mokobe in Johannesburg.
6: Kosika kakhulu Ntebo Mokobe ngaleyo ke ingxelo esilungiselele yona ingakumbi ke mva kwe-media briefing ebiqhuba namhlanje ye-ANC.
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8: 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We then in turn will oppose that and file an opposing affidavit on their version, and then they will get an opportunity to answer on that, and then the matter will go to trial or potentially to trial at the end of October.
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6: It is now 13 minutes better late in B. Yes, he turned out to be Sandalungena, Upulapulin, Kubundabayako, True News at 6 Sakam Kelake in Kobain. 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
11: We'll have to decide as a committee in terms of whether we oppose the legal challenges that have been lodged by the Economic Freedom Fighters, EFF, and the African Legal Professional Association. They've challenged our decision as a committee to rescind the recommendation of Advocate Madonsela as the evidence leader.
10: Kodwa ke oyingcali yezomthetho uGqirha Mkhuseli Vimba uthi umngeni we-EFF awubonakali ngathi uthetha ngeenkqubo ezilandelwe yikomiti uthi Madonsela ukhutshwe ngevoti yesininzi.
12: If you look at the process that has been followed, it has been a democratic process where parties or members of the committee voted, and 18 voted in favor of the rescission of the decision to appoint Advocate Madonsela against 9. So meaning that the EFF is not challenging the decision on procedural grounds, which I believe then it would have been much better if the procedure was not followed.
10: Le mingeni yezomthetho iza kanye ngexesha apho le komiti ibisele ijamelene neminye imingeni kakade. 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Usandile Swana kumhlalo wezopolitiko.
13: The EFF in launching this application to say that Madonsela must not be removed, it's possible that they could introduce a delay. Ramaphosa and his camp are also taking actions that could introduced their own delays, and so is MKP. So we cannot assume that the process of impeachment has no impediments to starting in earnest. Intentionally and unintentionally, it is being attacked from every direction.
10: Le komiti kulindeleke ukuba iqubisane nemingeni yezomthetho xa idibana ngentsasa yangolwesithathu. 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
6: 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And it is now 16 minutes between the standard. 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
1: True News at 6. Indaba ze-SABC. 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
14: The circumstances of the transfer raise unresolved questions. So we need there to be a finding, unresolved questions about whether there was an improper or corrupt reason for the transfer and by extension the directive itself.
15: Yeah.
14: So unless
15: if I'm wrong, the question may no longer be unresolved, because in one of our deliberations, I think we have said the dissolution could have aided the motives of I don't want to say the big five, because we did not make a finding about the big five, but I think there was one paragraph where we agreed that the dissolution could have aided the motives of such interests.
6: I-DA ithi kungenzeka kubekho umsantsa ekusebenziseni umthetho phakathi kokugcinwa kwemfihlo nokuthwalisa uxanduva kwepalamente. 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
16: We still think that it's a serious lacuna that we have not been able to in any form view any part of that report. Thank you.
17: A qualified support, Chair, in the sense that we do hope, I think they do, that the DA does appreciate the fact that there are laws that are governing how to access classified intelligence information in the country.
16: Thanks, Chair. I'm not entirely sure that I enjoy being lectured by Honorable Ntuli about laws governing access to classified information. I was dealing with those laws, I think, before he was born, but nevertheless.
6: Operating Paho Tleki, where he may be to a committee, Kanyanzeleka Hotel Saint Etazake. 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
18: Legal representatives are entitled at all material times to consult with their respective clients in court on occasions when this court adjourns before 1600 hours. Two, if there is any change to such an arrangement, this court will then deal with a further order on a case-by-case basis.
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18: In the event that counsel wishes to consult with their clients where the court adjourned before 1600 hours and there's an unreasonable behavior on the part of those that are responsible for ensuring that this transpires, then the court will have to then take further steps against the responsible individuals. And to that extent, that behavior and conduct can be construed to be contemptuous to an order of this court.
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18: It is ordered that one, the bail proceedings in case number RC3/39/2024 in the matter between Michael Pule Tau and two others before the learned regional magistrate, Mr. Kruger, in the regional court for the regional division of Gauteng, held at Vereeniging, is ruled admissible. Two, in terms of Section 235 of the Criminal Procedure Act 51 of 1977, the record of the bail proceedings in respect of accused one is admitted into evidence before this court.
6: Eli tyala limiswe de kube ngolesine khona ukuze umbuso afumane ixesha lokujonga ubungqini obutsha obuzawufakwa ngamagqwetha kaKekana.
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20: 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Uthethe wenjenje.
21: Definitely, because we've heard exactly the bread and butter issues. Those are the issues that we need to address, and that's when we hear the mother and the bubble saying to us, we must decide between cooking outside every day. Do we cook outside, or do we keep some units for electricity at night? And this is why we said there's been three adjustments. There's been three adjustments, I think, within the last... I think there's been three adjustments within the last 2 years. Again, our salaries haven't increased. Three adjustments. Every time you buy 100 Rand units, you see there's a further deduction for outstanding rates and taxes as well. We are saying that as Action SA, towards making the city more affordable, we will freeze, we'll have a freeze on rates.
20: O James, uthi izicwangciso abazanazo aziyonto intsha nengazange yenzeka ngaphambili nanjengoko senziwa kumanye amazwe ehlabathi.
21: What, like I'm saying, this isn't something that you'll be doing as a first of its kind. This is according to best practices. You know, when you visit other countries across the world, you find that it's already being done. And someone asked me earlier on, how do you regulate this? We have many service providers. You have your booking.com, you know, where we can generate that levy. So that's one way of just regulating it. It's not like it hasn't been done before. And I'm saying the big sort of economic proposition that we are offering here, by people spending as much time on the road, by people spending so much time in traffic, the city is losing. We could have been a lot more productive.
20: Uthi ezicwangciso ayizocwangciso nje okanye ezinhle ephepheni kuphela kodwa ziyasebenza.
21: There's a lot working in the inner city. We cannot deny that. That's me and Santi and paving and vandag. It's working. But for who is it working? It's working only for a few. So as Action SA, we say, what is working in the city needs to continue working. Everything that is in place needs to continue working. But we also say we cannot be blinded and we cannot be fooled to the fact that the city is working for a select few. And that is not me saying that. That is the residents of the city saying that. Why is it that this place can be as spotless and you don't even see an attempt of this, the effort that goes into the inner city and the more surrounding areas here reaching our communities.
20: James akayibekelanga kude into yokusebenzisana namanye amaqela ezopolitiko ahambisana nesicwangciso salombutho.
19: Siphosethu nongaka besilungiselele ingxelo kaabongwe khobukana.
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3: 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Statistician General Ngurisenga Maluleka.
22: The industries that contributed the most were mining, manufacturing, and trade. When we go to mining, it grew in the negative 3%, contributing negative 0.1 of a percentage point. Manufacturing grew in the negative 1.8%, contributing 0.2 of a negative 0.2 of a percentage point. Trade, it grew negative 1.9% and contributing negative 0.2 of a percentage point.
3: Ustats SA uchaza ukuba macandelo amathathu kwaleshumi awaqhubanga kakuhle kwikota yesibini. 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
23: South Africa's GDP fell in the second quarter by 0.2%, a contraction coming off the first quarter, and this was seasonally adjusted, which means that seasonal effects removed from the data, such as the festive season or dip thereafter in Q1. What we have seen is that the quarter was particularly weak on the elevated fuel prices, and indeed the contractions likely to see GDP growth this year of possibly 1.2%.
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2: If you go to the goods producing sectors of the economy, i.e. mining and manufacturing, we also saw quarter-on-quarter declines there, largely reflecting unfavorable operating conditions. The manufacturing sector has declined for the second consecutive quarter. In the first quarter of this year, it was also a drag on GDP growth, and we've seen it also becoming still remaining a drag on GDP growth in the second quarter.
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6: The SISNA confirmed that 67 informal structures and one formal dwelling were destroyed, while another formal dwelling was partially damaged. A total of 190 people were affected. SASSA and Give to the Givers are assisting with humanitarian relief efforts at this time.
2: Umbutho wesisa iGift of the Givers uthi baza kubabonelela abo bachaphazelekileyo.
7: Our teams will be on the ground to assist fire victims with the basic humanitarian assistance in terms of hot meals, blankets, clean drinking water, hygiene packs and baby care packs. Our teams are on high alert as we have noticed an early warning to fire incidents around the Western Cape.
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1: 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The wind along the coast will be light to moderate northwesterly becoming southwesterly from the west but northeasterly east of Algoa Bay. The eastern half of the Eastern Cape cool in the extreme northwest otherwise partly cloudy and warm to hot. The wind along the coast will be light to moderate northeasterly. Asijonga ke kwaphansi naphezulu iqabega 1831, Makanda 1531, Nxuba 1328, Robertsobukwe Town 1331, Kugombo City 1629, Port St. John's 1426, Mthatha 1329, Kukomani 1227, okugqibela iqonce 1531 ngawo ke mpulapho namaqondo obushushu beminya ngomso apha ephondweni lempuma koloni.
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1: Okay. So we found in our research there are like four main barriers that we found that prevent growth in townships and also in rural areas. So these are market access. So your independent retailers, they are interested in selling their products also in malls and also to have access to a shop space, quick shops as far as no Pick n Pay, no Shoprite. But however, they are unable to do this because they cannot afford to pay the rentals. So that's the first barrier. And then the second one, we found that the regulatory barriers, or what is referred to as red tape, such as permits, licenses, zoning rules, and also municipality bylaws, also can be complex and costly for businesses in the townships and rural areas. The fourth one is procurement challenges. So let's say a business in Zwelitsha that sells fruits and vegetables, but then they are paying more for the same box of the banana than Shoprite. So because they buy from small suppliers and also they are unable to negotiate discounts. And the last one is issues with the infrastructure, the problems with the electricity in the Gago at bed in the Eastern Cape, and just for instance, a business that is based in Kobo, it means that they'll have to have more money to pay for transport costs to move from Kobo to Cape and down. So those are the four barriers that we have found.
0: Nokuba mhlambe kwekuzikhankanya ke ezi barriers mhlawumbi omnye umntu uthi xa ibona kufika i-mall kwilokishi bazibona njengophuhliso oluhle nento entle kwilokishi nasezilalini but at the same time 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nophuhliso luba khona mhlawumbe you will be able to assist us with that.
1: Okay. So on the positive side, a mall in Tanzania brings jobs as Sipho now. So it brings jobs, it also brings customers into the area. And most importantly, it saves abantu ixesha from traveling to East London, for instance. So we want that. But however, on the negative side, if then Ezon malls have now exclusive lists with big retailers. So for instance, Shoprite, when you begin they add so banner, they don't want to see a butchery or a bakery in the same mall because they only want to be the only one that sells meat way more. That then becomes a problem because it kills the local businesses. And so the answer really is that malls are welcome, but in the people now go banners, but when they need space for
0: Ingaba mhlawumbe njengoba ukhankanyile ke nerent eziphezulu mhlawumbe mnye umuntu uzothi into bana nemalls mhlawumbe ziyafuna ukwenza ingeniso zikwazi nokumaintaina olodede rhulwe lwevenkile ingaba mhlawumbe nicebisa mhlawumbe bekufamba ithini ukuze ilungelelane ne-competition xa amashishini amancinci angakwazi ukuafforda mhlawumbe irent ukuba akwazi uyoparticipate nazo kwi-malls
1: so what we want is that the mall must be opened so open the mall doors all the interested parties so i-retailers even if they are small if they are interested to enter i-malls mabanikwe lo chance okuba bakwazi ukungena kwi-malls And this includes that if there are issues with them affording to enter or to pay the rent, then maybe there might be negotiations between the shopping centers and also those small businesses for them to pay these discounted prices. And also, I think this is something also the commission will be doing, is that we will be engaging with the move around the restrictions about the delay for these businesses. kwazi umye.

0: So those are the things that we will be focusing on.
1: And I think umba obukho khankanya wento yokuba mhlawumbe ezinye ivenkile zingane agreement with imall into ethi ba makungabikho enye ivenkile ethengisa the same products and ezithengisayo apha inside imall. 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Ingaba mhlawumbe ikhona imithetho ethintela izivumelelo zolo hlobo okanye mhlawumbe what will be the action taken by a Competition Commission to ensure into yobana kukho a fair competition nakwezinye ivenkile ingakumbi zasekuhlaleni.
0: Okay, so yeah, you are quite correct. So we have previously removed exclusivity requirements at shopping mall for grocery retail. So this was done by the grocery retail market inquiry. So we found that there are issues with this, and then we recommended that these exclusivity agreements must be removed. But then what we have noticed with these research is that clearly the problem extends beyond just groceries. So it also extends to other goods and services. So what now the commission will be doing is to engage those shopping malls around these restrictions placed for smaller independent businesses so that we can ensure that they have access also to the malls.
1: Okokugqibela ingaba mhlawumbi kwezo zinto nizifumanisileyo ukubheka phambili ngoku i-Competition Commission iza kwenza ntoni, and also ingaba mhlawumbi niza kuyijonga nento yokubana mhlawumbi ingaba uluntu lona alunalo igalelo ekungakhulini kwamashishini amancinci kuba ke kukhona ezivenkile ezaziwayo.
0: Okay, so before recommendations esizazenza just to help i-township and rural economy. So the EOKDALA is going to be focusing on reducing regulatory barriers. So in red tape, and these can, as I said, impose significant costs and delays, especially for informal and small businesses. So the first thing, the Competition Commission has launched a regulatory review to determine which government and municipality regulations may be stifling growth. And then the second thing is focusing on opening more doors, also the same Shila Naglena. So this will now make sure that there's inclusion of townships and also rural businesses and shopping malls. And as I said, we will be engaging with the shopping mall and try and remove these restrictions. The fourth one, the third one that I think is also important, will encourage local township businesses to come together and buy in bulk. This will help them to lower the cost of stock and also to share transport costs. Because what we found is that them going and then buying one by one and hiring a bank, maybe Sugin Tanzania, Kenya, East London, cost more than if Bangatibana Bonke, Bantibanis in Malibam, Kenya Bonke in bulk, they will be able to get the internet discount and also the transport costs will just be for one party. And the last one, we will work on removing the market access barriers, and this will help the small businesses scale beyond local boundaries. What it means is that the e-business, SMEs are done, is a wide group banner, it can sell a lot of a paper. Umsali, Moselevisa, WhatsApp, organizations, and regional tech and lot. So those are the recommendations that we will be focusing on.
1: Zintle, thank you so much. Ngixesha lakho.
0: Enkosi kakhulu, Susamanda.
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1: ngokumphula police sikelwe imizizi mithandathu kuba bekanti siyaqhokombela ke nenqobo ndaba yakho ukuba siqhokombele masukhobise ke mphulaphuli kokuvele ke kuba ononto kwenza no noyisakuba usomlomo umaphisa nqakula masingene ke kweli inqaka ngohlobo. A wig has become one of the most unlikely pieces of evidence in the corruption and money laundering trial of former Speaker of the National Assembly and former Defence Minister Nosiviwe Maphisa Nqakula. This comes as the former minister spends her second day on the witness stand in the Pretoria High Court. Maphisa Nqakula faces 12 counts of corruption and one of money laundering relating to alleged payments totaling almost 4.5 million rand by military contractor Nombasa Nzondwa Ndlovu. Much of her testimony has focused on her relationship with the contractor and her denial that the two women used code words to refer to cash payments.
2: Nsondwa Ndlovu previously testified that she and Maphisa Nqakula agreed on certain words to describe cash exchanges. One of those words was wig, which she told the court referred to a 300,000 rand payment. But Maphisa Nqakula has given a very different account. She says the word wig referred to an actual wig and not money. The former minister made use of an English interpreter during her time on the stand.
3: I asked her, could she please kindly tell me where she got the wig from?
4: I'm sure we are money.
3: I went further on, elaborated, and said, I'm sure you do know that I'm bald-headed. However, I am not a wig person, therefore it must be something small, short, and light in weight.
4: So into a wig at that time, being bent.
3: As a result, this wig issue at the time, it was something new for me.
2: Another word in dispute is mpepo, a natural herb used in traditional healing. Maphisa Nqakula testified that their shared interest in traditional healing was what initially brought the two women together. She says when she requested mpepo from Nsondwa Ndlovu, it was simply because she knew the contractor had access to it.
4: Communication.
3: You will use such codes when you are not afraid making use of the people that you are actually using to pull whatever agenda you want to pull. And as a result, Council, I had never had any agreement of any form of codes with numbers.
2: The former minister also used her second day on the stand to shed light on a 2019 ENCA interview given by Nsondwa Ndlovu. In that interview, the contractor publicly aired her grievances with the Defence Department. Maphisa Nqakula told the court that she was unaware of the specific complaints at the time and only became aware of the interview through word of mouth after it became a topic of conversation within the department.
3: It became a big discussion or talk in the office.
4: In fact,
5: na in your office.
4: No, in the defense.
3: In the defense.
4: As an institution. Mna, my lady. General Shoke.
3: In fact, my lady, I was informed by General Shoke.
4: And in the General Shoke, or upset. Ngoba kaloku igama lam naye lilapha kule interview.
3: And I was informed by an upset General Shoge because my name and his name was mentioned in this interview.
2: Maphisa Nqakula will continue giving evidence on Wednesday morning. I am Zara Groenewald in Pretoria.
1: Koska koloko Zara Grunewald besilungiseleleke leyo ke inxelo. 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
3: The Johannesburg Metropolitan Police Department is alerting motorists to a major emergency at the intersection of New Road and Old Pretoria Main Road in Glen Austin Midrand. Emergency management services are currently on the scene following a reported plane crash, which has also caused a secondary motor vehicle accident at the same spot. This is causing heavy delays and traffic disruptions in the area. JMPD officers are en route to assist with the scene management and traffic diversions. At this stage, we cannot confirm the number of injuries, but further details will follow as official reports come in.
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4: We are mandated by the PAJA, which is your Public Administrative Justice Act, to consult the public whenever decisions that will affect them, interested and affected stakeholders, are to be made. So it's very important because we do use that information in making final decisions.
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0: Sibuya ngolo hlobo phaya ke kuvenkile zethu zalapha ekhaya xa i-20 imizuzu emva kwayintsimbi yesixhenxe ngasibambana phaya ke kwikhasi lethu lonxibelelwano. 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
1: 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Today's topic is making peace a choice. We live in a world apho khona kwi-stress, conflict, pressure esinayo. Constant demands can easily affect iingcinga zethu, emotions zethu, ne-relationships esinazo nabantu. While we may not always be able to control mphulaphula ekhaya what happens around us, we can choose how we respond. Laa nto abantu badla ngoyithetha besithi abantu bangenza nantoni na, but the way you respond is very important. What if peace is not simply something we wait for, but something we can consciously choose? What if even in challenging situation, we can pause, become aware of our thoughts, and choose a response that brings greater calm? And today we are joined by Ms. Dipti Nara from Brahma Kumaris Gauteng, who will share valuable insights into how we can make peace a conscious choice in our everyday lives, within ourselves, in our relationships, and in the way we respond to the world around us. Ms. Dipti, thank you so much for joining us today. It's a pleasure to have you on the program. How are you?
3: Thank you so much. I'm well, thanks, and I'm really happy to be in your company.
1: Thank you so much once again. Now, World Peace Day reminds us of importance of peace in a world that can often feel divided and unsettled. When we talk about peace, tell us, what does it really mean beyond simply the absence of conflict?
3: Peace is often considered to be the absence of any challenging or problematic situation. But I really consider peace to actually be an internal state, an internal condition of where my mind is and where my heart is. And so it's not really just no fighting, no noise, no problems. We all have had quiet moments where the mind was still, where we felt very comfortable. And most of us have met someone who stays stable even in a crisis. So those are reflections of an internal state. Peace is less about an external situation. It's more about my inner world and whether I'm connected to a very stable point internally.
1: Sure. So I really want to understand, how do I then choose peace?
3: How I choose peace is, it comes back to my identity. When sure. I understand that I, in my original state, my natural nature, I am peace. So then I don't feel a need to prove myself anymore. I don't feel a need to earn respect or win the favor or validation of someone else. When I understand that I am a very stable inner being, then all my decisions are bounced off against that sense of identity, and this is how I make the choice of peace.
1: Sure. Now, I want to understand, the title of today's conversation is Making Peace a Choice, right? What does it mean to consciously choose peace, especially when we are faced with a situation that makes us angry or frustrated?
3: The choice happens before words. So choosing peace doesn't mean pretending that I'm fine. It means catching the moment before I react. So something happens, then there is a very small gap. And then we usually speak. So most of us never notice that gap because it lasts for just a second or two. But this is my point of power. When I am able to pause and when I'm able to come back to my true identity, the soul that I really am, the inner being of peace. So choosing peace is learning to live in that gap, to take that opportunity to pause. In that second, I can ask myself this one question. What response will be comfortable and reflecting who I really am?
1: Sure.
3: Now, it's not a suppression.
1: Sure. Okay. The answer that will reflect who I am. Now, I want to understand, what can we do when someone else is being, we sometimes we react before we think at times, and respond before we think about the answer that we're going to give to the people that frustrate us or make us angry at times. So how can we create that small space between what happens to us and how we choose to respond?
3: So building the pause in advance, the space cannot be created in the middle of a storm. It has to be built beforehand when things are calm. So it's developing that practice. Three simple things. First, start your morning with a few minutes of stillness, you know, even before maybe touching your phone. Give yourself even 5 minutes. You know, it's like refueling yourself so that you can face the day with clear energy. Secondly, through the day, instead of allowing yourself to get completely swept away by all of the activity and all of the demands and responsibilities, maybe on the hour, every hour, even if it's just for a few seconds or maybe 30 seconds, take that time to once again remind the self, who am I? What is it that I'm actually doing here? What value do I want to bring into the situation? And then in the evening, it's definitely time to wrap up and to take stock of everything, to settle the self, to forgive the self, to recalibrate and find a new pathway of how I'm going to do things better tomorrow. So I think these are the practices that help me to develop that capacity to pause in that little gap before I react.
1: So now, what can we do when someone else is being negative or disrespectful or rather confrontational towards us? How can we protect our peace without simply avoiding those situations?
3: You know, sometimes peace is associated with being passive. And sure. So, you know, we want to, in a sense, shy away from really experiencing and expressing ourselves as peaceful because we might actually be afraid that it's considered to be a weakness, but it's not. Because sure. When somebody is being confrontational to me, I don't necessarily need to react in a hostile or aggressive manner. But I'm definitely in that moment needing to be assertive, and I'm needing to be very stable and firm in my point of view. I feel the confidence to really be assertive comes when I have a deep inner stability, when I'm not destabilized, when I'm not restless myself, when I'm not agitated. So I actually think that peace is a key ingredient in stabilizing myself so that I can actually express myself assertively.
1: Sure. Now, if someone wanted to make peace a daily habit rather than something they think about on a World Peace Day, what are three things would you like to recommend?
3: Peace is a very beautiful inner quality, but it's actually not disconnected from all the other beautiful inner qualities that I have. It's almost sure. like when I'm in alignment with all the beauty that is internally within me, then I come to a state of rest and comfort, and that is the experience of peace. So for me, the three things that really helps me connect to that inner beauty so that I can come to a point of rest and comfort and feel peaceful and express myself peacefully, one is self-respect. Seeing myself sure. through the lens of my inner world, not just seeing myself on the basis of my external accomplishments and achievements and my external appearance, because those things are very superficial and it doesn't really help with true self-respect. Secondly, respect for others. Really developing the ability to recognize the inner beauty of each one so that there's good wishes, and there's pure feelings, and there's no hidden agendas between myself and someone else. And then thirdly, it's to start to foster and develop a relationship with whichever this higher being is that I consider to be my source of power. Every religion teaches us in different ways to connect with that higher power. So these are the three things for me that will help me to develop the capacity to practice peace. Respect for the self, respect for others, and connection to that higher source.
1: Sure. Umphulaphule ekhaya ndiyacela wethu ungasibambana phaa kuWhatsApp 072-999-8092. Umbuzo, as we are having this conversation, we'd love to hear from you too at home. What does choosing peace mean to you, and what is one peaceful choice you make today? Ndizama ukuthi ke mphulaphule ekhaya into yokuba ithetha ukuthini ukukhetha uxolo kuwe. Not sorry, but uxolo. And ke ngoku yeyiphi into enye oyi-choice okanye onoyikhetha wenza uxolo nayo namhlanje. Masibamba kuWhatsApp wethu walapha ekhaya. Finally, I think let's go back to our conversation. If each of us could make one personal choice for peace today, what would you encourage that choice to be?
3: Definitely my first response would be to let the past be the past. Because when we still continue to carry the burden of the past in the mind and in the heart, we will never be peaceful. There'll always be a restlessness. We'll be burdened because of resentment, anger, a sense of abandonment or betrayal. And even though our grievances may be justified, we have to ask ourselves this question: is it actually healthy for me to be living with these deep feelings? Because if I can start to develop a capacity to forgive, then I'm opening the door to a more peaceful internal state. So I'm benefiting from the forgiveness.
1: Lastly, before we close, I think we spoke about making peace a choice. As we come to the end of our conversation for today, could you guide us and our listeners at home through a short 2-minute reflective thought or meditation, a moment for us to just pause and step away from the noise and pressure of life consciously to choose peace within and reconnect with a sense of calm and inner strength so that we can carry that peaceful choice that we are about to make with them into the rest of our week? I don't want to say our day, but our week.
3: Absolutely. I definitely would be happy to do a guided meditation with you. And I just want to mention that this type of practice is what helps me to develop that capacity to choose peace. Sure. This type of practice is that which helps me to connect with that core of myself, which is that inner beauty. So to begin, I'd like to invite you to relax the physical body. Let go of anything that you might be holding in your hands. Plant your feet firmly on the ground. Rest your hands gently on your lap. Relax your back against the backrest of your chair. And just take a long, deep breath in and breathe out slowly. And observe the rise and fall of your chest as you continue to deeply breathe in and out. Give yourself this moment to meet that beautiful soul, the soul that you really are. The inner light that shines deep in your innermost core.

0: when you meet yourself as this person of complete beauty, the soul within, your heart will open because you are meeting yourself as the pure, perfect and complete child of this world, a being of love, unconditional love, a being of pure joy, a being of peace. Enjoy these few moments seeing yourself in this way, thinking about yourself in this light. This is your true identity. This is your true introduction. And when the heart and mind is focused only on your inner beauty, it's easy to forgive the self. Forget about what happened an hour ago, a day ago, a week ago. It's in the past. All we have is this moment and future moments. And so holding on to our inner beauty, we move forward with peace. Thank you.
1: Wow, thank you so much. Thank you so much for your time and reminding us that peace begins as a choice that we can make. Until next time, I just want to say to the listener, take a moment, pause, breathe, and ask yourself, what choice can I make today that brings more peace to myself and to those around me? 072-999-8092. Thank you so much, Chipti, for your time.
0: Thank you
1: very much. We've learned a lot today. Thank you.
0: Wonderful. 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Thank you.
1: Okay, bye. 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

0: Kamala Gumsez, you want so many city when no shola in Kizio, Uti Salanam, Kamalengoma, iti tick or Wamadinga, it was status pick up 24 minutes before the hour 8 and 9 o'clock on 12 M, like no one else. Kosaka Kulupake was one on the best now, before speak auntie, Siza Apasakubeke, again a voice note is on Pulapuli. Then after that, to see Balek, a sec 9 o'clock, second request is our Koseviki, a Pelileo, Korean Funukucha window buses of Kalas, Bakers Vinclani Kala. Then after that, Sibu, yes, Kwazu Koshelisa is in those two voice note. 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Kazet long along with True FM, so Kangela call, and then after that, Spalek is your Tengisa, Siku Vinkelezetu Zalapa Ekai. 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Dilape Compost Sports Field. Masipale kemna na ustengi seka sbuya, sasa buya siya voice note zompulapuli.
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0: Right again, sibuya ngolo hlobo phake kwivenkile zethu zalapha ekhaya. 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

Kamala Kangalunji Kapome, let's see to so mangla and jingle. Was to speak up 16 minutes before the hour 9 o'clock. Kutomandi ticket up SABC cordially invites suppliers from all commodities to attend upcoming the provincial supplier forum. We are inviting suppliers, all commodities not limited to the following: plumbing, broadcasting equipment, electrical supply, lightning, cabling, connectors, ACT, ATC, ICT and systems, building maintenance and material supply, air conditioning. Event schedule and venue starts on the first day, supplier day, open day, 14th of September 2026 from 11 to 4 o'clock. Registration opens ngeqalemva kwaintsimka 10, that is half past 10. Then venue yokuqala izabila phegqibherha, a PRD building eMthatha, ASB in Sutherland Street, ASB in Isabella, a Parsons Hill, 51 eGqibherha. Day 2, ICT incubation briefing session, suppliers in the CT sector only. Date 15th September 2026, Kalango 11 o'clock to 4 o'clock. Registrations open, got 10:30, half past 10. A venue is a PRD building, 96 Sutherland Street, eMthatha. A venue has been 51 persons.

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2: And going to serve it again in the just as a Nazareth. Amen. It is Vilam, the Lady. If I were your honor, if I'm daily, chapter 15, verse 7. It's Ukubani 10, Ashalakun, Namazu Am, Ashalakun, Notella Indo, any Sukubani Tanda, me and say, Amen. 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

0: 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Day 1 supplier open day, Thursday the 14th of September 2026, Ixesha 11 to 4 o'clock, and registration opens at 10:30, venue PRD Building 96, Sutherland Street, Mthatha, venue 51, Conyngham Road, Persons Hill. 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Venue PRD Building 96, Sutherland Street, Mthatha. Venue 51, Conyngham Road, Persons Hill, Eqeberha. Detailed information regarding the ICT incubation briefing sessions go to National Treasury's tender portal, www.atenders.gov.za, and SABC website, www.sabc.co.za/sabc/tenders. Masekwe request zomphulaphuli.
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0: 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We are inviting suppliers all commodities, not limited to the following: plumbing, broadcasting equipment, electrical supply, lightning cabling, connectors, etc., ICT and systems, building maintenance and material supply, air conditioning. 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Venue PRD Building, 96 Sutherland Street, Mtata. Venue SBN, 51 Conningham Road, Persons Hill. 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Venue PRD Building, 96 Sutherland Street, Mtata. Any venue, 51 Conningham Road, Persons Hill, at Kabeha. Detail information regarding the ICT incubation briefing session, go to National Treasury Tender portal on www.atenders.gov.za and SABC website www.sabc.co.za or SABC/tenders.
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Yanga Meya Jata, your girlfriend's crush, your man's best friend, a nighttime companion, a myth, a legend, a part of us all. Wamkelekile Truza, isitovu siku 6 like no one else.

It is Sounds of Ulanga Mavuso alongside Zoe Modiga. It's called I Wish. And before this one came through Vusinova alongside Monewa with Without You. And that's how I decided. Indoba namhlanje, we are going to conclude Olusuku Langole Sibini. And while on the subject of Ulanga Mavuso, I don't know whether you know this, but he's got a brand new single out. Yes. Ulanga Mavuso has dropped a new song. It's called I Choose You. Have a listen to it when you get a chance. And also, on the subject of Vusinova, he is currently busy with a national tour of his latest offering, We're Here to Stay. And he's going to be visiting towns such as, if you are in one of these towns, Emalahleni, Etswane, Cape Town, Abeja, Mangaung, Mbombela, Etekwini, and Uzay Kokumbela, Glunyakzayo, in March out in East London. And Kabeja, you have the 22nd of November. Vusinova is going to be in town at the Boardwalk doing We're Here to Stay national tour. And Emonti, 28th of March. And that's when, in actual fact, he's going to be out in East London. It's still unsaid, Gendoba, which venue he'll be utilizing out in East London. Welcome to it. It is hashtag the nightcap. It's the only drink that you're welcome to take from Sunday, from Monday up until Thursday. Kamalamu mnandungu yanga umeya mfoga chakrimuswa, aka the cutest thing in Africa, man. Mnandila krashka sispeo kanga kalilinga, and you would think it over much that hate younger me right now, but hey, sister girlfriend, I am definitely your boyfriend's role model. So to come aside, I'm just going to be in jail. You did cut the glance in be yaga midnight. Thank you very much to Mamundiana for keeping you for me from the hours of 7 up until 10. She will be back ngomso with Imvuselelo around about the same time. Let's slow things down. Have it easy as we ease into the day that will be a Wednesday. Remember, in about 8 minutes' time, you and I will have a conversation about three songs that I've got in store for winner. So save these numbers, 086000-2375, as well as 072-999-8092. And I'll tell you, Bowser 7 Sakanjan.

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0: It is Nomfundo alongside Shasha. And Hami Fako is in the mix as well with Pakati Lam. Internet Arty before this one alongside Umtoko Zisi. And the both of them came through with Uundi Tembisile. And these two songs took us exactly to 21 minutes now. Emveni kwentsimbi yaka 10. Now, if you're new to the show, when we reach this juncture, siya sidlala ingoma ezintathu zilandelelana. 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Uzuncede ke ungazilibali hashtags zethu. It is #threesome, #nightcap. Now ngolwesibini, it's either sukuphathela i-duets, i-collaborations okanye i-groups. And namhlanje I am pleased to let you know into kuba ndikuphathele i-duets. We've got Brandy, Tamia, Gladys Knight and Ushaka Khan besithi Missing You. Izawulandelwa nguSam Smith, John Legend besithi Lay Me Down, and sizoyiqukumbela ke ngoMariah Carey alongside the Boys to Men. And I'm excited for leyo. It's One Sweet Day, 23 minutes after 10. Have a listen to ezingoma zindathu and let me know indoba yeyiphi that speaks to lolesibini ubunaye okanye lo unaye currently emsebenzini.
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2: It is time for threesome with who wanamhlanje. For your listening pleasure, then you come through and let me know indoba out of these three songs ingabe yeyiphi ekhazayo this evening. Sizoyiqala with some Afro Traction besithi Mali Yamalobolo. It's going to be followed by Internet Arty alongside Umthokozisi Ngcobo besithi bona Undithembisile. And then we are closing it with the late Tami Shobede esithi Sithando.
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4: Congrats. 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
1: 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Uyanga meya jaza. 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

0: Tell me about yourself, Ken. 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Thanks.
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0: It is the soothing music coming through from Mariah alongside Boys to Men with One Sweet Day. And before this one, Sam Smith kunye no John Legend besithi Lay Me Down. Yonke lento siqale with some Brandy Norwood, Tamia, Gladys Knight, as well as Ushaka Khan with Missing You. 23 mizuzu pamko bayibekanti insimbi yaka 11. 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Leyo inamba yethu yaka WhatsApp. You can send us a voice note or a WhatsApp message, or alternatively just simply write to me, TRUFM, which is our Facebook page. Don't forget the hashtags, hashtag nightcap, hashtag threesome. Kwezi zintathu yeyiphi echaza olwesibini wakho?
1: We are truth. Fact. We've been tried and tested. 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We're standing pretty strong in talent, dedication, experience, and in personality. We redefine youth, curate hits, carry trends, and we lead the pack. 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

0: It is Sounds of Justin Timberlake, Beyonce, Until the End of Time. 086000-2375-0729-998-0092. Come through, let me know. Out of Asia's in Datu Benugzalele Zona, with three some here too. Ingabe Yepi, that speaks to the kind of Tuesday that you are having. I had a very chilled one, I'll tell you that much. I'm very excited, as I'm sure you can tell from the sound of my voice. And it's because we were playing namhlanje. Yazmos la league yethu yamanda bapangela ngihlele nginixelela ngayo. Well, we won 4-1 namhlanje, and that's why I'm excited.
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3: Oh,
2: today.
3: Oh, there's a corner. I'm going to bad poets. There's a corner. Kaufa, no blonde. Suka goes to stage. I got to tell you the English. I was told to go to Deham. No, you can't. My people said no.
4: Because I'm also not one of them.
3: Like, thou shalt not die. Diham.
2: Actually, my people say you have a point. You have a point. Mamelan, Mamelan, guys. How's this? If this be air and upon me proved, then I never writ, no man ever loved. It works, Tommy. It works, right?
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0: 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Come through on those two numbers. Okanyun palele ku TRU FM, which is our Facebook page, to let me know. That speaks to your heart as well as soul this Tuesday evening. Now, in case you might have forgotten, remember, Duklalelo Ubrandy Norwood, Gladys Knight, Shaka Khan, Otamiya Besiti Missing You. There was Sam Smith with John Legend, Besiti Lay Me Down. Mariah alongside Boyz II Men, Besiti One Sweet Day. You love and true. Molo.
8: Molo, wow.
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8: Amalin, the field.
0: Oh, the Akala Winchester. 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
8: Malin, the two room thing.
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0: 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hour and so Siba Suduka uthi good evening Mr. Chaca uthi I'm tuned in from McLean Jonas uthi ku 102.9 uthi can pelea yesibini ingoma ulolo umakazi umxesh uthi hi Meya ndihamba no number no number akay 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

0: It is Uthando by High Rising MJ, Ovuyonke and Doozy Wavy on True FM like no one else. 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You can also stream us live. We are choosing ingoma yethu esiyithandileyo out of the three kwendizidlalile kwi-threesome yethu. I played some Mariah alongside Boyz II Men, besithi One Sweet Day. And there was Sam Smith alongside John Legend, besithi Lay Me Down. And started things off with some Brandy, Gladys Knight, as well as Ushaka Khan no Tamia, besithi Missing You. Out of these three, which one speaks to you?
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0: 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Uthi One Sweet Day. Uthi God will open the heaven's door. So how sweetest shining heaven it is. What is the song I'm for it? Thank you, brah, Luz. Tami, go up to bed.
7: Younger.
0: Hello, lava.
7: Chani.
0: You're feeling jolly.
7: I'm going to pass like a pizza, Jay. You're a dinner, Savina, yes.
0: Then say.
7: And then the new song number 3. There's a loud spinny warm up soak. So, my melody last hour, give up. Tammy Godley Ginsburg.
0: Thank you, Tammy. And thank you to everyone that came through letting us know it was Batande AP out of the three songs. And also, do you know homework up? What do you think? Send me a voice note 072-999-8092. Should I have this segment up on the Tibansa Kona Band? CBZ, Meet Your Lover. Okay. Ndoland, All You Need Is Love, True FM Edition. 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

Yanga Meya Jata, your girlfriend's crush, your man's best friend, a nighttime companion, a myth, a legend, a part of us all.

0: It is Sounds of Umawelele alongside Request the City All My Love. And before this one, Chris Brown with Kerry Hilson, the City Superhuman. And before them, I did, however, play you music coming through from me and Kobe City Minanawe. And yeah, was that all the songs that I played? No. It was Manana as well with Shekinah, the City Embrace Me. A 12 after 11. Welcome to the show. If you just joined us, we are on the last hour of the show because at midnight I had an hour here and leave you in the more than capable hands of the music True FM has prepared for Wena from 12 up until 6 in the morning. But before I do that, I do, however, want to encourage us to play new music or unpopular music on radio. And therefore, sine feature SEBiza on Tuesdays too. So every Tuesday, we will play umculo from an artist that you wouldn't ordinarily hear on your radio or kanye umhlambi umculo from a latest body of work, an album, ngamafutshan. And tonight, we've got Orit. It's got two songs from her 2025 album that she dropped. Ibiza Pink and Rust. Pink and Rust. It was dropped sometime in October last year, 2025. And I've taken ingoma ezimbini from that album, U Baby Love, as well as U Run It Out. I need you to have a listen to ezingoma ezimbini. And then let me know, indokuba yeyiphi wena ocinga indokubana is worthy to be kept on our playlist. Mhlawumbe uzothi hayi, but meya ndimtsha nje showini sekufuneka ndikhethile into yoba ngomphi umculo omtsha ndizayazelaphi. You have been listening to the show for the past 72 minutes. I'm sure you kind of get the idea of umculo esiwudlalayo. So, akho answer right, akho answer wrong. In your knowledge, okanye in your taste for the show, which of these two songs do you feel indokuba is worthy to be kept on our playlist?
1: 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Same artist, double trouble. Your ears decide the fate like no one else.
0: And we are kicking things off with Baby Love. Run It Out is going to follow after this. It's 14 after 11.

0: From the album Pink Rust, which was dropped in 2025, this is Orit with Run It Out. And before this one, I did play you music from her again with Oh Baby Loves. That's the one I started off with. We call it Tuesdays 2. It's two songs from the same artist. You help me decide in Dogbana, phakathi kwezi zimbini, AP that is worthy to be kept on a playlist here to upper Queen Nightcap. And how you do that is by giving me a call, 086000-2375, or send me a voice note, 072-999-8092, or can you just write to me, TRUFM, which is our Facebook page.
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0: The Omies alongside Jamali Woods, it's called Nothing Much. And before this one, I played you some Ed Sheeran, one of my favorite collabos or duets, if you will. Ed Sheeran alongside Yeba Besidi, Best Part of Me. And before that one, Doja Cat, Umadlamini Ngokwakhe alongside The Weeknd, Besidi, You Right. And just before I played you some Umadlamini, I did play Ariana Grande alongside Justin Bieber with Stuck With You. And with her, alongside Bryson Tiller, came through before them with Could Have Been. That's the name of the track. And those are the songs that I played you. Zasthatheke zasibeka kumizuzu ngoku 18 before ibe kanti insimbi yeka midnight. Kumbula into yokuba there's still induku yami esemgqubeni that is coming up, and I'm definitely sure you will enjoy what I've got in store for you. But for now, masikhawuleze esiqukumbele uTuesday's two wethu. Ndifuna uqonda into yoba kweza ngoma zimbini zika Orita, ingabe yeyiphi wena that you feel is deserving to be kept on our playlist. Remember, I played you Baby Love Palengayo, Ndalandelisa with Run It Out. YP, that is worthy to be kept.
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2: Pamguayo, Bismamide Pina, Ricky Rick, together with a 25K Focalistic, Ubleki, Kiki, Blue Puppy, Low Fame, Sitting Tishena Poster. 10 weeks of Hell Night, you're dropping 5 places, well, from number 24 to number 29. It is the Top 30's countdown. 3 hits, 10 seconds, we call it the Mindstein. When Akaya, you will guess the songs that we do have. 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
5: Thank you, Piwo. 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
6: 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The vibe, vibe. The edge. The hit.
7: I see the bomba, bomba, bomba.
6: Like no one else.
7: Nagu sekufika maphosa.
5: I've got a song that I've been saving for the past 2 hours, just exactly for this moment. And it dates back longer than I have lived. Because lengoma lena ngeyonyaka ka 1986, and as again, uba umtika wayesele khona by uphethu kasoka, and as noba wayesele khona na, but mna, I wasn't even born, nor my parents were thinking of making me. It dates back to Lonyaga, and it's from an album called A Lot of Love and Just Like the First Time. And it's a song that was done by 2 artists that were very big, ngela xesha, uMelba Moore as well as uFreddie Jackson. This, my friend, is the song that I chose for Wena this evening. And it was co-written and produced by Gene McFadden. Ladies and gentlemen, sing along if you know the lyrics to this song. Ungoyiki unyuse volume cause abamelwane bakho uba bayakuthethisa bacacisela into ba le yinduku esemqubeni. It's that one song that Umeya saves for us just before he leaves, and I promise you they will definitely understand. Chwaka, I want to take you back, way back, back to your childhood, mhlobam. Ndifuna ukutywatyusha ngale. Melba Moore, Freddie Jackson, A Little Bit More. Nansi le ngoma ndikutywatyusha ngayo this evening. Don't be shy. Sing along. I know you know the lyrics to the song. Ewe nam ndingekazalwa but abazali bethu bonke bayasipoila ngomculo omandla, ndithi.

0: Melba Moore, Freddie Jackson, A Little Bit More, taking us back to the year 1986. Ah, memory lane, memory lane. I wasn't even born, but I know this music because ndikhule ngawo lo mculo. And I'm certain that baninzi abantu abafana nam that were not born that year, and that they know this kind of music because almost every Sunday, umalume okanye utamnci okanye the dad or the mom would, you know, ngeli xesha kuphekwayo, play this kind of music okanye xa kubuywayo enkonzweni. Or it's the music that you used to listen to during iChristmas. Uvuka kunuka kamanda apha endlini because kwenziwa iChristmas salads and stuff, and everybody's just jolly. Kumandi. When home was still home, before umakhulu asweleke, before your favorite people passed on, you know? And that's what I wanted to do with Lena Ingom. And I don't know whether you know this, but 1986 is the very same year when Utata the late Desmond Tutu became the first black Anglican church bishop in the southern of Africa.
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3: Oh, it's gonna make a bad poet. It's gonna kauva le umlomo. Suka go stage. Because the tone of the English, you know, was about to put you deham. No, you can't. People said no.
4: Kauzame also not one of them.
3: Go out with you. Thank you.
5: Uti, which is the sense be, thou shall not die. Deham.
2: Actually, Mapili said you have a point. You have a point. Mamelani, Mamelani, guys. How's this? How's this? If this be air and upon me proved, then I never writ.

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1: 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It works, Tommy. It works. 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
2: For breakfast, your daily dose of good laughs, sing-alongs, fire music, and all-around great vibes with Boys and Bunzi, Snazo Yola, and Azile Maga. 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
3: Mamela, hey, yanda into a suggestion nokubonga. 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And I'm thinking of this thing.
4: Usabuza yenza mfana ayadinga abantu phandle kwakho friends like this wena kuza kwenziwa lovers like this eyayiva ke ngoko
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3: shoshophiwo
6: kwalisto
3: Sure,
6: but we saw you Strangers Commitment Love Song for it. Yeah. Strangers Commitment Love Song.
3: It's serious, Linda. Strangers Love Commitment. Uchu brud luzu. Uchu luzu kumhlobam. Uchi, that's what I should name last show okanye lo segment. Strangers Love Commitment. Ndizawadlulisa ke sayidlulisa as suggestions to umphathi and we will see into okuba izawuthini loo nto leyo but for now congratulations to Man City winning 2-0 earlier on in the night and it was play Man City kanene ibidlala ntoni na but Real Madrid was playing Inter Milan and it won 2-1 And Man City was up against the Porto, yeah. And they won 2-0 courtesy of Haaland. And I also earlier on saw Aston Villa, ibetha iBrugge, iClub Brugge, kowayo, by 3-2. Those were some of the UEFA Champions League results zanamhlanje. But by Man City, Aston Villa, Real Madrid, bazolala kamandi, ngokuqinisekileyo. From Elamitala, Namdia Kulalangoku. Ndithi, remember to hustle in silence, because your achievements will definitely make enough noise. Mnanawe sotibana ngomsongoku, same time between 10 and midnight. And on u threesome with you, if you're a lover of Mtuloka Elamai, u Chantel, as well as Leona Lewis, then you are definitely going to enjoy what I've got in store for you tomorrow on u threesome. And then don't forget, on the second hour, we do have u True Confessions with Anonymous uzaza nebali lakhe. It's a very tricky one. Imagine ukhulisa umntana for 10 years and then ungavumeleki into iaccess kuye after that. After 10 years umkhulisa. Libalika Anonymous ngomso end. We'll address it tomorrow. For now, good night. Enjoy your evening.

0: Afuna sikushiyapha. 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